So I guess that was more saxophone-driven, but cool little guitar surf track there from the Ultratones out of Louisville. My name's Joey Mudd, track called Locomotion, and this is The Deep End, playing all Kentucky-related music for you here every Wednesday, and tonight we're doing guitars. Guitars, lots of cool guitar stuff from Kentucky on record for you, like that little 45 from the Gary label out of Louisville. I guess it's about 1962, 63 on that one, from the Ultratones. Before that, we heard the Oxfords with a track called Time and Place. And I believe that features Bill Tullis on lead guitar on that. I could be wrong, but he was in the group during that first record there, around 66. We'll hear some more from Bill Tullis later in the show, and Leslie's Motel, another great guitar player from Louisville. But the Oxfords and Time and Place. Before that, we heard the group called One of Ours. They're out of Lexington, Kentucky, from around 67. Psychedelic Illusion, the name of the track. That's a rare one there. Luckily reissued a few years back on the Chetwood label originally. Out of Lexington, Kentucky, One of Ours, the name of the group. Sonny Flaherty and the Mark V. And a really fuzzy, I guess more fuzz bass on that one from Sonny Flaherty, and a track called Hey Conductor. And that was recorded with Louisville's Ray Allen. And Sonny actually sang on a track or two from Soul Incorporated, I think on their last, pretty sure on their last 45, or maybe their next to last 45. It was, but we're going to hear one of those later, Soul Inks tonight too, with some cool guitar work. But Sonny Flaherty and the Mark V with Hey Conductor, really cool psychedelic track there with Louisville roots. The Waters before that, and that was from 1969, Mother Samwell, and super fuzz there from that power trio from Louisville, and the great John Bogard on guitar. Rick Hipple Duo before that. Normally they just do organ and drums in their work, but that record called The Big Man Downtown presents the Rick Hipple Duo. They do a couple of guitar tracks, including that one, that great surf instrumental called Pipeline from the Jam label out of Louisville. The Rugbees were right before that, a track called UI, and that was a big track there for the Rugbees. Actually went in the top 20 nationally, top 20 record, and a really cool song. Starts out with that cool, not feedback, but just cool tone from the guitar, and the great Steve McNichol on lead guitar and vocals there with UI and their big hit, The Rugbees. And we started the show off with Lonnie Mack. No, not a Kentuckian, but just born just across the river here from Louisville in Dearborn, Indiana. And a track called Lonnie on the Move. That one always gets me going. Love that one so much from the great Lonnie Mack. And truly was a great guitar player. All right, my name is Joey Mudd. Once again, this is The Deep End. Tune in every Thursday night from 6 until 8 p.m. right here on WXOX Distiller Spectrograph with John Whitney. He's featuring 2 hours of full spectrum sound, traverse an immersive multiverse of rock, jazz, ambient, and psychedelia every Thursday night from 6 until 8 p.m. right here on WXOX. 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

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Wink, wink, nudge, nudge. All right, let's get back into the music here with a little set of music from some early rhythm and blues from Louisville. And these were all on old 45, so some of them are in better shape than others. But we're going to start out with one I found recently that I've played quite a bit of Cliff Butler over the years on the show, his secular and non-secular stuff, but here's a track that is on the Favorite label from 1956. Yeah, this is a 70-year-old record here. And features Eggie Porter on lead guitar, Benny Holton on piano, and Cliff singing. It's a track called No Faith in You. We're going to follow that up with another Cliff Butler written track from Lonesome Larry, and I believe that might even be the same guitarist. It could be Eggie Porter, or it could be Mr. Forey Wells, or could maybe somebody I don't know. Those are some guesses, but some early guitar work from Louisville, rhythm and blues stuff, and I'm going to play four in a row for you, starting with this one, two from Cliff Butler, and we're going to finish that one up, those two, with two from Forey Wells on lead guitar, one with Percy Welsh, and one with Preacher Stevens from that same era, from around 1956-57. But here's Cliff Butler, Eggie Porter, Benny Holton, with a track called No Faith in You. Here in the Deep End, listen to that guitar.

grocery bill. Down at the grocery store, the grocery man would beg for me before I'd hit the door. I went by there this morning,

All right, you're tuned to the Deep End right here on WXOX LP Louisville. Let's get that bed music going. How about that? There we go. Yeah. And this is a song called Free Delivery, the bed music for the Deep End by an artist named Odell Brown, who was born in Louisville. Great organ player, keyboard player. All right, we just heard music right there from Roy and the Royals. A track called The Royal Bee. Before that, we heard Preacher Stevens out of Louisville with Unemployment Blues with the Forey Wells combo. Two in a row there with the Forey Wells combo backing up the artists. And Forey Wells actually on guitar on both of those. What a force. Sounded amazing. From 1957, 58, around there. And a track called Unemployment Blues. We heard Percy Welsh with his House Rockers. And featuring Forey Wells with a track called Backdoor Man. Out of Louisville. Off the Fran label. Out of Louisville. And that was associated with Cliff Butler. Who we heard before that. Two tracks related to Cliff Butler. A track that he wrote called Cool Today. From Lonesome Larry. The name of the artist off the Tilt label, and that label was based out of Cincinnati and Louisville, I guess later more so in Louisville. The early releases say the Cincinnati address on it. But a really cool instrumental there from Lonesome Larry, Cool Today, the name of that one, and it's, like I said, penned by Cliff Butler, who we heard before that. Started that set of music off with Cliff. And No Faith in You, Eggy Porter on guitar. Really cool work there from a record from that's from 1956. Yeah, 70 years old. Still sounds amazing. That was a little rough copy, but hey, we do all records here in the Deep End, so not exclusively, but we try to play them when we can. All right, thanks for hanging out with me here in the Deep End. And lots of great music ahead. I got some cool stuff coming up. Next here, an artist that has been around for quite some time and released his first record in 1973. Still performing and just performed at the Kentucky State Fair. We're going to hear that in just a minute.

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I don't know. Whatever you have, we would appreciate and we would love. So thank you so much. All right. We're going to get back to the music here in just a moment.

All right, every Thursday from 9 until 10 a.m., it's a caricaturesque trip back to an era of freak show alternative radio. Yeah, it's Subspace with Aeon Brazzi. Think the Pistols on the Grundy Show or the first decline of the Western civilization in radio form. And if you don't know what that stuff is, it's a good show either way. Thursday from 9 until 10 a.m. right here on WXOX.

All right, we're going to jump back in the deep end right now with music from Greg Martin. Yeah, Mr. Greg Martin of the Kentucky Headhunters, who put on a heck of a show at the fair a couple of weeks back. We went to see the Headhunters with Foghat. And I have to say, the Headhunters blew Foghat off the stage. They were amazing. Still bringing the energy, still bringing the tunes, playing the hits. And the guys were just full of energy up there. Greg, of course, the great guitar player, raised in the south end of Louisville, as he proclaimed during the show. I love that. But here's a couple of tracks with Greg. We're going to play one from the Greg Martin Group that came out in 2014 through Sunday's label. And they released a single of him covering Groovy Grubworm and Scratchy. We're going to hear Scratchy. We're also going to hear a track from, speaking of Scratchy, Itchy Brother, his group from 1973. And it's a track called Rock and Roller, and they were out of Burkesville, Kentucky, or at least the label, King Fargo, 1973. So two in a row with Jeff, or with our guy Greg Martin, right here in the deep end.

All right, you snooze, you lose. Take that from Mr. Steve Ferguson, also known as Hoopy Ferguson and the Wild Dogs right there. Steve Ferguson, of course, with the amazing, I don't know, rock group you call them? NRBQ, the founding members of that band. Louisvillian, along with Terry Adams, also a Louisvillian. Hoopy Ferguson and the Wild Dogs, You Snooze, You Lose, right there from 1971. My name is Joey Mudd, and this is The Deep End, playing all Kentucky-related music for you here every Wednesday. And two in a row featuring the guitar god from Louisville, Mr. Steve Ferguson. Hoopy Ferguson and the Wild Dogs, You Snooze, You Lose. We also heard the Mersey Beats USA right before that, a young teenage version of the great Steve Ferguson and his band doing Nobody Loves Me That Way. Song written by Steve, too, as a teenager. Very sophisticated stuff there. And, of course, had a great career with NRBQ and so many great blues records on his own. And we miss Steve. We really do. Before that, we heard music from The Indigos out of Louisville. A track called Silver and Gold. I thought that one had a really cool guitar line. Sounds a little James Bond. And I believe, you know, that, maybe I'm wrong, but it could look, I think that's a studio group behind them, and it could be Soul Incorporated, recorded with Wayne Young, maybe, on guitar? Anybody knows, let me know. At the Deep End Show on Facebook, you can reach out. But the Indigos with Silver and Gold, and a great group there from Louisville. Before that, the Epics, and an instrumental called Flea Espanol. From Louisville's Epics. Really cool guitar. Midwest surf guitar there. Two in a row from Soul Incorporated. Speaking of the guys, Soul Incorporated, Satisfied. And I believe that's Wayne and Denny Lyle together on that one. Their last single that was released, I believe in 69. But really cool stuff. Heavy stuff there from Soul Inc. A track called Satisfied. We heard 60 Miles High from Soul Inc. before that. Some psychedelic stuff there with Wayne Young on guitar. Leslie's Motel before that. And a track called Blister from their Dirty Sheets release. Another one from Bill Tullis. I mentioned that we would play another one. And Bill just slaying it there with a track called Blister from Leslie's Motel. Marlin Family Variety Band before that. And a track called Caravan, as we all know. Great version of that one. I love that. From that Sleepy Marlin. Yeah, the fiddle player and his family variety band. Put out a few records that are really excellent. A couple of really good tracks on those. Dora and Janice Skinner right before that. We played that a few weeks back, but it had to come back. Hot Guitar Picker, released on Louisville's McGuire label. Really fun one there from Dora and Janice Skinner. The Four Finks. And that's released out of Hikes Point, Kentucky. Yeah, Hikes Point in Louisville. Kabongin, the name of that track, written by Boyd Bennett. And Itchy Brother before that with Rockin' Roller. Two in a row with Greg Martin. We heard Itchy Brother, Rockin' Roller from 1973. And Greg's band, the Greg Martin Group, doing Scratchy to start that set of music out. From the Sundays label, released in 2014 originally. It's already been 12 years. I remember I bought that for the show. This show. It's been 12 years. That's amazing. All right. We've been over 13 years here in the Deep End. And, man, it's so much fun. I'm so glad you guys are with me, hanging out here and enjoying the tunes, I hope. And, yeah, starting at midnight tonight. That's just a few hours away. About 2.5 hours away. Give for Good Louisville begins. And ArtFM, that's us. 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And it's a perfect time. 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
you can go, you know, periodically through the day and give $10 here for this show, $10 for this show, and different times. And sometimes that helps with the different opportunities that are out there, golden ticket awards and percentage matches, etc. So stay tuned all day. There's so much programming. We've got people in all night, starting with me here, right? We're going to just keep going. And Brett Holzclaw is next, or DJ Claudette, I should say. Sorry about that. Filling in for, we love you. We love you. Filling in for Jackson Lee Swain tonight. And he's here from 10 to midnight. And then it's going all through the night, all through the day. And there's going to be incredible programming all day. It's so much fun. It's such a fun day to listen and keep your radio on all day. And you can throw in some money here and there and hear your name mentioned on the air, which is even cooler. And you can dedicate your donation to, you know, someone or some organization that you like. But we really appreciate your support, and it's a really excellent night to try to raise some money. Let's do it. Let's do this. All right, every Sunday from 6 until 8 p.m., it's That Driving Beat with James. It's an all-radio, all-vinyl radio dance party spinning 1960s soul, rhythm and blues, garage rock, pop, and other movers and shakers from the 1960s. These tunes come from Detroit to Memphis, Muscle Shoals to London to New York to New Orleans and anywhere else, even Louisville. Upbeat dance tunes and juke joints anthems were getting laid down and pressed on wax. You can call some of it Northern Soul, most of it mod, but it's all got that driving beat every Sunday from 6 until 8 p.m. It's with host James right here on the Deep End, or excuse me, on WXOX. I'm getting excited, man. This is so much fun here. The party vibe's already kicking in here. We've got snacks. We've got refreshments. It's going to go all night, man. So keep it locked here all night. It's going to be so much fun. All right, we're going to jump back into the music right now with a track from Louisville's Nightlighters. And this is for all you folks on your phones while you're driving. It's called Hang Up, right here in the Deep End.

All right, amazing work there from Teacher's Pet. The name of the group from Louisville from 1968. And a cool rocker there called Trying to Get Back to You from Teacher's Pet. My name is Joey Mudd. This is The Deep End. Thanks again for hanging out with me here tonight. WXOX, Give for Good Louisville Eve. Just a few hours away from Give for Good Louisville. Before Teacher's Pet, we heard Jimmy McConville and the Shamrocks. From 1961, we heard Scorpion. And that's the original version of that, later covered by Louisville's Carnations in the same year, 1961. But the original version right there from the Pharaoh label, Jimmy McConville on guitar. A track called Scorpion. Before that, the Nightlighters. And a Louisville band there. Made it big. And a track called Hang Up from the Nightlighters started us out. 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For the most current operating information, along with other facts and conjecture, visit the Knock Bar on Facebook. All right, this just in. Take it sleazy with Jackson and Company as we fix up for a weeknight rage with a soundtrack of funk, garage, and glam from around the world. It's Party Pants with host Jackson Lee Swain. Well, unfortunately, JLS is not going to be with us tonight, but host DJ Claw Dada is filling in. He'll be in just a few minutes, about 18 minutes away from Party Pants with DJ Claw Dada. He's got a fresh stash of music that he picked up today. Some really cool local stuff and lots of interesting stuff that he's going to play for you tonight. So hang on. Keep it locked. Just keep the radio on for the next, for the next 2 days. This is going to be amazing here on Art FM. So much cool programming throughout the evening. I heard my buddy George is going to be doing some late night stuff tonight. More power to you, George. You better be at work nice and early, though. 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

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And thank you so much for everything. All right, we're going to jump back into the Deep End with some music right now from Louisville-born Mickey Baker. Great guitar, blues guitar player. Later played with Sylvia, Mickey and Sylvia, of course. We know that one. Love is Strange. But Mickey's also a very accomplished guitar player. Both of those folks are really fascinating characters. Sylvia Robinson and Mickey Baker. But Mickey Baker from Louisville, Kentucky, and this record, The Wildest Guitar, is one of the greatest records of all time, but it's from 1958. And here's a track from Mickey called Baya here in the Deep End.

All right, music right here from Gary Wheeler and the Bushwhackers from London, Kentucky, from their Laurel Leaf label. A track called Stevie's Boogie. My name is Joey Mudd. Thanks again for hanging out with me here in the Deep End. You can follow the Deep End on social media. We are on Instagram, and that's at @DeepEnd_Lou_KY. Also on Facebook at the Deep End Show. Make sure you're following ArtXFM as well. We heard Gary Wheeler and the Bushwhackers, Stevie's Boogie right there. Before that, we heard the Carnations out of Louisville, a track called Casual from 1958. Teddy and the Rough Riders before that with Tomahawk off Louisville's Tilt label. Chuck Thompson before that with Ladybird. And we started that set of music off with Mickey Baker and Baya from The Wildest Guitar from 1958. All right, stay tuned. DJ Claudotta is in the house, filling in for Jackson Lee Swain and Party Pants. And it's Give for Good, last show before Give for Good Louisville begins. So this is Give for Good Louisville Eve. Everybody keep it locked right here on 97.1 WXOX, WXND also, 100.9. All day. It's going to be an amazing program here for Give for Good Louisville. We're going to finish out the show with one more from the Chateaus, 7 Come 11. We'll see you next Wednesday. Everybody give.

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I am DJ Claude Dada, and it is time for Party Pants. And yes, it's a party, yeah. But we're going to kick it off slow and easy. A little Jimmy Rainey in the vibe of the Deep End guitar theme. How about a little jazz guitar to kick it in? 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Yep, thank you, Joey Mudd. Love the Deep End. All right, so in 2 hours, we are going to begin the Give for Good Louisville campaign. And I have a few folks to thank right out of the gate, some early donators for Party Pants specifically. Nina Wells, thank you very much for your donation. And Anonymous, so right here, there's the first Party Pants donations. Yeah, woohoo. Let's see. Technology. How do we go back one? Oh, there we go. Yeah. All right. So anyways, thank you, Louisville. Give for Good Louisville. It's a wonderful thing every year. It's the one time a year that this radio station will ask you for a little scratch, so to speak, just to help us stay on the air and do fun things down here at the station and keep the equipment updated and keep the lights on, etc. One day a year. And it's a nice opportunity, really, to have a lot of donations doubled, a lot of prizes won. And so giveforgoodlouisville.org is the website. ArtFM is the /. Yep. And yeah, so please. Now I need to look at this for a moment. Enjoy the Jimmy Rainey for a moment. I'll be back momentarily here. Find some more names to talk about here.

Okay, yes. I want to say thank you to William Draper. Made a very kind donation to Erratic Waves. Also, another donation from Anonymous. Giving a nice chunk of change there to The Vibe. And again, Nina Wells, thank you for the Party Pants donation. Howard King made a nice donation to the Derby City Hillbilly Highway. Charlie Lee, dedicated to Chuck. Yep, okay. So, thank you. Now, I'm reading the names of the donations that have come in pre-midnight, before midnight. So, really, we are encouraging folks to donate after midnight when all donations will be hopefully challenged and all of that fun stuff begins. So, enjoy the Jimmy Rainey. I'm DJ Claw Dada, back on the airwaves, helping out my buddy Jackson Lee Swain. Yep. Stay tuned for more fun.

Okay, so this Jimmy Rainey tune is a composition by Jimmy Rainey. It's called We'll Be Together. And, you know, with love in the air these days, I want to send a anniversary Sun Revolution shout out to an anniversary of a very fun couple that's in the DJ family here at WXOX, Joey Mudd and his wife Destiny. Happy anniversary. Yes. All right, so there it is. Big love. They're a power couple. They're a Louisville power couple. Yeah. I love those guys. All right. Cheers, y'all.

right, we are currently grouping to the sounds of Giorgio Moroder. I believe Moroder is a patron saint of party pants. I'm not sure if Jackson would feel the same way, but I don't know. I want to party every time I hear Moroder. So, anyways. Okay, so we're on the 20s here, and I'm going to take a moment to these people who are folks. You know, we're so excited that you have decided to donate to Give for Good Louisville prior to midnight. That's fine and dandy, and we're happy for your donations. Thank you very much. This will be the one day of the year where we will ask the general public for money. So I'm going to call up a few shows, because one of the things we do on the 20s is we talk about each other's shows on this radio station, WXOX LP, Louisville, Kentucky, ArtXFM.com, streaming on the World Wide Web, 97.1 FM. So here's one of the fun shows, Freak and Swing and Rock and Roll. Yep. And already $475 raised for Freak and Swing. And there's a $1,500 goal there, and you can go to giveforgoodlouisville.org, and you can see all of the DJs have created a page for their show. So

And that's, you know, it's been a great show for years, a staple here on WXOX Freakin' Swing. And so Stephanie Lawson has donated. Rosemary Norris has donated. Kenneth Hall, thank you very much. Kenneth Hall has donated in memory of Steve Koch. Yep. And Betty Gordon, thank you, thank you. And Brian Reynolds. And yeah, okay. So not only have I talked about a show on the 20s, but I've also talked about their campaign for Gift for Good Louisville. So thank you very much. Oh, wait, there's Chris Helt also gave to Freakin' Swing. Thank you, Chris. Timothy Brothers, Emily Arbaugh. Awesome. Awesome. Oh, Timothy Brothers. Nice chunk of change there. Okay, so, you know, there are different tiers, and I want to talk about that to y'all real quick here. So there's a $10 supporter tier. There's the $50 artist member tier. There's the $97 Radiohead tier. There's the $250 Tower Razor. And there's the $1,000 Antenna Club. So those are the tiers of donation that we're encouraging for the Gift for Good campaign. So yeah, there we have it. And of course, Gift for Good Louisville is really just shining a spotlight on all of the fine, fine nonprofits here in our town. And we're one of them here at WXOXLP, where we talk about a lot of these nonprofits on the 20s. So, you know, it's we're all kind of scratching each other's back here. And it's a really wonderful community thing that we do once a year. So when I come back on the 20s, we will talk about, on the next 20-minute segment, we'll talk about another show and the donations that it's already received. So dig it if you can. This is Party Pants. I'm going to keep this party rolling. So by the way, this is Giorgio Moroder, and this is the soundtrack for Battlestar Galactica. And this is an album side, the whole side. It's called Evolution. Dig it if you can, right here on Party Pants. Yep.

That's what I want. Your love gives me such a thrill. But your love won't pay my bills. I want money.

0: All right. I am DJ Claude Dada, and this is Party Pants. Thank you for tuning in. Filling in for the incomparable Jackson Lee Swain. Yep. And, of course, thank you to those folks, Nina Wells and Anonymous, that gave to Party Pants already. But, you know, we're as grateful as we are. It should be noted that we really hope that you will donate after midnight. So it's Give for Good is actually Thursday from midnight to midnight. And we've got a lot of folks already donating. And I'm going to pick another show to talk about. And one of those great shows is the Derby City Hillbilly Highway. And Billy T and Charlie. Yep. So it's my understanding they might be out here cooking hot dogs tomorrow while the Give for Good Louisville campaign is happening. At any rate, the Derby City Hillbilly Highway has already raised $250. So fantastic. Let's see, Howard King, dedicated to Chuck. Nice chunk of change. One of those tiers we talked about earlier. Paul Sherman, yep, dedicated to the king of propane television. And John Chester gave. All right, nice chunk of change there, John Chester. I'm sure the Derby City Hillbilly Highway appreciates you. As does artxfm.com, streaming on the World Wide Web, 97.1 FM on the radio dial here in Louisville, Kentucky. And also over there at 100.9 FM, WXND. Yep. All right, take a moment to talk about what we've heard. So currently we're grooving to the sounds of a soundtrack. I think this is an Italian soundtrack, Rebel de Mar. This is Limit Your Exposure. Before that we heard Smoke and Mirrors. Prior to that we heard Salvatore Dragato, and the Flying Lizards gave us Money, which is what we are asking for on this one day, well, starting at midnight, the WXOX, you know, we're just asking for a little bit of money, the one day of the year that we do it. We also heard Battlestar Galactica Evolution, Marauder Masterpiece from 1978, and I don't know if y'all caught earlier on, we played Tamita, Arabesque, The Snowflakes Are Dancing, great electronics record there. Yep. Kicked off the show with Jimmy Rainey, We'll Be Together. All right, I am DJ Kala Dada. This is Party Pants. We're on a cerebral mellow kind of party right now. But it's a party. I'm digging it. I hope you can too. Hey, I think we need a Bo Diddley moment. Let's get this party really going. So this is a Bo Diddley tune that features the Duchess. The Duchess is on this whole record, I believe. Norma Jean Wolford. And the tune's called Help Me Out. Or, I'm sorry, Help Out. So that's what we're asking here at WXOX. If you don't mind, help us out. Bo Diddley.
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2: That's right. The name of this song is Help Out. We need some help. I want a little hand clap. Turn to page 29 all together now and let's go.

make it last a little bit longer. So instead, I've just got to slow it down. All right, this is Party Pants. I am DJ Kla Dada. I am filling in for Jackson Lee Swain. Thank you for tuning in. And you are tuned in to WXOX LP Louisville, Kentucky, ArtXFM.com, streaming on the World Wide Web, 97.1 FM on your radio dial. 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Also over there, 100.9 FM at WXND. All right. Here's some Betty Davis as produced by Miles Davis. There's Miles. This is a little tune, Betty Davis covering a Cream song. Let's talk about the politician man.

Betty Davis. Doing the Cream classic. Politician Man. Alright, I found a little tortoise for some dip bed music. Okay, I want to take a moment and tell you folks, thank you for giving to the radio station that you love, WXOXLP Louisville, Kentucky, and WXND 100.9 FM. Alright, let's take a moment and discuss what we heard. So, before Betty Davis, we heard Chicken Scratch from the Chili Peppers, a 1969 recording. Prior to that, we heard some early recordings of Sly Stone from, it's a little thing called Rock Dirge. And then prior to that, we heard Chicken Little Baby from Little Richard. And just before that, Flat Duo Jets are really basically the first Ron Weber duo song, with Sarah Ron Weber on drums, a little tune called Daughter of the Jungle, featuring Wes Laco on keyboards. And then we kicked off that set with two from Bo Diddley. We heard, what were those tunes? Oh, yeah, Help Out and Surf from Bo Diddley's A Surfer, Surfing with Bo Diddley, Surf, Sink, or Swim. All right, I'm DJ Claudada filling in for Jackson Lee Swain. Thank you for tuning in to Party Pants tonight. It's 11:06. So we are under an hour before midnight, at which time begins the Give for Good Louisville fundraising campaign for WXOX and all of the 501c3 nonprofits around town. It's a wonderful, wonderful day of the year to give to your favorite nonprofit. Hopefully your favorite nonprofit is WXOX, Art FM, yeah. And coming up shortly here, I'll talk about one of the fine programs that you can check out here. So I'm going to give it over to this tortoise track, because this is a groove right here. And then we're going to go to French-Canadian territory. Got Angine de Poitouin. I'm butchering the pronunciation, I'm sorry. But they're fantastic. So that's on deck. Dig it if you can, right here on Party Pants.

right. You are listening to Party Pants. I am DJ Claude Dada, filling in for Jackson Lee Swain. And we are gearing up for Give for Good Louisville at the top of the hour. Real quick, before we dive into all of that, we just heard Angine de Portuin with Fabink from Volume 2. And prior to that, we heard Tortoise, Rockooter, and Betty Davis, Politician Man. Okay, I am DJ Claudette. I said that already. Haha. And it feels good to be back on the air. Repping for one of my favorite 501c3s, one of my favorite nonprofits, one of my favorite things to talk about. Every Give for Good Louisville happens September every year, and here we are. So, lots of great programming here on WXOXLP. And we encourage you to, if you're going to give, please give between midnight. It goes from midnight to midnight on the 10th, but right now technically it's the 9th. Won't be the 10th for about another 40 minutes. And lots of great programming here on WXOX, and some donations are already coming in. So I'm going to check out Juan, Leone, and Josh over here have this jazz show that's fantastic. And all that jazz, and it's fantastic. They've already raised $100 for their show. Thank you, Walker Cunningham. And is there one more? Yeah, nice chunk of change from Walker Cunningham. Thank you very much. Lots of great shows on here. I can't emphasize that enough. We talked about that. We talked about Derby City. Yeah, we talked about that. It's very awesome that people are finding the time to donate. But again, we encourage you to wait till after midnight. It looks like a little bit country club's already got a couple donations. Let's see what they've got. I'm kind of clicking on the different shows and seeing who's already given. So Louisa Blodgett gave $100. Yep, and Gloria Hudson gave in $25. Thank you all very much for donating to A Little Bit Country, A Little Bit Country Club. 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

That time of year, the one day of the year that we will ask you for a little bit of money to keep us on air and to keep us growing. Low-powered radio, it's going to take over. Yep, that's just my prediction, my little humble prediction. Okay, so at the next set of 20s, I'll let you all know about another show that we have going on, and it's a fundraiser. And then at the top of the hour, we will actually start fundraising. It's very exciting. There is a text option as well, and I'm going to give you this phone number. It's 844-844-6844. And I think if you just text WXOX, there's another way to kind of donate. Okay? And then there's also giftforgoodlouisville.org. You can search for Art FM. Yep, but please wait to the top of the hour. And I think, you know, we might even win a prize if we get the very first donation right at midnight. So I'm hoping a lot of y'all will gear up right before midnight and pull that trigger right at midnight for your favorite show, maybe, or just for the station. Please and thank you in advance. Okay, Party Pants always has a Bowie moment, and I've picked one of my favorite later Bowie tracks. Hello, Space Boy.

right. That was the godmother of hip-hop, Sylvia Robinson. Also, half of Mickey and Sylvia. Let Your Fingers Do the Walkin'. From her 1977 release, a record called Lay It On Me. On the Vibration label. And there's even an address on the back of the record, the Sylvia Fan Club. Pretty awesome record. Okay, I am DJ Claude Dada, and this is Party Pants. And I'm filling in for my dear friend Jackson Lee Swain, who would normally be providing the sounds for the party tonight. But, alas, he's been doing a little self-care. It's important. We all need to do self-care. But he is part of this big Give for Good fundraiser. Party Pants is on the website. In fact, all of the shows that are on Art FM are on the Give for Good Louisville website. That's giveforgoodlouisville.org. And you can see the different programs that WXOX Art FM has to offer when you have to do the search for Art FM. And all the different shows pop up. There they are. And there's already folks are donating, but we do encourage you again to donate at the top of the hour. I noticed that That Driving Beat has already got a $100 donation from the wonderful Anna Maria Witasizic. I hope I'm saying that right. So awesomeness. Nice donation to one of the finer Sunday evening shows. They play mostly, I think all 45 Northern Soul, always danceable, always fun. Good show. I, if you haven't caught it, might be something to check out. Might be right up your alley. And then, let's see, we talked about that show, yeah. I'm looking at the ones that have already had donations. So yeah, I think I've covered most of those, but you know, lots of other shows here on WXOX that are like staples, like Rock Sexy. Yep, it's a Lady Jam's Juice Box. Always a fun show. If I didn't listen to Lady Jam's Juice Box, I wouldn't know about Gold Frap. Now I know about Gold Frap. Who knew? I mean, right over my head. Yeah, I should be right on that, and I haven't been. Anyways, so the station has already given. We've got a few names to mention here. Kalun Law, Richard Proplesh, also Anonymous, also William Draper, also Anonymous, and also William Draper. Oh yeah, Anonymous. Nina Wells. Howard King, Stephanie Lawson, Kelly Peace, Rosemary Norris, Pat Sherman, Walker Cunningham, Michael Payne, John Chester, Charlie Owen, Ava Honey. Yeah, and I think that might be from one of the states we needed. Idaho, maybe? Don't really see the state on here, but yeah, that's a thing, too. Trying to get a donation from every state of the union, all 50 states, at least one person from each state. Also, thank you, Catherine Ward. Thank you, Sean Chambers. Thank you, Hillary Slaughter. Thank you, Anna Maria Witasizic. There it is again for that driving beat. Yeah. Smith Rhodes, in honor of Derek Wood. Amy Miller, Kenneth Hall, in memory of Steve Koch, Louisa Blodgett, Betty Gordon, Brian Reynolds, Gloria Hudson, Chris Helt, Timothy Brothers, Emily Arbaugh. So thank you. That is all of the folks that have donated to Art FM prior to midnight. So thank you, thank you, thank you. Okay, I got a little Sharon Jones and the Dap Kings on deck. Dig it if you can, right here on Party Pants.

All right, y'all. 2 minutes to midnight. Dig it if you can. This is Party Pants. I am DJ Claudada, filling in for the incomparable Jackson Lee Swain, who hopefully will be back and in good standing and good shape and hopefully running on all cylinders next Wednesday. So yeah, top of the hour, Give for Good Louisville. Yep. It's a thing. All right, dig this. This is Lou Donaldson from an album called Sassy Soul Strut. And this is basically a war song, you know, lowrider. It's probably Lee Oscar on harmonica. It sounds like the entire band. Anyways, as we approach midnight, I have to tell y'all, DJ Claudada has his phone ready, and I'm going to pull this trigger for my donation to WXOX LP Louisville, Kentucky, ArtXFM.com, streaming on the World Wide Web, 97.1 FM on your radio dial. I'm going to make my donation here as soon as I see the clock change to midnight. I'm going to pull that trigger. And I think right at the same time the song's going to end and we're going to go into a war song, me and baby brother. Take care of your family, you know. That's what we do. That's a good jam, too. Makes me want to jump around the room and dance. So, yeah, Lou Donaldson doing a war tune, and then we're going to go into war with me and baby brother. Dig it if you can, right here on WXOX LP. There it is, midnight. Welcome to Give for Good Louisville. I'm going to hit that trigger. I've got my payment in the cart over there at giveforgoodlouisville.org. And yes, thank you for donating. You're welcome, Art FM. All right, let's move forward. War.

Welcome to Claudata's Midnight Ramble. We are currently grooving to the sounds of Fela Ransom Kuti and the Africa 70 with Ginger Baker. A little tune called Let's Start. Yeah. Tunde Williams on first trumpet, Eddie Fachim on second, and Igor Chico on tenor sax, Lekan Anamashan, baritone sax, Peter Anamashan, rhythm guitar, Maurice Ekpo, bass guitar, Tony Allen on the drums, Henry Kofi, first conga, Friday Jumbo, second conga, Akwazi Karenting on third conga, Tony Abayamo, Abayomi on sticks, and Isaac Olai on Shakir. Fantastic recording. I just wanted to step in and take a moment and tell you about some of the things I've played for that last set of Party Pants. Yeah, me and Baby Brother War kind of kicked off the top of the hour. Lou Donaldson, City Country City. We are from Booker T and the MGs. We might revisit some stacks later on here too. Booker's Notion from Hip Hugger. We heard the Staple Singers doing the Buffalo Springfield classic For What It's Worth. And we kicked off that last set of Party Pants with How Long Do I Have to Wait for You from Sharon Jones and the Dap Kings. Okay, I am DJ Claude Dada. And I'm going to name a few names here for people that are already kicking it off. Wow, thank you for waiting till midnight. So, yeah. Looks like Jackson Lee Swain beat me to the punch as for the first donation. Big love, Jackson. And then DJ Claudata right in there second. Thank you. You're welcome. I'm going to pat myself on the back there. And Caroline Jobson gave. Yes, thank you, Caroline Jobson. Thank you, Anonymous. Thank you, Gil Yarborough. Thank you, Anonymous. Thank you, Anonymous. Wow, big chunk of change there from the last Anonymous. I love that story. All within the past minute. So that's 5,000 and then 20 and then what is that? Ooh. Yeah, 320. $5,580 all within the first minute, right after midnight. Man, that's awesome. All right, ArtXFM is what we're chanting about for this gift for good. Louisville.org. You please go there for the the big fundraiser, the one day of the year where we will ask you for money, and we're so grateful. Let's start it off. We're off to a great start. A couple of things to talk about. There is a phone number where you can text WXOX to 844-844-6844. 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Also, I've already said it once, I'll say it again, giftforgoodlouisville.org, and you search for Art FM and all of the wonderful shows that are on the station pop up, and it's fantastic. I have a lot of great shows there. Humble Offerings, Road Movie Music, yeah, Stellar Spectrograph, Sunrise and Grind, Rock Sexy, Tippin' and Tappin', Bases Loaded Radio, Parallel Universe, Expander Radio, I&I Radio, Driftless Afternoon Turmoil, and the Night Train Cocktail Lounge, Chickadee in the Gold Room. All right, lots of donations. Thank you all so much for that very first minute of donations. Y'all are amazing. I'm going to give it back to Fela. Dig it if you can, right here on WXOX LP Louisville, Kentucky, artfm.com. Yep. Thank you. Oh, okay. Well, Fela's rapping. So let's move on to the meters. Let's take it to New Orleans.

Okay, from the ultimate horror disco album from 1977, The Ghostly Groove, sent up from the crypt by Freaky Funk Collective, Ice Lafayette Afro Rock Band. This is Disco Frankenstein. Dig it if you can, right here on Claudata's Midnight Ramble, the one-hour kickoff show for Give for Good Louisville. Dig it if you can. This is the Big Art FM WXOX fundraiser. We have already reached 12% of our $60,000 goal, and we are 18 minutes into this, 18 minutes in past midnight. It's pretty awesome. Yep. So lots happening on this September the 10th, 2026, here in Louisville, Kentucky. The giveforgoodlouisville.org, the Community Foundation of Louisville, sponsors this every year. It's the one time of year that we as DJs here at the station will ask you for money to help things run smoothly around here. It's always a lot of fun, and I'm really happy to be kicking it off. DJ Claudata in the house. Thank you for having me in the building. Maybe one day I'll be back. Okay, it looks like Anonymous gave us another donation there for the Gold Room 13 minutes ago. Gil Yarborough, 13 minutes ago for Freakin' Swing. Awesome. 13 minutes ago, another Anonymous donation to Party Pants. Awesome. Anonymous also, big chunk of change there. $5,000 from Anonymous 12 minutes ago. Amazing. Peter Jobson, thank you very much for your exploded view. Yeah, nice little chunk there. Thanks. And they are thanking and dedicating their donation to Art FM and the exploded view. Yep. Okay. Thank you, thank you, Carolyn Jobson. Yeah, we said that. Jackson Lee Swain and I, first two donations right at the midnight hour. Dig it. Yep. Okay, yeah, so here we are in the middle of the Give for Good Louisville campaign. And, fascinating shows all around on, throughout the week. I've talked about a few of them already during Party Pants. I'm going to try to find one I haven't talked about here. Well, did I mention the Deep End with Joey Mudd? He preceded me tonight. It's always a fascinating show of Louisville music. If you are a fan of Louisville, Kentucky regional music, Joey is playing it every Wednesday night from 8 to 10 p.m. It's good stuff. I dropped a Carnations tune tonight. Big love to Diane Moore, the drummer from the Carnations. She's still kicking it. Lady Sticks on the social medias. Yep. Okay. Sounds good. Gives Good. 6 Degrees of Jazz. Check that one out. Sharon Scott and DJ Jet Pilot doing their thing. Support RO Pleasures with Lady Jam and Lady Jam's Juice Box. Yep. I mean, the programming here is quite diverse. Radio Turmoil, Expander, DJ Selby. It's always something with DJ Selby, I tell you what. That's a fun overnight show. Midnight to Win.

Tipping and Tapping. Now, a lot of these shows, they need a donation. And I, you know, if you'd like to give in the name of that particular show, you can. 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Probably when I get home later on tonight, I'll throw a little bit at each one of my favorite shows. So there we have it. That's how we do. We take care of each other. We take care of our own, and we spotlight the nonprofits in Louisville with the Give for Good. Louisville.org is the website. Thank you, Community Foundation of Louisville. Whew. I'll tell you, before I showed up at the studio tonight, I was playing over at Zanzibar with my friends in the Get Down, and we had a good time. And then I ran over here to DJ, and it never gets old. I love keeping my schedule busy. I love staying active, and I'm just grateful to be here tonight. So thank you, Sharon and Sean and the whole family here at WXOXLP for having me. I believe at 1 o'clock, Aaron Conaway is going to come in, Rough Draft Radio. So yeah, we'll keep this music going here. So the next thing I want to play is by the Velvet Turner Group. And Velvet Turner was a guitar player that was a protege of Jimi Hendrix. And on this record, he actually does the song Freedom as his tribute to Jimmy. But I want to play this little tune that Velvet Turner wrote called Madonna of the Seven Moons. Dig it if you can, right here on the Claudata Midnight Ramble.

Ah, the bongos on the beach from the 3 Degrees right here on Claudata's Midnight Ramble, where we are kicking off the first hour of the Give for Good Louisville.org. And it's the one day of the year that WXOX will ask you for money. Real quick, before we dive into all those details, so 3 Degrees, Bongos on the Beach. Prior to that, Alex Chilton with Tina Nina New, old Slim Harpo tune. And then Wanda Jackson with You Don't Know Baby from her wonderful Wanda record. Big Star, The Ballad of El Gudo from Number One Record. Prior to that, Velvet Turner with Madonna of the Seven Moons. Prior to that, we had the Disco Frankenstein, preparing for Halloween, you know. Fire in the Bayou. No, let's see. It was the song after that. From the album Fire on the Bayou, we heard Love Slip Upon You. Upon You. And me and Baby Brother kicked it off with War. All right, I am DJ Claw Dada. Welcome to my Midnight Ramble. And this is Give for Good. And I want to name a bunch of names. Gil Yarborough, Anonymous, Peter Jobson, Gary Bromley, Sir Basil International. Thank you, Sir Basil. Awesome. And let's see. Anonymous. Really hitting a home run with the $5,000 donation there. Fantastic. Yeah, and thank you to all of the folks that I've named earlier who donated before the top of the hour as well. So real quick, I want to talk about, you know, some of those folks did donate to various shows, and all the shows are so fun and diverse. I really, you know, the vibe, there's one. I'm looking at the shows that, you know, you can make these little donations either to the station as a whole or to the individual shows. And I'm going to, you know, I think it's fun to throw a little bit at each show as well. Whatever you can spare, it's the one day of the year that WXOXArtFM.com, ArtXFM.com, will ask you for money. Tipping and a Tapping with Little Bo Peep, that's a fun show. JKT Jackson, you know, all these shows. Sunrise and Grind, a lot of these DJs are really putting their heart and soul into their shows. Cardwell's Cove, that's a fun one. I hear a lot of surf music on that one. Kind of reminds me of the old beach time. Yep. Rough Draft Radio, that Aaron Conaway. I believe Aaron will be in at the top of the hour, is my understanding. The Mad Tea Party, there's one. Yeah. So anyways, that's kind of what we do anyways on the 20s. We talk about each show. Johnny V's Virtual Jukebox. There you go. There's one. Check that one out. Oh, Support the Wizards. Oh, okay. That looks interesting. Hunter Proof Fountain. Yep, there's a good Thursday show. Right on Radio. I'm just, you know, before, since we talk about shows on the 20s, I'm just going to name as many as I can here, because the programming, again, is diverse. And In Orbit with Nathan Simmons, there's a fun one. It's always experimental and different. Aeon Brazzi's Subspace, there you go. Invisible Radio. So all of these shows would love to see a little love on this day of giving. Give for Good. Yep. What now? Now what? Yep. Wow. I'm just really amazed at how our station has grown. Lots of fun shows. Ground Sounds. Earth Tones. Hanging Gardens. Yep. Yep. Oh, the LVA show. Oh, and
muddle instead of music. Yeah, you know, there's all... I just can't believe the diversity of our programming. It's a lot of fun. Okay, I have a couple things queued up. Well, I have one thing queued up. This is Jackie Shane's take on the Junior Walker and the All-Stars. Dig it if you can.

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But listen, we're gonna have to dance a little while and kinda get this socking thing ready again. Now listen.

0: You know how to do that thing. I like the way you, oh, shucks. The way you kind of move it from left to right. Oh, I know you can do it upright. Now listen. Skate. Go on and skate. Ha, skate, baby. Why don't you? I want you to ride with it. Glide with it. Oh, shucks. Done got good. Baby, done got good. Lord, it done got good. Oh, just like I knew it. Baby. Now listen, one more thing and then we're gonna get back to sucking it. Boogaloo.
1: Oh, we do the boogaloo all the time here at WXOX, especially when we make our goals here. The one day of the year we ask you for a little bit of money. We're at 13% and we're 48 minutes into the day, and we've got another 23 hours and 10 minutes to make our goal. $60,000 is the ArtFM goal, so please donate. There's all kinds of things throughout the day. You know, there's golden tickets to win and lots of matching happening. I've named a lot of friends that are donating. Here's another one from Anonymous for Erratic Waves. Here's another one for Anonymous for Exploded View. Another Anonymous for Party Pants. Nick Gaglio Sr. Thank you, Nick Gaglio Sr. Appreciate you. All right. Give it back to Jackie Shane now. Give it up, y'all. Doing a lot of boogaloo and doing the pony. A lot of dancing going on. Dig it if you can. On Claudetta's Midnight Ramble. Exclusively the first hour of Give for Good Louisville. I tell you what, I'm going to go out with a little gospel and then a little Charles Lloyd. I'm going to hear from Pop Staples, doing a Bob Dylan tune. Dig it if you can.

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Dig it if you can. I'm DJ Claudata. This has been the Midnight Ramble. I'm out. Stay tuned for Aaron Conaway.

0: All right, all right. How's it going, everybody? Thank you, Mr. Brett. Appreciate you. Brett and his DJ trainer.
1: Claudada.
2: Claudada lives.
0: I was trying to make it out like you're two different people.
2: I'm Gemini. I can't help it.
0: Gemini time. All right. Well, it's Aries time now. So thank you for joining me and appreciate you still listening. Entering hour number two of Give for Good Louisville. And hopefully the great job you guys have done with Brett can carry on. I mean, Claudada. And well, let me get settled into my seat and we're going to wake it up with Little Beastie Boys, an open letter to NYC. Here we go.

0: All right, here we go. Aaron Solo here. And another shout out to DJ Claudata. And I revealed his friend who's hanging out in the studio, which I'm sorry for, but that's the way it goes. All right, we're on the radio. And you are here listening to the radio, and hopefully you're supporting the radio. That's why we're here tonight. It is Give for Good Louisville Day. Entering our 69th minute. And it looks like we're doing nicely. But we gotta build it up. We got a $70,000 goal this year, which is tip-topping. Our accomplishment last year. But we're growing, and that requires more resources. So shout out to everybody who has given in the last few days as the window opened, and has been giving since midnight. I do believe that over the last little while, since Claudata took off, we have several, I think we saw several anonymous donations from three anonymouses, but I assume it's the same anonymous, as they all gave $6.66. A little shout out to the devil. Charles Hudson with $15 donation. Thank you, Charles. And Mr. Gary Basil Bromley, thank you for your donation as well. And then Mr. Charles Hudson again, in honor of Wayward William.
1: I love you, Michelle.
0: 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So kind of like voting for your favorite show, or telling the DJs you like their show. I think you can leave a message, actually. That's always a lot more fun. And I'll be more than happy to take care of that here at this late hour. Little Philip Glass here with Glassworks. We opened up with Beastie Boys, Out to the Five Boroughs. That was an open letter to NYC. And that's why community radio is great. We can do just about anything we want. We can break the rules. We can make the rules. We just have some minor parameters, but that's the beauty of it. We can play music we love, or music that we know you love, and kind of brings us all together. And while we're being mushy, I just want to point out that we've had a whole community build up around this station, and That's been a pretty amazing thing to watch happen over, I think, 14 years. I just found a picture the other day, I think, of one of the first meetings, if not the first meeting we had for the station, and has gone a long, long, long way. Didn't know if anything was going to happen then. And Sharon standing up there in front of a number of people explaining her idea, and here we have a whole community built up. And now it's time we, as a community, support the station and give back so we can build even more community. And that's the secret weapon. It's like the anti-nuclear football. Do our part. So do your part. 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Somebody wants to put something in for Rough Draft / Show With No Name, which I do on Monday and Saturday here on the station. I would like to know my page isn't broken, or I will just donate to my own page to make sure it's not broken. I'll just be sad doing that. So throw in a dollar. Let me know. Or $100. I have a goal of $500. Hoping to get there by 11:59 p.m. All right. Well, I'm not going to talk this whole hour. I don't want to waste it all on words, and play you guys some more fine music.

0: It's a Beautiful World. For you. Talking to you. And you.
1: It's a beautiful world.
0: And you. Me and Zach De La Rocca here. We're going to whisper to you for a minute. See, I just found the specific shows that we had recent donations coming through to. So Erratic Waves, was given $6.66, as was The Exploded View. And Mr. Charles Hudson gave $15 directly to Freakin' Swing and Rock and Roll. Gary Bromley, Basil, $10 to The Vibe.
1: It's nice to be alive.
0: And Mr. Charles Hudson also, another $15 to Freakin' Swing and Rock and Roll. But again, in honor of Wayward William.
1: Makes me want to say it's a wonderful place.
0: I want to give you a little rundown of our different tiers for donating. The amounts we have listed: a supporter at $10. It's like an eyeball test, I can't see. An artist member at $50. But you've got to give us a piece of art as well. It's half off. $97 for the Radioheads. The Tower Razors, $250. And an amazing $1,000 for the big ol' Antenna Club. I was over there at Chestnut and Chestnut. Actually, Baxter and Chestnut, saw our antenna today and also saw the WXND antenna 100.9. Ooh, we don't want to listen to that song again. All right, let's do take five. So, challenge somebody to donate something with five. $5 or $500 or $55. Or $5,555, you get the idea. Let's see if we can pull in a little something here at 1:25 in the AM. These are the tough hours. Let's keep it rolling. This is King Tubby from the album Dub Reggae. Check out Dub Reggae here on Sir Basil Alternational's show Monday nights, or Evan Wilson's show. The Vibe, which I want to say is on Wednesdays. Let's see if I can confirm that quickly. You can check out our website and see all the many, many great shows here on Art FM. We have so much amazing programming, y'all. It is truly impressive, world class. I think we could put Art FM up against any radio station in the world and hang. And our goal is to push our reach, push our signal out. Beyond Louisville, beyond our current connections, and just keep on pushing that secret weapon, the community, out. Did you see Stranger Things? It's like the radio tower was like a weapon, a good weapon. Gave any spoilers up there. But seriously, it's all good stuff. Good people. Learning so much here. I think everybody's learning so much all the time. New music, new things. We find out about what's going on in the community. We find out about different organizations. We hear from our local artists, our local musicians, business owners, and we get really important daily dose of international news from a source we can trust. Truly an amazing thing. Alright, we're going to get back into some music. Let me check quickly. Got one mouse in my left hand. Strike it rich. This is Bananarama. I'm always doing the Derby show during the Derby on Saturdays, and I do believe it's become a tradition for me to find a relevant song to the horse as quickly as possible, and I do believe Strike It Rich came up a couple years ago. When was that? This year? Last year? Oh, it's probably 5 years ago. I'm time blind. Alright, looks like we have a donation from Sharon Scott. $20 to help DJ Selby charge up that radio tower and shoot out from the secret weapon dedicated to Marsha Maxine Maxwell. Keep on going. All right, y'all. So, we have a grand smashing total of $7,610 so far by 43 donors. We are 12% there. And we are 90 minutes in to our 24-hour fundraising extravaganza here. So, I think that puts us pretty close to being right on time. So let's keep up the pace. 70K.

0: 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One day, just one day of fundraising every year for ArtFM. Take control, y'all. This is how we do it. Ain't that the truth? But it's the good things, like this radio station. Pull us all together. Keep our heads up. All right, next up. I'm going to be hush-hush as Gil Scott here and takes over. The revolution will not be televised. It will be on the radio, y'all. I'll be back in a few minutes. Let's see if I got some names to read off.
1: You will not be able to stay home, brother. You will not be able to plug in, turn on, and cop out. You will not be able to lose yourself on Skag and skip out for beer during commercials because the revolution will not be televised.

right. Thank you, Gil. Very nice song there, buddy. All right. Shout out to Nancy Scott. One of our greatest supporters since the very beginning. $100 to our fearless leader, Sharon Scott, DJ Jet Pilot. All right, everyday people, let's see if we can push to the next level. Where are we at? I think we are at 7710. Let's see if we can maybe push past 8K. Here in the next 25 minutes, that would be nice. That'll let me sleep at night. GiveForGoodLouisville.org. One day of the year. We appreciate everybody who's taking the time to go ahead and donate. Put in a few numbers. These days it's just a click away or two, as these phones and computers hold on to the numbers and usually make it pretty easy. Donate to the individual shows here at the station. Keep us all in the air. And shout out to all the other organizations that give for good. This is an awesome, awesome day. It's just a few years in. The program was started at the Community Foundation just a few years ago, and they raise over $7 million a year, always pushing to raise that number. But this is a huge day for nonprofits here in Louisville, as the incentives and different contests of different sorts keep it fun and interesting and give everybody a little bump in their fundraising activities. Fugazi here with the link track.

Here's one from Shannon Wright, coming up from Nashville. Everybody's got their own part to play. We have our part to play, so let's do it.

All right. Very nice. Thank you, Shannon. Shannon right there with... Everybody's got their own part to play. All right, here now. We got High Tide or Low Tide. On Bob Marley and the Wailers. Nice and smooth. It is the big day. GiveForGoodLouisville.org.

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feel good as you go to sleep for the night. Don't forget to say your prayers and brush your teeth. And keep that radio on. We've got programming all night.

Shout out to Nancy Scott once again, putting us in first place position. There he is, Aaron Solo to George 3PO. It's a Star Wars extravaganza over here. George is going to be rolling in here shortly. So looking at the leaderboards, let me put on my glasses.

There are 665 participants. It looked like we had, let me see, where were we on the leaderboard? I think we need to do a little catching up, y'all. Don't look any further. This is Michelle DeGiacello and Leanne LaHavis. Sound a little bit like. All right, that put us first in our tier. So once again, shout out to Nancy. You can help keep an eye on that. Help us keep in first place. We'll be looking to win as many of these little contests as we can throughout the next 22 hours and 14 minutes. Don't look any further. Let's keep on keeping on. There's Detroit Dave in the house. Okay, you guys, we're in store for lots of good radio through the night. Some of y'all might not sleep at all tonight. Just party all night with us. Party all day. Alright, let's refresh the page. I'm gonna refrain from doing annoying things to try to pressure you to give more money. But we are at an impasse. So if you're thinking about putting a little money in the hat, just come on in, throw one on. Put in on the radio revolution. Here at Art FM, WXOX, on the dial at 97.1, where we've been for over 10 years. It's been a decade, a great decade. I'd say it's safe to say we've contributed to the cultural landscape in this town quite a bit over the last 13 years, and definitely on the radio the last 10. So let's keep it going. We'll take it worldwide. Art FM's doing all sorts of cool things with the Smithsonian, with WRFL. Got some festivals we're participating in, going to the Grassroots Radio Conference, and we've done so many cool things. Art shows here at the studio, 5th and Breckenridge in Louisville, Kentucky. Also, if you have friends in other states, don't forget, we're trying to get all 50 states. So if you have friends or family in other states, you think maybe we don't have covered, well, send them an invitation. Tell them you love the radio station and love to have them support an awesome, awesome station that they can listen to anytime themselves. They can join our cult, be a part of the fun. I'm just kidding, we're not really a cult. But it's fun to say. Alright, here we go. Next one up, we're going to do a little Louisville, Across Louisville, Stars. Stars in the Ghetto, from Prince Philip Mitchell. It's Star in the Ghetto. Awesome song. Excellent Louisville song. Let's see if we can throw a few more dollars in there. See if we might hit 8,000. Before we hit 2 o'clock. Uh-oh, come on. Let's keep it positive, y'all. Here we go. Louisville. We're
or Louisville. I'll be back in a bit.

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And we start getting a little loud and we draw a crowd and we be singing songs or something like this singing.

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bottom or the room is at the top. So I thought about it and I decided to take the advice. 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New York, Atlanta, Chicago, London, Paris. But everywhere I went, there was a ghetto. So I decided I'd just go on back home. Back to the city of the big three. Kentucky Fried Chicken, Ali,

All right. Thank you, Prince Philip Mitchell. Very nice one. From Louisville, about Louisville. All right, y'all. Let's be real. You got lucky. You got lucky finding this little radio station. We got lucky that you found us. So, shout out to everybody out there who's had anything to do with growing this little thing to being the little radio station that could. If you haven't had a chance to donate yet, or you have, just got another little notification. Shout out to Nancy Scott again for helping us out, keeping it going. We are up to, all right, somebody has won my heart. Put $20. Thank you, Anonymous. $20 to support the Rough Draft Radio Show. Keeping me from fretting all night. I can sleep. I got lucky. All right. So George 3PO, Detroit Dave are getting all their ones and twos and cues going over here. They got vinyl spinning. They got lights on. They got dials turned. These guys always take it up to the top notch. We got lucky. We got so many good DJs here. So keep this station rolling. Okay, y'all, I'm going home to listen to more Art FM tonight. I'm gonna get my giveforgoodlouisville.org page open, type in Art FM, or maybe I'll type in WXOX, or maybe I'll just shoot the little picture of the QR code on the back of the card, and I'm gonna put in my donation, my first for the day. We're going to 11:59 p.m. So stay tuned. We got contests and all kinds of things, so stay close to the radio. If someone starts talking to you when you're trying to listen, go shh. We got money to win. All right, y'all, have a lovely night. Good night. I'll be back on Saturday 6 to 8 for Rough Draft Radio. Love ya. Bye.

0: 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In the city of Louisville, Kentucky, that means a lot of the nonprofits are going to be out there asking for your dollars, for donations today. 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Thank you for listening. I am George 3PL, and to my side,
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0: Yeah, it says win thousands of dollars in prizes, including a far and wide. So those 50 states, Charlie, I know you're out there in Hawaii. 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
1: 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Missing a cue right away. Let's try this again now.

0: 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Either way, this is Give for Good Louisville, and hopefully you're enjoying the music. And we said thank you in the music so that we could hopefully thank you for your donation. Dave, to my side.
1: Yes.
0: You want to at least tell him what you played?
1: Yeah, absolutely. But you know what? Before I tell you what we played, I'm going to tell you that Gary Bromley gave $10 to support Rough Draft Radio.
0: There you go.
1: Nice Same. Job. Good job, Aaron. Way to hold down the fort. Always fun to hear what you play. We started off with Spinal Tap, the single most influential metal band of all time.
0: It is.
1: With Gimme Some Money, a rare early single from them. I think it was a B-side.
0: Either way, that, I think, embodies everything about what we have to say. We can stop right there, right?
1: Yeah, just give us some money, because that's what we need. We need it to provide this great programming. We need it to keep our facilities in good order. We need it to stay on the air and provide this community radio service for you, the people.
0: And if you're in the city of Louisville, you should actually come down here and take a look at this facility, because I think you'd be way impressed with what the radio is capable of doing, and become part of it.
1: That's right. You could be a member.
0: So giveforgoodlouisville.org, search ArtFM, and maybe Rough Draft? Maybe Road Movie Music. Or maybe one of the many other programs. If you're a regular listener to WXOX, you maybe have a handful that you really like. What about you?
1: I am a big fan of a lot of the programs on this station, and what I like to do is I like to make a slightly smaller donation to several different programs so that they can all get credit, and I can support more than one, just one program.
0: Absolutely. Now you're talking.
1: Yeah.
0: No, I was going to say, I put a record on the turntable.
1: Yeah, after the Spinal Tap, we did hear Sam and Dave, I Thank You.
0: Yeah, no, but I mean, like, I've got one queued up. I'm ready to go after your...
1: Yeah.
0: We've got a little two-song set here laid out. But I'm dedicating this next one to a particular show because it's for slightly offbeat gentlemen. But you know what? There are many Jasons here at the station. So maybe I dedicate it to all the Jasons. There's a guy named Jason. Does the moment. He's a pretty cool guy.
1: Well, let's hear
0: Jason
1: it.
0: Jason B. Yeah.
1: All right.
0: All right, this is Sylvia. I know it's going to be a little tacky, but hey, it's for you guys, Jason.

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0: 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We're on our sweetheart station, which is 100.9 WXND in the St. Matthews area. Could extend even farther.
1: And maybe we will.
0: During this specific day, which is...
1: Wait, I know what this day is. This is Good for Good Day.
0: I was going to say it's Thursday.
1: It is. It's that too.
0: And it's September 10th.
1: Yeah. But all because that... it's Good for Good, that means that your donations go even farther today. And this is the only day that we really bother you and ask for your donation. We are listener supported. We are volunteer driven. We need your support to stay on the air. 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
0: Not to mention extending our sound farther and beyond. As the FM dial is as cool as it ever was, you know, those kids are coming back to that retro sound. And what do they like more than anything else? They like to have real guys DJing. Real DJs.
1: Real live people with real musical taste.
0: Yeah.
1: That turn you on to stuff you've never heard before. Not just playing the same pre-programmed set list that the algorithm determined you would be most likely not to change the channel.
0: Yeah, I know. What do you know? Well, let's just say, can we recap what we just played?
1: Absolutely. It was a short set. 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
1: That's right. But we had Sylvia with the song Jason that was dedicated to all of the Jasons.
0: Yeah. One of the shows is called The Moment, mixing flavors of rock, pop, punk, some occasional country, hip-hop. The Moment wants jumpstart your Saturday afternoons. That's Saturday's noon to 1 p.m. That's for Jason right there. And he does a set list every week that's an eclectic mix. So check that out. That's for Jason of The Moment. And then you have Jason that is of Slightly Offbeat. And his show was on earlier, just before, shall we say, Give for Good happened, on Wednesdays. 4 to 5 p.m. Spinning 45s from the past 60s, 70s, and 80s. B-sides, wonders, familiars, and the forgotten.
1: Yeah.
0: So two different programs, two different Jasons.
1: Just a very small sampling of all the great programming on this station.
0: And two different styles of music that I love. Both of them. Amazing, guys.
1: But there's something for everybody

0: 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It's free.
1: Free?
0: Yeah.
1: Like doesn't cost anything free?
0: Doesn't cost anything.
1: Well, that's a bargain.
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1: Give for Good.
0: So, yeah, giveforgoodlouisville.org and search out ArtFM and maybe Road Movie Music or one of the many other programming shows that are on this station. 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
1: And we have gotten some more donations in. I want to read these out. John Ballier gave $150 to support All That Jazz with Juan and Wah and Josh.
0: Nice.
1: Fantastic. We got some great jazz lovers out there, which is good for you guys because we got some really good jazz programs on the station. We have multiple jazz programs, which is fantastic.
0: Yes, and each of them curated differently. I love it.
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0: And if you don't know who DJ Selby is, it's always something on a Saturday, but he's the guy that makes this sound so good.
1: He gets experimental in the most interesting ways.
0: This whole studio, created and built and made by his hands.
1: He's a very talented carpenter, does beautiful studio furniture.
0: He's got great ears, too.
1: He's a good guy. We like him.
0: Yeah. And, you know, shout out to you.
1: But hey, let me mention what songs we played. We played Suavecito from Malo, and Jordana and TV Girl did Summer's Over. And George and I were throwing those two out to our schedule neighbor, the gentleman who follows our program, Antonio Carlos Echeverria. Why don't you tell us a little bit about his program, George?
0: Absolutely. First off, I want to say thank you, Antonio, for always being gracious to us. You have gave us an hour, and then you've just been consummately just playing some of the best stuff ever. I just love it. It makes for a good Sunday, because his show is called Bases Loaded Radio, and it's on Sundays from 10 to midnight, and it brings you a hit after hit, a wide selection and range of music typically focused on indie rock, R&B, hip-hop, and jazz. With our host, Antonio Carlos Echeverria, he sets the lineup for the listeners and delivers a mix of the latest indie singles, out of left field deep cuts, and everything else in between. Like I said, that's on Sundays, 10 to midnight. And if you want to check out any of these programs, and you already have the app, and you clicked on the part that says Artex FM, and it takes you to the array of all things that you can see on our website, there's a part that has the schedule. And that schedule looks like little blocks or whatever, and you can click on a block and boom, you're actually on the program, and you can listen to the last two versions of that show in playback, courtesy of the, well, you know, hard drive. And
1: courtesy of computer magic.
0: Yeah, isn't it awesome?
1: All right, let's get back to some music here. We've been doing a lot of talking. This next one I want to dedicate to Max Cash and to the Louisville Leopards and to all the other young folks who are on the station coming up as the next generation and, well, as someone might have said, they're getting raised on radio.
0: All right, let's do it.

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1: I did. I wasn't expecting that either.
0: You are listening to WXOX, LP Louisville, 97.1, Artix FM. We're on our sweetheart station, which is 100.9. 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And that could be you. 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
1: And what you've been hearing was Journey, Raised on Radio, followed by City Lights from Aeon Brasi.
0: And did you happen to know that Aeon Brasi has a show that'll be on here in a little while later on today?
1: Is that so? Tell me about it.
0: All right, hold on a second. I have to get over to... It is an S program. I'm scrolling through the list. There are many programs here. That is what is so cool about it. Stellar Spectrograph is with our other friend, John Whitney of... help me out here. Golden Whip. That's what it is. And other bands. But yeah, you know, he's around. He's doing stuff. He's also doing stuff later on today, too. But Subspace is with Aeon Brasi. And he'll be on at 9 o'clock this morning till 10. And his show kind of sounds like what his music sounds like. What is that first word? I am reading that, and I'm too sleepy to really see that.
1: Caricature-esque.
0: Okay, thank you. A caricature-esque trip back to the era of freak show alternative radio. Think the Pistols on the Grundy Show. The first decline of the Western civilization in radio form. And I thought that show was it's pretty fun. So, Aeon Brasi.
1: All right. Well, you know what? Don't want to spend too much time talking here, but I do want to read that Gary Bromley gave $5 to Sir Basil Outer National. So thank you, Gary. And as long as we're talking about Sir Basil Outer National, that airs Mondays 10 p.m. to midnight, covering all aspects of reggae music, from ska roots to dub, classic to contemporary. So you know what? Let's hear a little reggae. Here's Barrington Levy.

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1: 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Oh my goodness, we have just had a spate of donations. Let me read this off. John Massey is apparently a big fan of the station because he gave $25 to The Deep End with Joey Mudd, good friend of ours. He gave $25 to Sharon Scott, DJ Jet Pilot. He gave $25 to Party Pants.
0: Oh my goodness.
1: With Jackson. And he gave $25 to That Driving Beat. All fantastic programs on this station.
0: You know, it's funny.
1: Thank you, John, very much.
0: John, we pulled records for each one of those shows, literally. And we might have to play them here.
1: Absolutely.
0: What was it that we just played?
1: Well, I was just about to tell you that. We had Barrington Levy with Crucifixion, and I played that one in honor of Sir Basil.
0: And you could also play that for The Vibe.
1: That's
0: with
1: right.
0: With Evan Wilson, because that's his right. Second hour is a lot of reggae and dub.
1: That's another one of the amazing things about this station. A lot of places, you're lucky if you get one program a week that gives you some reggae or some jazz. We have multiple programs in different genres like that. There is something for everyone on WXOX.
0: There truly is.
1: And the other song we heard just before we broke here was Moonlight Mile from the Rolling Stones.
0: Now, what was that played off of?
1: That was played off of the Sticky Fingers LP.
0: And it was an LP. An
1: yes, it was.
0: Vinyl record.
1: With the real zipper on it and everything.
0: It was. And I played that in honor of two of the boys that have befriended us and have been a great part of this radio station. That is Billy T and Charlie Lee. And they love vinyl.
1: Why don't you tell us about their program?
0: It's called the Derby City Hillbilly Highway. And they recommend that you grab a sarsaparilla or a libation of your choice and join them for a tawdry two-hour throwback of honky-tonk music. All vinyl classic country western bluegrass music. Dust off those boots, rhinestone shirts, and nudie suits, and enjoy some steel pedal guitars, stand-up bass, horns, occasional yodeling, and I found that it's both the boys yodel. Sometimes it's the music, too. Fusing blues, rock and roll, and country. You can almost...
1: Wait, what's that?
0: Thank goodness they haven't been here yet. that's usually a lot of sawdust that's left over and some tumbleweeds rolling around in here because on Saturdays, 3 to 5 p.m., they really bring the country.
1: They sure do. It's always a good time.
0: Yes.
1: They're another one of the programs on this station that is exclusively vinyl. And we do an event every year called Vinylthon where we try to have as many continuous hours of all vinyl programming as we can have. How many hours did we have last year?
0: It was just about...
1: it was like 104 or something?
0: Something like that.
1: Mm-hmm. 104 consecutive hours of all vinyl live DJ programming.
0: And
1: you won't find that on your playlist algorithm-driven station.
0: Our particular show was the closing show of that, too.
1: That's
0: right. Pretty cool.
1: That's right. It was a lot of fun, and we do that every year. That's one of the great things we do on this station to keep you entertained and amused. All right, let's jump back into some music.
0: What do you got for us?
1: Got the Kingsmen.
0: All right, let's do it.

0: Ed, I've got news for you. No brain.
1: Welcome to 200 milliseconds.
0: Oh. What?
2: Well, it could be this. Well, it could be that. Well, it could be this. Well, it could be that.
0: What?
2: It's either this or that.
0: No brain.
2: It's either this or that.
0: No brain.
2: It's either this or that.
3: It works.
2: It's either this or that.
0: What?
4: They just don't see it.
0: Ed, I've got news for you.
5: If you experienced everything when you were crossing a street, you would never get across the street. The world is trillions of times more complicated.
6: You don't actually see what gets edited out.
5: We have to cut it down to a manageable entity.
7: Entity.
6: A filter bubble.
5: 1 trillionth of the information that hits your eye actually gets transmitted to the brain.
6: We don't all see the same Google results.
5: It's less than a trillionth of reality that we exist in. Less than a trillionth of reality
6: that you live in online.
4: When you perceive something,
2: when your brain is doing this,
4: you have a tenth of a second before it becomes conscious.
2: When your brain is doing that,
4: and it will change in that tenth of a second to fit what you already know. It's not denying it. It's like it's not even a fact.
0: What?
8: The rich. It's already a different internet than the poor.
9: It's our users who control what they see.
4: The facts will be ignored or attacked. They just don't see it.
5: We have to do it. It's an illusion.
2: It's either this or that.
5: But it's an illusion that we've all constructed so that we can live.
6: You know, you sort of step 2 steps to the side to get a better view of something, to get a different angle. And the world turns to meet your gaze.
10: 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Thank you so much. John Massey also gave $25 to Road Movie Music. That is George's and my program, and we're very proud of it, and thank you so much, gentlemen.
11: Yes.
10: Gary Bromley also gave $10 to Road Movie Music. You guys are fine people, and we certainly appreciate the support.
11: Yes.
10: And it allows us to provide the excellent programming that you hear on WXOX every day.
11: Do you want to read off what we just played?
10: Yeah, we had a version of Money, That's What I Want, from the Kingsmen of Louie Louie fame. And we had No Brain from Negative Land.
11: And I played that in honor of DJ Selby, but I also played that because the radio station as a whole, 2 years ago, were able to have them come to Louisville and do a special event that we were able to then rebroadcast on air. And Little Bird told me that they've got something in the works again with Negative Land for this coming fall.
10: Yeah, and that's another one of the exciting things about WXOX. Not everything we do is merely on air. We also have events here at the studio, and we do things out and about around town. We had our fantastic 10th anniversary party over at the beautiful Columbia Auditorium at Spalding Campus, Spalding University Campus, right around the corner from the station. We do everything we possibly can to help support the community, and we ask on this day that the community repays that favor by supporting us. And you guys are doing it, and we appreciate it so much. You can't even know how much we appreciate it. You keep us on the air and allow us to do all these wonderful things.
11: We even went to Folklife in Washington, D.C. and broadcasted on the National Mall.
10: Yeah.
11: For
10: really
11: a whole week.
10: Amazing stuff.
11: Yeah, no. This says this station is on the level. Aaron said it earlier in his last one of his last little chit-chats that we are on the same level as with the big radio stations, and I think we could hold our own weight for sure.
10: Or as Sir Basil might say, this station rules the nation.
11: And with that being said, let's pay tribute to one of those shows that John paid $25 to. He did That Driving Beat, right?
10: Yes, yes.
11: So
10: That Driving Beat, that's the show that precedes our program every Sunday evening.
11: And
10: James, the head of that show, is a good friend of ours, and he was very influential in helping us get our start on the program. He kind of took us under his wing and gave us some tips and helped us to get where we are today. And so just wanted to tell him how much we appreciate that. This next song I got up for him is he played the other, about 2 weeks ago, he played the Joe Simon version of The Girl's All Right With Me. And I said, hey, that's the Joe Simon version. That's a cover, you know. And this is the original version, the Wallace Brothers, same song.
11: All right, let's do it.

0: 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Thank you, first and foremost. I'm George 3PO, and to my side,
1: I'm Detroit Dave. And those last couple songs we had, The Girl's All Right With Me, the original version from the Wallace Brothers, and Cliff Nobles did The Horse. Those were both little shout-outs to That Driving Beat, our program's predecessor on the dial, on the schedule. It's a great program hosted by James, and if you like soul music, I urge you to listen to it. If you don't like soul music, listen to it anyway. You'll probably end up liking soul music.
0: Would you read the byline for it?
1: I will. Give me a second to pull that up. Yeah. So That Driving Beat is an all-vinyl radio dance party spinning 1960s soul, rhythm and blues, garage rock, pop, and other movers and shakers from the 60s. These tunes come from Detroit to Memphis, Muscle Shoals to London, New York to New Orleans, and anywhere else upbeat dance tunes and juke joint anthems were getting laid down and pressed on wax. You can call some of it Northern Soul, most of it mod, but it's all got that driving beat. And that airs Sunday, 6 to 8 p.m.
0: And, you know, that's a pretty cool show.
1: There's a lot of cool shows on this station. I keep saying it, but it's still true. There is something for everyone on our little radio station here.
0: And if you're out there and you're in the far and wide areas, maybe you're in Delaware. Could you give us $5? Someone in Delaware? Someone! Anyone. That'd be great. $5 from Delaware gives us a chance at all 50 states. And if we have all 50 states, we can get a matching prize, you know, that's peer-to-peer. And there's other DJs here that'll be donating throughout the day, but we're looking for support from outside of the DJs. We're looking for support from the community itself. So if you are one of those people, you know, $5, $10, whatever you can. 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
1: That's right. 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So let's get back to some music.
0: Hey, before we do, right as we do, this two-song set is going to be for a gentleman that's instrumental to our existence on this radio station. That is Joey Mudd of The Deep End.
1: That's
0: and,
1: right.
0: And that was one of the shows that the gentleman donated to. And for that reason, The Deep End, with our friend and host, Joey Mudd, features an interesting mix of Louisville and Kentucky-related music from the 1950s to present day. And the show occasionally has special guests, interviews, and live music from the WXOX studio. Jump into The Deep End every Wednesday night. His show was on just last night, and it was all guitar, boogie-woogie, and, you know, all kinds of really great guitar players from across the spectrum. He had a 70-year-old record he played, and it sounded amazing. And it was of this gentleman right here that we just talked about.
1: Cliff Nobles.
0: It was.
1: Really?
0: Yeah.
1: Neat.
0: And that's pretty crazy.
1: All right. Well, you know what? In honor of Joey, let's play some Kentucky music.
0: Let's do it.
1: All right.

0: Yeah. At this hour of the morning, I'm usually sleeping. But that's okay. Today is a special day because it is Give for Good Louisville. And Art FM is looking for your support. And I don't mind to be here for that because this is all volunteer radio day. We don't get paid for this, right?
1: No, we are. 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
0: There you go.
1: And you know what? We've had another donation. Thank you very much, Dan Haddock, who gave $50 to support Stellar Spectrograph with John Whitney.
0: Fantastic.
1: Thanks, Dan.
0: And you can do so by searching giveforgoodlouisville.org and then look through that and then find Art FM. And maybe there's a couple gentlemen that are standing here off to the side. One of them was the gentleman who was on before us, Mr. Aaron Conaway. And he's doing a show called Rough Draft. And I can read a little bit about his show here in a second. And then we have the gentleman who's going to be on after us, who inspires me all the time. And that is Mr. Creighton Barrel of The Exploded View. So, shall we talk about some of those programs real quick?
1: Sure, sure. Let me mention, though, that those last songs we heard were Bourbon Bourbon from the, I don't know, the Brown Foreman Singers, something like that. It's the record, it's not actually credited who sings it, but it's off of a promotional record from Brown Foreman Distillers Corporation called A Man Named Brown. And that song was called Bourbon Bourbon, and it is just a delightful tune.
0: And it was courtesy of Mr. Joey Mudd, who gave me a copy of this record a while back, and I have been ever grateful since.
1: And we followed that up with The Oxfords' Come On Back to Beer, which was a 45 that I saw while flipping through a whole bunch of others, and I just thought the title sounded funny, so I took it home and found out that is a Louisville band, because in Louisville, Kentucky, all the hippies say, come on back to beer.
0: That's right. And then,
1: so those both were little tip of the hat to our good friend Joey Mudd.
0: And Aaron just said that of the Give for Good in Louisville, we're in the fourth position.
1: Fantastic.
0: Or what does that say?
1: Our listeners are the best.
0: We're in fourth position. Fourth position already?
1: Yes, our listeners are the best, and when I say that, I'm talking about you. Yes, you, specifically you. You know who you are.
0: Yeah. Hey, I said something about Creighton Barrel and The Exploded View, and his show was on earlier today, or I should say earlier on Wednesday. If you haven't really gone to sleep yet, then it's still night. And if it's morning then for you, that's okay. But the Exploded View is on Wednesdays from 1 to 3 p.m., and that's with his co-host, Dunnery Ree. And each week, the Exploded View takes records, tapes, CDs, zeros, and ones, useless information, but they take it with real humans based around particular theme. Genres range from the sublimely ridiculous to ridiculously sublime. Points in between. And so you have to tune in on WXOX 97.1 Art FM to listen to this particular program, because that's the only place you're going to check it out. And it's great. They play a wide range of stuff. Today, he saved our lives. He played a little rock and roll by the Velvet Underground. And doesn't that save everybody's soul?
1: Absolutely. Can't go wrong with Little Lou.
0: So, what are we going to play next?
1: Well, this next one is something you put on, and it's a local artist, The Copiers.
0: Oh, and it's not. Did you say the?
1: Oh, did I error? I'm sorry. The
0: Jeff,
1: group is called Copiers.
0: Correct. And
1: much like the California country rock band is called Eagles.
0: Yes. And that would be with Brian Manley of the Driftless Turmoil. So let's give it a spin.
1: All right.

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1: That's right. It is Thursday, September 10th, 2026. That means it's good for Give for Good Louisville Day.
0: Trip over your tongue a couple times. Let's do it.
1: Let me try that again. It is Give for Good Louisville Day.
0: Oh, yeah.
1: It is a citywide fundraising event for nonprofits like WXOX. 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We don't do pledge drives. 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We don't bother you all year round. Just this one time, we ask you to make a donation to keep us on the air. 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
0: It is.
1: This is community radio.
0: Tax-deductible, too.
1: Oh, sure, if you're worried about that sort of thing. Yeah. Hey, you know what? Anonymous, we had an anonymous donation, $20 for Sir Basil Outer National. Fantastic.
0: See? And that show does old-school reggae, dub, and all things like that. It's been around since
1: old school and modern. He plays the entire range.
0: He's one of the old school DJs. He's been around since almost the very beginning, if not the beginning.
1: And a very knowledgeable cat.
0: Hey, what did we play in that last little set?
1: Well, we heard Sex Chain from Louisville's own Copiers.
0: And that has Brian Manley of the Driftless Turmoil. And so I'd like to talk about his show for a second, because I think the song kind of gives an idea of what his show is like. It's a chaotic tumble into a haphazard and irregular tank of sounds, including underground rock, noise, metal, crust, punk, hip-hop, forgotten pop, modern composition, Louisville music, and other records recovered from the catacombs, plus occasional interviews and ideas about music, society, events, and other brass tacks from the American Globe and beyond. And he's one of the old schools. He's been around for some time. He's on Mondays, 6 to 8 p.m.
1: All right. And that other song we heard just before the break was Thomas Dolby with Radio Silence.
0: No.
1: Something you'll not hear around here.
0: No.
1: Because we do radio programming. We are on air. We have programming around the clock. We have the sounds that you need when you need them. And we also provide things like emergency broadcast services and stuff like that. We are a full-service radio station. We do things outside of the studio, too. We have events. We go out into the community that we serve. And this is the one day that we ask that community to give back and to keep us on the air.
0: All right.
1: So keep us from having any radio silence.
0: Now that we've kind of said the things we want to say for at least the next few minutes, we're going to go back into the music.
1: There was a
0: show that used to be on Wednesdays.
1: Oh, I know the one you're talking about. It was a great show, but it went away.
0: Oh, my God. And I always told Joey that it's a good thing that he does all Kentucky-related music, because following that show was so hard, because that lady played all the best music, and then there was nothing left to play afterwards. I mean, how are you going to follow that?
1: And what was that program called?
0: It was called Power Trash. And you know what happened?
1: It went away.
0: And then
1: it came
0: from
1: back.
0: The ashes of the phoenix, it rose again. And now it's on Tuesdays from 7 to 8 p.m. So now it's rocking on the Tuesdays. Power Trash with Sean O. A weekly dig through the Power Trash archives promises classic punk, pop, power pop, sad dad jams. 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The fuzziest garage rock, high doses of Harry Nilsson, and whatever else Sean feels like hauling into the station in her trusty record box. Tune in every Tuesday, 7 to 8 p.m., and feel the power. And you know what? On the last show, just before Sean went off the air, this is one of the songs that she played, and it's left with been with me ever since, and so anytime I ever play this song or think of this song, it's in your honor, Sean.
1: All right, let's hear it.

0: 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I like those guys, and they're doing some fun stuff, so why not? And to my side is my co-host on my show, which is Detroit Dave.
1: Hello.
0: And he's going to read off what we just played, and that was in honor of Power Trash.
1: Yeah, we had Young Turks from Rod Stewart, followed by Louisville's own Bugbot with Pest. And that's one of the things that we love to do around here is we like to play local bands. We like to give them a little bit of exposure and give them some radio play, which is really hard to do when you're a local band just starting out. But we give them a chance to be on the air. And sometimes we even bring them into the studio. Right, George?
0: We have. We've had a couple of hip-hop artists. We've had a couple of local indie rockers. And
1: we have plans for more.
0: And we have plans for more.
1: That's for right. Sure. Because we serve our community here at Louisville's Community Radio.
0: You know what else we have here on this radio station?
1: What's that?
0: We have a professor.
1: Oh my, and is he ever a knowledgeable fellow who teaches a very interesting course?
0: Yeah, it's on Sundays from 9 to 11 a.m. It's called Above Ground Sounds. And your lesson is in session, whether it be grungy garage, punk, cheesy yacht rock, dusty Delta blues, snazzy jazz, retro electronic, pretentious prog, toothless honky tonk, old school funk, everything else cool in the musical metaverse. Hey, be cool. Get schooled. What did I just say? Be cool and get schooled. That's Sundays, 9 to 11 a.m. with the professor.
1: All right. I want to mention that Sharon Scott gave $20 to support Parallel Universe with Kara. She also gave $20 to Sounds Good with Alex and Morgan. And she gave $20 to Party Pants with Jackson Lee Swain.
0: Oh, yeah.
1: Thank you, Sharon.
0: Sharon, you're the best.
1: She really is. If you don't know, Sharon is the general manager of the station, and she's the one who really made this happen. She literally wrote the book on community low-powered radio. It's called Low-Powered FM for Dummies. I'm not kidding. I'm not making this up. She really did literally write the book on it, and she is the reason that all of us are here tonight and every night and every day. Thank you so much for all you do, Sharon.
0: Yes. And, I put a record on the turntable that's for Above Ground Sounds, but no, let's put it out for everybody.
1: All right, let's have it.
2: Would someone please hang that

0: I'm certain it happens all the time, yeah.
1: What do you see when you turn out the light?
0: I can tell.

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0: Thank you very much.
1: Thank you.
0: And Detroit Dave's going to read off what we just played in that little set.
1: Yeah, we had Operator from Midnight Star.
0: And that's in honor of the professor, who I know likes the Midnight Star.
1: And then we had Joe Cocker with A Little Help From My Friends, because that's what keeps us on the air. 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
0: Yeah. Hey, I know we've got some songs before we hand things over to Crate and Barrel. And it's in honor of one of our other programs, a classmate of ours. We are a class of 2024, joined us and came up with a show that's called Sunrise and Grind. And that's on Mondays. And that's an informative show.
1: That's with who?
0: DJ Foo.
1: Oh, yeah, that's who.
0: DJ Fiddlesticks. And last year, at this particular event, they were jamming out there. Fiddlesticks was playing, was it the violin?
1: I think it's the viola. I'm not sure.
0: Either way, it was amazing.
1: Some sort of fiddle.
0: To see the DJs not just spinning music, but actually creating music and jamming and enjoying each other's community.
1: That's right. We are community radio, and we are a multi-talented group of people.
0: DJs, Foo, and Fiddlesticks get you ready for the week with a mix of music, get you moving. They also have a community event calendar. It's at 6:30, and then the weekly concert calendar, which is at 7:30. So if you're interested, every Monday, tune in 6 to 8 a.m. and check that out. And in their honor, here's a couple songs.
1: All right.

0: drink alcohol. Some men drink juices from the vine. But as for me, I'm very simple. Give me coffee every time.
1: You are listening to WXOX LP Louisville. And make it sweet.
0: Just the way my life has been. Give me coffee, coffee, coffee, coffee, coffee. And let me tell you, you have found yourself a friend. Cincinnati.

pot. It's percolating. And it's just like music from a band. These old bones, they're tired and weary.

Good morning. This is Crate and Barrel, and I am in for the 4 to 6 shift here at WXOX on the Day of Giving for Give for Good. And let's see, we are here, going to be here all day long here, putting our down on our bended knee and asking you to please, please bring some money in here so we can keep going. And let's see, I'm here ready to spend some time with you this morning, and we're going to go ahead and get things going. We're talking over the numbers so that the spies out there will be a little confused. But you Insomniacs, I expect to hear from you. So by all means, let's get on going here. I'm going to go ahead and get started with a song from Yes and get myself settled in here and get ready to go.

All right, Crate and Barrel here, and the early morning, sort of an exploded view here by myself from 4 to 6, and listening in to entertain you folks and let you know about what's going on as far as contributions go. We had, let's see, since getting started here, we started off with a generous donation from Jet Pilot to Driftless Turmoil, a Night Train Cocktail Lounge, $20. Anonymous, good old Anonymous, gave $25 to Four on the Floor on WXOX. Then we also had Ronnie Page Whitehead, who gave $25, and I guess that's just RFM, at any rate. But we are going to be checking in and letting you know what's going on as far as folks calling in and donating. We've got a whole lot of things all day long that we have possibilities of being able to win. Every hour, there is one organization picked for a $1,000 golden ticket win, and that's going to be every single hour during the day. A whole lot of other things. We have the morning rush, the mid-morning break, bridging the gap, and the evening break all through the day, 8 to 10 a.m., 10 to 12, 4 to 6, 7 to 9 p.m., and each one of those is worth $1,000. We have the late-night push from 10 to 11. The most online donors from 10 to 11 will get $1,000. And at 6:15, the Facebook.com CF Louisville Give for Good Louisville Live Trivia. Money to any organization they choose. First is $1,000, second is $650, and third is $350. Interesting. Anyway, there's going to be things all day long, and we're going to be trying to get as much of it as we possibly can so that we can continue to give you the support and the information and entertainment for all the upcoming year. And this is the only day that we do this. So, let us continue onward here. I'm going to get some more music up here for you as we have folks call in, and it's nice to know that there's still folks up at this hour. And let's see, let's go ahead and start with the West Coast Pop Art Experimental Band. After we had just played Yours Is No Disgrace, now we're going to hear from the West Coast Pop Art Experimental Band.

Crate and Barrel here with the 4 to 6 period here on the Day of Giving, and we just wanted to jump in here to thank a couple of folks. Timothy M. Kelly gave $50, and Kunguni. Okay, Kungu Junguna gave $10, and I apologize. It's real early in the morning, and I'm not conjugating very well. I'm terribly sorry, but nevertheless, Kungu gave $10, and we're just here ready to keep you informed and keep you going here throughout the day, and keep us going throughout the year. We want to thank each and everyone who has come in, and definitely, give as much as you can when you can, and we really appreciate everyone who is able to donate here. But at any rate, let us continue on here. I wanted to let you know, in case you are curious, that if you wanted to, if you're not sure exactly how to give, you can go to the website, which is giveforgoodlouisville.org, and you can search for Art FM. And when you get there, if you have a particular favorite show that has a giving site, then you can scroll all the way down past the beginning of Art FM and all the little things in through there, and find the show that you're looking for, and give straight to them, and they will appreciate it too. 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But right now, let's go ahead. We did hear the West Coast Pop Art Experimental Band with The Smell of Incense. 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

All right, Crate and Barrel here, going in on kind of a light exploded view from 4 to 6, and it is 4:30 now. 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We just have a donation here from Gary Bromley, who gave $10 to help DJ Selby keep Art FM on the air. All right. Well, that is Gary Basil Bromley, who is a fabulous DJ here at WXOX, and a wonderful person all the way around. And one of the fine people that I, from what I understand, played bass, plays bass, and at some point in time, I have had an idea of putting together an all bass band, and I would love to have him join with that. Nevertheless, thank you, Gary. For those of you out there who have who want to text in a donation, you may text WXOX to 844-844-6844. And let's see, again, you can also go to the website Give for Good Louisville, search for Art FM, scroll down for your favorite show, or if just in general you want to donate to Art FM, you are certainly welcome to do that too. But we're here, we're waiting for you, and we're looking forward to hearing from each and every one of you today. Anyway, let us continue onward here. We just heard Neil Young with There's a World, and right now I'm going to switch things over to Steve Hillage, a live performance of a Beatles song written by George Harrison.

All righty, Crate and Barrel here, here from 4 to 6, and let's see, we're continue chugging along here with folks out there listening. I do hope that that there's still some folks awake and or some early risers, some folks getting ready to pour that first cup of coffee. And gosh, you know, I stared at a cup of coffee before leaving, and it was cold, so I drank it. But nevertheless, that got me in here. And so far as I let's see, it's gonna be able to keep me going here until the dawn. And we're hoping to hear from all of you folks out there. We do thank everyone who has donated so far. If you're waiting until later on in the day, then by all means, we'll be here until midnight. Today. So, because it's already the 10th, and we've been here since midnight, and we're going until midnight. So, midnight to midnight today. And this is the only day that we will ask for money throughout the year. Of course, throughout the year, we'll be glad to take your money, but this is the special concentrated time when we get the bulk of everything that we need to run the station for the entire year, and we thank each and every one of you that helps out. And let's see, we're hoping that there's some folks that can get themselves up and going here in time to find their wallet and check on in and give some donations here. The website again is giveforgoodlouisville.org, and you get there, you search for Art FM, and then when you get there, if you have a particular show that you are interested in that you want to support in particular, then by all means scroll down and find their page and give. And you know, just you know, whatever you feel, it's we can a donation as small as $5 can actually make due to the prizes that they have available from Give for Good that it could actually be as worth $1,000 on top of that. So consider that when you're giving. And we're not shy. You can donate all day long if you feel like it. So please consider that, and we hope to hear from you throughout the day. But for right now, let's see, we just heard Steve Hillage with a live performance, and he played It's All Too Much, written by George Harrison, performed by the Beatles. And since we've got one cover, let's go ahead and get Mannequin Moon in here, and they are going to cover Brian Eno.

All right, Crate and Barrel here with you until 6 a.m. On this day of giving, Give for Good. And we have, we're here, and we're going to be here all day long until midnight. And let's see, we've got a whole lot of things that we want to share with you while we are here. We wanted to let you know about some of the other programs that are on here. If you're familiar with some of them, you may not be familiar with all of them. There are some newer ones that you may not have heard of before. We have the Wizards of Oog with DJ Algae and Mysterious Others, broadcasting live from our Wizard Radio Tower in the mythical land of Oog. 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And let's see, we are encouraging folks to definitely give today. 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And that's how things, as things stand right now. We are, things are going very well. Actually, the whole Give for Good Louisville is doing incredibly well. And let's see, we are on a good track here ourselves, and we're looking forward to. We have a goal this year of $60,000, and we hope to be able to get that if we break it. I do believe I have a nice shellac record that I can snap on the air if need be. I would not do that to a record that was actually playable, but if you have, I've got some that are missing pieces because they are terribly fragile, and I'd be glad to smash that up into aquarium gravel for you. But meanwhile, since we just heard a cover of Mannequin Moon had covered Needles in a Camel's Eye from Brian Eno, let's hear a Brian Eno song.

Crate and Barrel here until 6 a.m. on the Give for Good Louisville's Day of Giving, which is the one day of the year that we actually ask folks to please donate. And we've got a lofty goal today, but we have traditionally done very well as far as not only meeting our goal, but exceeding it. And we hope to do that again today. We welcome everyone to, by all means, donate. Donate as much as you feel and as often as you feel. You can do that all day long. That is quite all right with us. And we're hoping to get some folks in here. I realize, of course, it's the wee hours of the morning, and but there might be some folks getting up and moving around and putting the coffee on, and so you might have an opportunity to go over to the computer at and type in the giveforgoodlouisville.org and search down Art FM, and then maybe scroll down to one of the shows that you are fond of. Perhaps The Exploded View, as a matter of fact. And let's see, just to let you know, not only will I here from 4 to 6, but Dunnery, my co-host, is also going to be on from 11 until 12 this morning, and just before lunch, and the mid-morning rush, which is one of the times during the day, we have they will be looking for the most online donors at particular times. That's one of the ones from 10 a.m. to 12 p.m. and she will be part of that. So, at any rate, if you want to wait until then, or if you're want to do it right now, that would be fine too. We don't mind one bit. Anyway, we just heard Brian Eno play Third Uncle, perhaps one of my favorite songs. And let's see, I'm going to... I had been listening to George and Dave from the previous 2 hours. They had played a Joe Cocker song, and it reminded me that there was the late, great John Belushi, who had a fabulous Joe Cocker impersonation, which he utilized in a musical that National Lampoon had put on called Lemmings. And I'm going to play that for you right now, so you can compare that with the real Joe Cocker and judge for yourself.

Hey.

ah.

Alrighty, Crate and Barrel here, and welcoming you to hour number two of the 4 to 6 shift here, and playing some things for you, and also appealing for your funds to keep us going through the year. This is the one day of the year that we actually put our hand out, and we really appreciate all the support that folks have done over the each and every year that we've had you come on in and do things for us. We've got a couple of announcements here. We got the wonderful Anonymous, who is quite ubiquitous here. Anonymous does a lot of contributing here and contributed to the Exploded View, which, by the way, wants you to support Art FM. And we're very excited about that. Also, Gary Bromley also gave $10 to support Parallel Universe with Kara. And so we thank Gary and, of course, the wonderful Anonymous, who has been around for years. Anonymous goes way, way back. I don't know if that's all the Anonymouses. I don't know if they're related to the Newport Anonymouses, but they're wonderful people. At any rate, we're here. We're asking for your funds, and by all means, feel free to any old time. 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Anyway, we've got some more music here coming up for you. We did hear the musical Lemmings and John Belushi channeling Joe Cocker as singing "Lonely at the Bottom of the Barrel." And right now, we're going to listen to a piece by Pink Floyd, and the only time that the drummer Nick Mason ever had a vocal on one of their records.

Crate and Barrel here, and going on until 6 a.m. here on the Give for Good Louisville's Day of Giving, the one day of the year that Art FM asks for donations, and where we get most of our operating funds throughout the day. We don't have any government subsidies, nothing like that, no grants, no outside sources like that, just folks like you giving to us to directly affect the community and to be able to help you, and you can help us. All day long, there are hourly golden ticket winners that are drawn at random, and each one of those donations is worth $1,000 to the lucky recipient, and that is excellent as far as that sort of thing goes. Throughout the day, we've got Discover the Good, where we have four online first-time donors selected at random, and their donation is increased by $1,000. Then, now coming up here at 8 to 10 a.m., we have the Morning Rush, which is the most online donations between 8 and 10 a.m. That's worth $1,000. So you could be putting it over the top between 8 and 10 a.m. and turn that donation of yours into an extra $1,000. So there's plenty of opportunities throughout the day to not only donate, but also to add to the donation, which is very nice. And this is one of the wonderful things about Give for Good that is kind of enjoyable. It's kind of neat to be able to see a small donation turn into a large one like that. At any rate, if you need to figure out how to get to the website, it is Give for Good Louisville. That's all one word, giveforgoodlouisville.org. You go there, and there's a little search, little magnifying glass that you can punch on and type in Art FM. It'll show you Art FM. You can go straight to it. And if you don't have any particular preference about a show, then just go ahead and donate to the general fund. But if there's one that you like say the Exploded View, you can scroll down, find their spot, and donate there. At any rate, let's see, we just heard Pink Floyd and One of These Days, and the one time that Nick Mason actually had a vocal on a Pink Floyd song. He probably invested the best of all the people in Pink Floyd. He has an immense and an incredible automobile collection that is probably one of the best in the world. Nevertheless, let us continue onward, and we are going... What are we going to play next? Oh, yes. Let us go ahead and play a little piece from Robert Wyatt from the album Rock Bottom.

All right, Crate and Barrel here, going on from 4 a.m. to 6 a.m. This morning on the Give for Good Louisville's Day of Giving, the one day that we actually ask you to donate to us, to Art FM, and to perhaps one of your favorite shows. Let's see, we've actually done very nicely through the middle of the night here, but of course people are going to bed and other people are starting to stir a little bit. So we'll see if who we can get to donate between now and when I leave. And then, of course, we've got the mid-morning rush coming up at 8 o'clock, and that's going to be a biggie because that is the time when they start counting up numbers and finding out who donated between 8 and 10 a.m. and giveth award $1,000 to the organization that did the best during that period of time. Anyway, let's see. We are here. And, you know, speaking of 4 to 6, I was just noticing that there is a show on Mondays from 4 to 6 p.m. called Wild Dreams Radio with Ethan Buckler. Set your alarm clock to Mondays at 4 p.m. and let Ethan transform your sweet dreams into wild dreams. Always groovy, funky, bluesy, sexy, surreal, dreamy, and very, very, very, very, very repetitious. Let Ethan funk you up as you get up, get into it, and get involved. And by the time you brush your teeth, you will be in a state of rapture. These are your wild dreams. And that's 4 to 6 p.m. right here on Mondays at WXOX 97.1 FM and also WXND 100.9 FM and streaming worldwide at artxfm.com. Anyway, we're here. We're just continuing on. Just gonna barrel on through. And we just heard Robert Wyatt with "Little Red Riding Hood Hit the Road" from Rock Bottom, and now we're gonna hear a piece from the Urban Verbs.

All right. Well, we just heard Urban Verbs and The Only One of You. And let's see, The Only One of You. Of course, you and each one of you out there that we want to hear from. And we would dearly love to. Today on the Day of Giving for Give for Good Louisville. And this is the one day Art FM does appeal for money. And we have a set of goal, and we always seem to reach it, which is very nice. It says an awful lot about the folks that listen out there, that they really care, and that we are providing them a wonderful service. And I'm here until 6 a.m. And so I got about another half hour to go here. But we'll be around all day. We'll be here until midnight and be waiting for you if you want to ring on in and give a donation. This is the day to do it. And the way to do that, you can, if you have your phone there, if you just want to text, you can call 844-844-6844 and text WXOX, and then your amount, and then you can take it from there. And we really appreciate everything that that comes in. We have all donations have the potential for getting that much more in prizes from Give for Good, and that works out very nicely every year. We do very, very well with what you provide, and then they provide a little extra on top of that. And let's see, but we're here. I'm going to go ahead and zing on in with some more things for you. Let's see. And next thing up is from Ultravox.

Crate and Barrel here, doing an Exploded View Light for you from 4 to 6 a.m. this morning on the day of giving for Give for Good Louisville and Art FM, and their one day a year that they actually look for donations from our listening public. And let's see, but some folks are actually rousing themselves out there and donating. We have our good friend Anonymous came in for made a donation to Derby City Hillbilly Highway and / Billy. Okay. But let's see. I being very specific about Billy T. I don't know. Anyway, and Anonymous, who is all over the place, Anonymous also donated to Tippin' and Tappin' with Lil Bo Peep on WXOX, and we thank Anonymous one more time for that. Then Art FM gave $10 to Tippin' and Tappin' with Lil Bo Peep on WXOX also. So, Lil Bo Peep is quite popular this morning. And anyway, it looks like people are rousing up a little bit. It's all getting close to time for the earth to spin and the sun to rise and people to get up and start moving around a little bit. And things, activity will certainly ensue here in the morning. But for right now, we're just kind of hanging on in here and doing the best we can for you. And let's see, we're encouraging folks to, by all means, come on in, use the website at giveforgoodlouisville.org, search for Art FM, scroll down to a particular show if you want to do that, or just give to the general Art FM fund. And let's see, you can also text in at 844-844-6844 and text WXOX and you're out. And let's see, I'm going to go ahead and continue to play some more music for you and get you ready here. This is from the English group Throbbing Greistel. Interesting name, but nevertheless, here they are.

Alrighty, Crate and Barrel here until 6 a.m. and here making an appeal to you, the listener, for funds for the station and for Art FM at on the Day of Giving here, the Give for Good Louisville Day of Giving, the one day of the year that we actually ask for funds from you. And we just wanted to reiterate that there are going to be a number of different little prizes throughout the day that we get an opportunity to win. There will be a randomly picked golden ticket winner each hour, all day long. Let's see, we've got also different two-hour little bunches of times where the most donations during those times will result in another $1,000 prize, and different things along those lines all through the day. And it's going to be a very interesting, a lot of fun, and we really appreciate the opportunity to take your donation and expand it to that much more. And we're also just looking forward to hearing from each and every one of you, if you can do what you can. And that's pretty much the message for the day. There are a bunch of wonderful shows here, and there's one in particular that I like, which is Rock Sexy. Wild guitars, rock and roll, fuzzy garage, punk and soul, movers, shakers, and girls galore, rockers, heartbreakers, and a whole lot more. 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And I'm going to go ahead and put some more music on for you here. This is going to be from Roxy Music.

Alrighty, Crate and Barrel here, getting towards the end of my shift here on this day of giving, and we're hoping to have you at some point in time today. Definitely give us a shout and put some money in and keep us going. We've got a goal set for today, and we're hoping to meet it. And we have historically been able to do that and blow right past it. So we're kind of looking forward to being able to do that again today. Again, this is the one day of the year that we actually make an appeal for money, and this is an opportunity for us to not only have donations from you, the public, but also to win some prizes to go along with them because of your donations. And, of course, we don't get any sort of government sponsorship or anything like that. We have nothing, no ties like that. It is strictly from the listeners that we get our money. And so we're really hoping that we can have you pull through for us. Again, I did want to encourage everyone to get to the website of giveforgoodlouisville.org, search for Art FM, and then once you get there, either donate to the general fund if that's what you feel like, or if there's a particular show that you like and want to support them, you can always do that. We're all these different shows, Exploded View, not shy about that. Dunnery and myself have a goal of to try and reach this time around. So by all means, give to all of your favorite shows, and kind of if you want to, if you have a set amount that you want to donate, and you can kind of spread it around like fertilizer to a little bit to each one of the shows, and do it that way. Well, anyway, we just heard Roxy Music with Oh Yeah. And let's see, now coming up, we're going to hear from Robin Trower.

Okay, I'm going to go on in here just because we're getting towards the very end, and my shift is about done, and I'm about ready to fall on my face. But I just want to let you know that we have another donation from Anonymous to The Exploded View, who wants you to support Art FM! Exclamation point. And we're glad that everyone is out there and getting stirred up and getting ready to do some more donating through the day. We're looking forward to it. We've got plenty coming up here, and I see in my future the back of the lids of my eyes. But for right now, I'm going to send you out with a special song, and that is, we had Robin Trower here for Earth Below, and right now we are going to hear from the Bonzo Dog Doodah Band with Jazz Delicious Hot Disgusting Cold, and we will see you later on. Stay tuned for lots of folks coming up this morning, and we'll catch you later. Bye.

All right. Good Thursday morning to you. It is Give for Good Thursday. And I'm sure you wanted to hear me sing to you this morning, didn't you? Thanks so much to Jeff from The Exploded View. It's one of my favorite shows on this fine station, a station of many great shows. And you know this, you're a listener, right? And today is our day. It's our day to ask, to do all the asks. This is Give for Good Thursday, and all of the love that we give you all year long, and we love on you a lot because we know that you are of refined taste, and WXOX listeners are special. We love you. And today is the day that we ask you to give a little bit of that love back to help us keep things going here. This is all volunteer run. I'm a volunteer. Jeff's a volunteer. We're all volunteers. And we love it so much. We love you so much. And we just ask that you give a little bit of that love back this morning. And you are listening to WXOXLP here in the mighty fine River City. And we'll play some music and then we'll get back and we'll talk a little bit more. Okay? How you doing?

All right, that was the tremolos. Here comes my baby. And it's Give Her Good Thursday. How you doing out there? Good morning. I know you're getting out of bed, putting them feet on the ground, or maybe you're just getting into bed. Either way, it is Give Her Good Thursday. And if you're not able to give right now, a really good time to do that would be between 8 and 10 a.m. So we've got prizes that as we go throughout the day, we can make a bigger impact with your donation. And our next big one is the 8 to 10 a.m. Morning Rush. And that is LG&E and KU, Kentucky Utilities, sponsor that one. And it is the most online donations between 8 and 10 a.m. They get a $1,000 bonus. So, and throughout the day, there's going to be Bridging the Gap. That's between 4 and 6. The mid-morning break for it, that's the 10 and 12 hour. 7 and 9 p.m., it's the evening break for it. They've got the greatest 2 minutes in giving tonight. So there's lots of times that you can really, really make an impact. And just keep listening here because we'll remind you. And we'll keep the good music going too. Just so you know, my name is Christy and I am a volunteer at this station. And really could not find a better community amongst DJs, amongst the folks who run the station, and amongst our community, because you guys show up every time, and we cannot thank you enough for that. And we're asking today of all days, to just dig into your pockets a little bit. Even $5 helps. And I know right now things are tight, but $5 goes a long way today. And you can make a really great impact on some of your favorite shows. So let's keep this music going, and let's hear Primal Scream. WXOX.

All right. That was Primal Scream, in case you didn't recognize it. And that was Moving On Up. And we're going to keep it going today on the, kind of get you out of bed, get you in a good mood. Because today is the day. It's Give for Good Thursday. 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And let's see. I don't know if you're in the mood for it, but we're going to do it. 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

All right, that's Dressy Bessie. And that was Lipstick. And that's actually off of a best of theirs. It's really good. And before that, we heard the Kinks, House in the Country, and a big sports car. I have a couple of people that I need to thank this morning. Virginia DeGiorgi gave to the Exploded View. We thank you so much for that donation, Virginia. Thanks so much for listening this morning. And Max Selby. He supports Invisible Radio and WXOX. And thank you, Max. You're the best. And everybody is the best. Thank you so much for the love that you are giving us. You're giving us so much love, and we are so appreciative. And don't forget that there are different times of the day that are going to have a real impact. So just keep listening, and we'll remind you of those where we can double your impact, double your gift, and make a bigger impact while we're working through everything. And my job here is to play good music and to bring you into this day and get you in a good mood. So hopefully I'm doing that. And we'll let Curtis Mayfield help as well on WXOX.

Thank you, Jonathan Richman, for reminding us that today is the day. And we do need more parties in the USA, and today is a good day for it. It is Good for Good Thursday. My name is Christy. I'm so glad to be here with you this morning. And that was from the legendary I, Jonathan record. Before that, we heard The Impressions with It's All Right. Because it's all right to get up in a good mood and get your day going. I have a couple people that I need to thank. Well, actually, I'm going to thank Chris Walls. Thanks so much for supporting Earth Tones Radio this morning on WXOX. We really appreciate you. And every day we give you 24 hours of unique programming. Community news, health information, justice advocacy, and emergency broadcasting services. 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And when I talk about community, I mean everybody. You are our community. We all get together every day. We all tune in because we want to hear someone that we really like because of their musical taste or because we love their observations or we love the information that they bring us, and they bring us art news and they bring us all the good things. And this is the one day that we ask back and that you give that little bit of love back to us. And we appreciate it so much. And we love you guys so much. And that'll be that on that. I also want to let you know about one of the really, really awesome programs on this show. And there's many awesome programs on this show. It is Straight Up Soul with Sundreezy. Some say he sounds a lot like the old dude that holds the morning rounds. Others say he's trapped in a 70s era musical time warp. Still others realize he's dwelling in his own universal space and invites you, the listener, to jump on in and into this world where soul and all of its resplendent glory reigns supreme. Catch the groove every Friday, 9 to 10 a.m. It's Straight Up Soul with Sundreezy. All right, I know you're here to listen to music, and me too. Let's get back to it. 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

Oh, right. That was the Count Bishops. That is off a really great compilation. That was their take on Route 66. Before that, we heard Love with Lone Again Ore. And that is off of their Forever Changes album. And you'll note, in the world of AI, we bring you real-life humans. 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Each one of our DJs have a page, and you can give to that specific DJ, or you can just throw it in the general pot, and it will all go to keeping this amazing thing going. So that's what we want to do, and that's what we're here for today. And we'll kind of get into some more music here. I know we've got DJs all day long that are going to bring lots of great vibes and set your day. And we're getting some rain, thankfully, here in the Louisville area. So looking forward to that because it has been not rainy. And that's going to be a very, very good thing. And yeah, so let's take it in a different direction for just a second. And hear Clifton Chenier on WXOX.

All right. That was a man who needs no introduction. That is Tom Jones. And that is, it's not unusual. Before that, we heard the great one, Clifton Chenier, and Caledonia, his take on that. And I'm back with you. Just to say, hey, hi, good morning. And this is probably pretty jarring at 6 o'clock in the morning, but the point is to get you up and get them feet out of bed, get you going. That's what we do. As a community radio station, the next show may be totally chill and totally your vibe, and you just have to kind of like tune in and see who's on and see what you like and give some music a chance. And we are real live humans that are doing this thing every day. We're volunteers, and we love it, and we love you. And this is the day that we ask you to give us some of that love back. And I do have a couple people to thank for that. One is Chris Walls. Thank you so much for your donations to A Concrete Slab, to Erratic Waves, and to the Derby City Hillbilly Highway. And Anonymous, thank you so much for your support to Yatu Sabes, which is a great new show on Sunday mornings, in case you haven't checked it out. Destiny Kendall, thank you so much. She supports Uncle Jed, who's coming on next. And he's going to be taking us in a direction and talking to us a little bit about Give for Good and playing some good songs and all the good things that we do here on this radio station. So don't forget, text WXOX to 844-844-6844, or you can go to giveforgoodlouisville, that's all one word, .org, and find Art FM, and you can do your support there. 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As a reminder, there are different times of the day that are, they've set it up so that there are prizes given away at different times of the day. One is the morning rush, so that's coming up here at 8 o'clock. And between 8 and 10 a.m., LG&E and the KU Foundation sponsor the Morning Rush. And that is the most online donations between 8 and 10 a.m. That is a $1,000 match on that. So if you give during that time, your dollars will go further. And it will help us win those prizes. There's also between 10 a.m. and 12 noon, the mid-morning break for it. That's Republic Bank that's sponsoring that. And Bridging the Gap, Delta Dental is sponsoring that one. And that's between 4 p.m. and 6 p.m. Then between 7 and 9 p.m. tonight, so if you're an evening person, you're like, I'm going back to bed and turn this off. Too much for me at 6 o'clock in the morning. I get that. But between 7 and 9 p.m. is another opportunity to make your dollar go further. There's also the Greatest 2 Minutes in Giving. That's between 7:15 and 7:17. There's a late night push between 10 p.m. and 11 p.m. And all throughout the day, there are golden ticket winners. So for every hour, they're picking one person. And each person who is picked will get an extra $1,000 given to their organization. So lots of ways that you can make that money go further. But our next big way is at 8 a.m. So just kind of keep that going. But you give how you want to give, how you want to give. We love that you're doing that. And we're so very, very grateful to you for that. All right. Since it's raining, maybe we should talk about it. Maybe we should sing about it. Let's throw it on WXOX.

That is Johnny Lee Wills and his boys, the Bands of Rockin'. That's off of a Bear Family release. That's actually a lot of fun. It's called Perfect Parties. So if you ever see it out, grab that. And we heard the Meat Puppets from their legendary Huevos album. And that was Look at the Rain in honor of it actually raining. We're doing pretty good this morning, aren't we? It's Give for Good. It's raining. All the good things this morning. I have a couple of you to thank. Charles Hudson, thank you so much. You gave on behalf of Kaylee and Kenny Turner. Thank you so much, Charles. Anonymous, I see you out there, Anonymous. Thank you so much for your very generous donation. Matthew Tucker, I see you as well. And thank you so much for your donation as well. Thanks so much for loving on us the way that we love on you all year long. And we just ask you to keep on going. And keep on supporting us and keep on listening because you are the reason we're here. We want to make this a community, and the station's founder has is as much a community-minded person as you can ever imagine. And she's done a great thing. She and her family and have believed in this very, very much. And they all give everything to this and to make this a community thing. And so this is the one day that we ask to give a little bit of that love back. And thank you so much for letting me be here. I'm going to be making way for Uncle Jed here momentarily. In fact, I should be making way for Uncle Jed right now while I'm talking to you about Give for Good. So if you're looking for information on how to give, you're like, hey, stop rambling and tell me how to give. It's real easy. You just text 844-844-6844. 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This is the band called Blueground Undergrass, and this is with the Reverend Mosier and their take on Wichita Lineman. Y'all have a great day. Thank you so much for letting me be here with you. I'll be getting out of the way. 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Love you guys. Have a great day. Talk to you soon. Bye.

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It's that one special day. It's that one special day for Dean Martin.

Truer words could not be said about Uncle Jed. If Uncle Jed doesn't know what he's doing about half the time. 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And as much as I want your money right now, like right now, I want you to hold off. Just hold off a little bit till by 8 o'clock. You have 55 minutes. If you can't, if you got to get to work and you just don't have time, do it now. That's fine. We'll take it. But if you hold off and you support your lovely XOX station between the hours of 8 and 10 a.m., well, that entitles us maybe to more prizes. And we're trying to win as many prizes as we can. All right. Well, I don't want to talk too much, you know. Can't talk too much. What I want to do, though, is continue to play some music. Here's a song. Well, this was like my summer theme. Here's the Alessi Brothers.

0: the common loon, one of our most interesting water birds. From April to November, the loon may be seen and heard on most of our wonderful lakes. And this fascinating
1: creature
0: nests from northern Iowa and Minnesota, north
1: Wendell
0: to
1: Brown,
0: Alaska.
1: Tell us about the common loon.
0: The loon we see in here is a beautiful and attractive water bird as it floats on the surface
1: Today's
0: of our lakes.
1: Gift for good.
0: And with its weird
1: we got some friends giving.
0: Calls, it
1: Chris
0: seems
1: Brown,
0: to
1: thank you very much. Anonymous gave.
0: Sure
1: whoa.
0: Most of you listeners will recognize,
1: that's a big number.
0: And I hope enjoy
1: I can't even read that big.
0: Of the
1: I know those numbers.
0: Calls of our
1: John Billing, thank you. Eric Gagne. Thank you. Patrick Oliver, another very generous donation. Wonderful gifts coming in here. Wonderful gifts. I know a bunch of these people are real excited about my thank you cards. I did tout the last couple weeks that I, Uncle Jed, am a terrific thank you card writer. So if you want this thank you to be personalized, you gotta search up Garage Finds with Uncle Jed and I guess donate through that page. There's a text
0: after
1: I can tell you about
0: this large
1: later on, though.
0: Fascinating water creature, you will no doubt understand why years ago the loon was a favorite of the Indian.
1: All right, let's hear a little bit more about the loon.
0: Mothers would bring
1: while you keep opening up those wallets.
0: So the little red-faced children could watch and listen to the loons. These birds gather in groups of a dozen or more and race one another across a lake for a half a mile. After reaching the shore, with time out for a little laughing and yodeling, they race back again, as if they were contestants in a swimming meet. Ma and Pa Loon often select an old muskrat house on which to build their nest and raise their family. They raise only two youngsters, and the two baby loons are often seen riding on the back of Mama. During the first two or three weeks of their lives, the parents teach them to dive, swim, and catch small fish. It's no wonder when they grow up, they have this amazing ability to dive so expertly. These black and white birds are
1: what's a lot going on today?
0: Inches in length, with
1: just not used to all this.
0: 5 feet. They deserve to be called the feathered submarines.
1: It's
0: of
1: a busy
0: bird
1: day.
0: World.
1: I'll get used to
0: we
1: it, though.
0: We should be thankful that in spite of the great changes taking place in our
1: all right, you know, I can't show up to this event and not play the very record that launched Garage Finds, a vinyl so valuable. Well, it's priceless. It's given to me by my dear old mother, who, by the way, supports WXOX, and we do appreciate that. Thank you, Mom. Hope you do show up today. Support XOX. Tell your mom. Have her support us, too. You know, we want to stay on the air. All right, I know I was just playing loons, but who couldn't use some more loons? I want you to just sit back, relax, you know, sip on the coffee. Enjoy the sounds of Robert J. Lucema. I'm going to do a little Grateful Dead in the background.

There is perhaps no natural sound that more completely symbolizes the northern wilderness lake than the call of the loon. The sounds you are hearing were recorded at night on a remote lake in Maine. No doubt the loons were communicating something significant to each other when they gave these calls, but to us, their meaning reflects our own emotions about the wilderness. The author John McPhee expressed some of these feelings after observing loons in the Allegash region of northern Maine. He wrote the following description of their behavior and calls. The loon is out there cruising in the spiraling morning mist, looking for fish, trolling. He trolls with his eyes. Water streams across his forehead as he moves along, and he holds his eyes just below the surface, watching the interior of the lake. He is gone. He saw something, and he is no doubt eating it now. When he dives, he just disappears. As a diver, there is nothing like him. Not even mergansers can dive like a loon. His wings close tight around his body, condensing everything, feathers, flesh, and he goes down like a powdered stone, his big feet driving. He is known as the Great Northern Diver. He is up again now, and he laughs. If he were human, it would be the laugh of the deeply insane. The bird's lower jaw opens and claps shut 5 times in each laugh. If from where you watch he is swimming in silhouette, you can count the movements of the jaw. He can laugh 2 or 3 ways, and he can also squeal like a puppy. But it is with another sound, a long cry in the still of the night, that the loon authenticates the northern lake. The cry is made with the neck stretched forward, and it is a sound that seems to have come up a tube from an unimaginably deep source, hardly from a floating bird. It is a high, resonant, single, unvaried tone that fades at the end toward a lower register. It has caused panic because it has been mistaken for the cry of a wolf, but it is far too ghostly for that. It is detached from the earth. The Crees believed that it was the cry of a dead warrior, forbidden entry into heaven. The Chippewans heard it as an augury of death. Whatever it may portend, it is the predominant sound in this country. Every time the loon cry comes, it sketches its own surroundings, a remote lake under stars so bright they whiten clouds, a horizon jagged with spruce. Thoreau also wrote about loons. In the 1840s, they were calling on Walden Pond in Massachusetts. There are no loons there today. In most of the United States, their range has been pushed farther and farther north because of a variety of human disturbances. There is no reason for this to continue. It is very likely that loons and man can coexist if certain relatively simple precautions are taken. First of all, they are sensitive to nest disturbances, so the area around their nests should be avoided during their incubation period.

Give for good Louisville. I got some people to thank. I got some thank you cards to start writing. It's going to be a while. Let's check it out. We got to go back a little bit here. Maybe we'll have a... Billy Haynes. Thank you very much. $25. Derek Poprocky. Rock, Paper, Hammer. Anonymous. Whew. Was that like four or five anonymouses in a row? Well, thanks to all of you. Moira Brennan, $20 there. Appreciate it. Eric Makowski and Merrill Simmons. I think that catches me up. All right, I know you're excited to be given. I do want you to hold off if you can. If you can. If you can't, that's fine too. I want you to do it now. But the morning rush is coming up. We're only 37 minutes away. Who doesn't love a morning rush? Set your alarms and wake up early with us on Thursday, today, which is September 10th, and make your donation to ArtFM between the hours of 8 and 10 a.m. to help us win a $1,000 bonus prize. And that's coming up. All right. That was two records at the same time. I've never done that before, but that also kind of messes me up for the next record. So just bear with me for a second, okay? Keep that bear in mind.

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0: All right, Rolling Stones. Sorry, sorry. Before that, I Want to Be Like You from The Jungle Book. These are just some of the great finds I've come into my garage this year. Really enjoy that. Really enjoy going out there and finding new albums or things that are new to me, picking up collections, times forgotten, playing them again. I hope you find it in your heart today, in your pocketbook, to open up and give WXOX a little bit of that hard-earned cash to help us stay on the line. Well, did you hear Wendell Berry passed away about a week and a half ago? I was a real, real great Kentuckian. A little moment of silence for Wendell. Here's Wild Geese.
1: Horseback on Sunday morning, harvest over. We taste persimmon and wild grape, sharp, sweet of summer's end. In time's maze over the fall fields, we name names that went west from here, names that rest on graves. We open a persimmon seed to find the tree that stands in promise, pale in the seed's marrow. Geese appear high over us, pass, and the sky closes. Abandon, as in love or sleep, holds them to their way, clear in the ancient faith. What we need is here. And we pray not for new earth or heaven, but to be quiet in heart and in eye clear. What we need is here.

0: Fleet Foxes going to the Sun Road. We had Wendell Berry with Wild Geese before that. You were listening to WXOX LP Louisville. And if you want to keep listening, I suggest you start giving. Hey, we're calling all listeners far and wide. 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Do you know somebody in a faraway place? Can you ask them to give just a little bit? Uncle Jed really appreciate that. All right, here's one more from Wendell.
1: Capacity of faith. True harvests no mere intent may reap. Finally, we must lie down to sleep and leave the world, all we desire, to darkness, malevolence, and fire. Who wakes and stands his shadow's mark has passed by mercy through the dark. We save the good, lovely and bright, by will in part delight. But they live through the night by grace that no intention can efface.

Hey, XOX really wants to stay here all night too. We want to stay here, well, forever, really. You guys are doing a great job of holding off till the 8 o'clock hour. Got 18 minutes. Can you do it? I do appreciate that. I still have a couple people to thank, and I do thank you, Simon Furnish. Very nice of you, Mr. Brian Linehan. What a generous little gift you gave us. Amy Jones, another wonderful gift, along with Tim and Mark, who's out there supporting Above Ground Sounds. And that is an amazing show as well. Have I missed anybody? Nope, I think I got them all. All right, here's a little Burl Ives.

0: bread and cheese upon the shelf. If you want any more, you can sing it yourself. Mm-hmm.
1: 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Hey, did you know Art FM is a listener-supported station? 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Because Gift for Good is a Louisville citywide day of giving in which the Community Foundation offers prizes and matching grants to make each tax-deductible nation go further. And folks, you're going to get a chance to get a chance. Did you get a chance? To make that donation go further, starting at the 8 o'clock hour, from 8 to 10. Well, that's big time for us. That's morning rush. So it's raining out there. Maybe just give yourself a little more time to get to work or stay back a little bit. Head in a little late. I think they'll probably be all right. Anyways, while you're waiting, why don't you sign up for us. You renew your membership, become a new member. But we need your support. Oh, yeah. Forgot to tell you, you can text WXOX. 2-844-844-6844. Got that? 844-844-6844. All right, enough of me. Here's John Prine.

All right, there's a challenge on here. Well, that's not on here. I have my own challenge for you. Uncle Jed's got a challenge for you. It's called your mom's challenge. I want you to call your mom or your dad or significant, whoever. Let them know about us. Ask if they'll want to join. I don't know. Maybe they will. Hey, in honor of football starting, here's a Halftime USA. So, old one I got somewhere along the way. Here's touchdown.

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Go team WXOX. We need your support. It's you out there. But not till 8 o'clock. Hold off for a little bit. Here's a little Frank Zappa.

Frank Zappa, would you go all the way? Hey, would you go all the way for us? Here at WXOX? 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And guess what? If you come upon Uncle Jed and Grosh Finds, it'll be a nice little photo for you. And if you donate, it's going to be a great thank you card in the mail. All right. In the vein of Frank Zappa and kind of the weirdness, I found this one some point along the line. Here's Fred Lane and the French Toast Man.

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1: I don't want to be late for school either. So, gonna have to get going here soon. Yeah. Oh, let's check to see who's given. Cause it's time! No, wait. Less than a minute. Less than 1 minute. Well, we did have some people given though. Let's acknowledge those people because, darn it, they deserve it. Oh, Brett Holsklaw. He went to town. Okay, here we go. Christine Rosin, $25. Thank you. Michael Lannon. Oh, what a beautiful gift. Thank you, sir. Brett Holscomb. 1, 2, 3, 4, 5. 5. Nice job, Brett. Shelly Walker gave $10. Appreciate that. Stephen Hill gave. Elijah Humble. Brian Litt. Brett Holscomb again. Jane Sanford gave. Oh, those are great. It's 8 o'clock. Those donations start going. Well, we give us a chance to go a lot further now, so have at it, folks. Have at it. I need to remind you, though, you are listening to WXOX LP Louisville. It's Uncle Jed. Garage Finds. Getting out of here. Got some more DJs coming up. Maybe I'll leave you with a little Lakeside. All right, have a good day out there. Uncle Jed loves you. Stay tuned to WXOX. Your wish is my command.

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This is a special edition of Bases Loaded Radio. Here, as we raise funds for the station through Give for Good Louisville. And right now, the next couple of hours, we are going for a Morning Rush prize for the most donors between 8 and 10 a.m. of organizations. 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Gonna assume the first one. 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

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Thanks to our most recent donors, Kurt Metzmeyer, William Levine, maybe Levine, Michael Sullivan, Jacob Mosoff, Tracy Billing, Jamie Krauss, Brent Cummins, Linda Walls. Maybe this is why I should go every other song. Gary Bromley, Jane Halliday, John Ballier, Jason Kratzer, a number of donations from Morgan D, spreading the love around to many of our Art FM DJs, and Bertner Smith, and Jackson Swin. Thanks to everyone donating now. 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Past few years, we've done one from 6 to 8 a.m. It was an early morning prize of some sort, right before the morning rush. We won that one pretty consistently, and I would host that couple hour block, and it was always a good time to keep track of where we stood compared to the other organizations. Stop doing that one, but I'm here for the 8 to 9 hour for the first half of this morning rush one as we try to do the same thing in this block. And I would say we're off to a pretty good start there. So yeah, check out giveforgoodlouisville.org, search for Art FM, and support our station today. 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

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Thanks to our most recent donors. Where did I leave off here? Avery O'Brien, Elijah Humble, Richard Coleminen, Aaron Issenring, Joel Deckard, Chuck Sinstricker, and Maddie King, as well as one

anonymous donation. Forgot which show that was giving for. Doesn't list it in the giving activity, but thanks to that mystery benefactor.

So far, we are at 23% of our goal for today, thanks to 104 different donors. And the website no longer keeps track of the progress, but I'm sure we are well on our way to getting this Morning Rush prize. So thanks to everyone, and let's keep it going. And one more donation just came in from Josiah Downey. Thank you for that. All right. Back to the tunes for a little bit.

Thank you for tuning in to Art FM this morning. It's a special day as we have our main run fundraising day of the year through Give for Good Louisville program that will help all of your donations go a bit further during the next couple hours. We are aiming for the Morning Rush Prize given to the organizations at each tier with the most individual donors, which is an area where Art FM really shines. 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Thanks to all of you and everyone who has donated so far today. We are now at 114 individual donors throughout the day. Haven't been keeping close track of how many since 8 a.m., but imagine a few dozen in there, probably. I feel like I've read off plenty of names so far. We are well on our way to our overall goal for the day. 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

me, baby, hit or miss. 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

You are tuned in to 97.1 WXOX Art FM here in Louisville, Kentucky. It is Give for Good Louisville Day, our biggest fundraising day of the year. We try not to bug you guys about it too often, but we do go hard for this one day, as we can take your donations and push them a little bit further with this program. And donations for the next hour and change till 10 a.m. will help us out in winning a Morning Rush prize. Thanks to our most recent donors, Charleston Stricker, John Billing, Emily Smith, Virginia Raymond, Michael Selby, Jenny Sittenstricker, possibly Sittenstricker. Apologies for any names that I'm mispronouncing. I'm your host, Antonio Carlos Echeverria, and I get it. Thanks to W.S. DeClemme, Kyle Citronell, Eric Jure, Charles Baxter, Hai Chao Tran, and Rachel Gilbert. Also, one of these noted from Eric. It is Eric in Delaware. Good reminder that one of our matching grants today, one of the ways that these go further, we have a far and wide prize for getting donations from each of the 50 United States, sponsored by Kentucky Intentional Sounds. So if you're from a far-off spot, it's going to help us out to fill in the map that way. Not entirely sure where we stand on that goal, but we get it most years, and we get it usually sometime in the evening as we're scrambling for those last couple saves. A few more donations just came through. Kathy Wilson and Jason Brandom, thank you to you all. We have passed that quarter mark for the day, so some good progress being made in this hour that I'm on air. So, thanks to you all. We just heard Everybody Loves the Sunshine from the Roy Ayers Ubiquity, and Hit or Miss from Odetta before that. And this is the instrumental for Terry, a track from Action Bronson, The Alchemist being the producer.

they were saying I'm the lucky one. Cause I was swaying with the change, feeling the shame when the money comes. But I've been waiting there for days. So, and they would say when the others run, but she be waiting in the rain. Can't complain what the others done. I'll be the lucky one. Wish I could love you like I know I should.

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1: Cause they were saying I'm the lucky one. Cause I was swaying with the change. Feeling the shame when the money comes. But I've been waiting there for days. And they would say when the others run, that she be waiting in the rain. Can't complain what the others done. I'll be the lucky one.

All right, it is nearly 9 o'clock a.m. here in Louisville. So this will be my last break here. We are raising funds today through Give for Good Louisville. 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All this helping us out greatly in getting this Morning Rush prize this morning, which donations from 8 to 10 a.m. count towards. Like I said, I'm going to leave it off here with one more track, and then Don Dean takes over for the next hour. So stay tuned for that, and stay tuned all day, and stay tuned all the time. ArtFM forever.

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All right, hello and welcome to a special edition of Freakin' Swing and Rock and Roll right here on your Thursday morning. It's a gift for good Thursday. Great to be with you. My name's Don Dean. I'll be with you here for the next hour, the second hour of the Morning Rush, which my partner here, Antonio Carlos Echeverria from Bases Loaded Radio, pulled in last year, and we're hoping to do the same again this year. We're off to a flying start, so thank you, thank you, thank you. All right. This is WXOXLP 97.1 FM, Louisville, Kentucky, streaming worldwide on the web at artxfm.com. Got a couple of thank yous for recent folks who donated. Big shout out to Jason Brandom, Alicia Michelle Wheatley, and Rosalie Rosenthal. I'll have a lot more shout outs for you here coming up soon. In the meantime, I do want to remind you that we're doing this until midnight, so please reach out to us today. This is it. This is the only day we ask for your help, and I'm going to go ahead and get into the tunes here, and I'll be back with you very shortly. We're going to hear a couple of short songs here. First up by the Fearless Flyers, we're going to hear something off of Tailwinds entitled Assassin.

Don Dean back with you this morning, coming to you over the airwaves of WXOXLP 97.1 FM, Louisville, Kentucky, celebrating with you today on Gift for Good Thursday. So great to be with you here today. All right. Let me tell you about the golden ticket winners, which happens every hour. For every hour, one organization, there's a golden ticket that we get $1,000 for if we happen to get so. And let me tell you also about what's going on right now. This is the Morning Rush, and it goes on until 10 o'clock. We're trying to raise the most money in this time slot, and that would benefit Art FM by $1,000 too. So please, if you're listening to me right now, this is a great time to give. Once again, my name's Don Dean, and this is a special version of Freakin' Swingin' Rock and Roll. Let me shout out to some nice people who have recently donated so that we can thank you for that. Kerry Olson, Gary Bromley, Susan Punter. Let's see, Jason, we already talked to you. So thanks again, Jason Brandon. All right. Susan wanted to give on behalf of the professor. Real nice gentleman. Stas Kusak, I see you out there. Jason Hill, tearing it up, giving to all kinds of nice folks. Nancy Scott, thank you. Anonymous, ooh. You know what, oh, we're just going to, for the duration of the show, call that Dononymous, because that's funny. All right. Tell you what, oh, there's Elijah Humble. Giving to my man Jed. Thanks, Elijah. Elijah has a great show called Humble Offerings there on the Thursday evenings. Janie Case, or Cassie, I beg your pardon. I don't know how to pronounce that. I hope I haven't butchered it too bad. And how about Alicia Michelle Wheatley? I think I may have reached out to you already over the air, but you just can't do it too many times. Thank you, thank you, thank you. All right. We just heard from Darth Vegas with Captain Terrific. I'm going to get right back into the music here, folks, and be back with you very shortly to give you some more updates and inform you about some ways in which you might maximize your donation today. So let's get back into that now, music-wise.

Those were the Beatles, of course they were. That was We Can Work It Out. That's a Paul song. Frank Zappa was right before that, off of Studio Town with Let Me Take You to the Beach. All right. My name's Don Dean. You are tuned in to a special edition of Freakin' Swingin' Rock and Roll right here on Gift for Good Morning. This is the Morning Rush until 10 o'clock. We're hoping to be the top nonprofit during this two-hour stretch. If that happens, we get an extra $1,000. We need it. Please reach out during this time period when people like, I see you out there, Chuck, giving money and stuff. Good man. Kimberly Walshield, Andrew Ellie, Laura Renwick. Is that Michael Toby Howe? I hope I pronounced that correctly. And let's see who else we got there. How about Ellen Radowski, Megan Shira, oh boy, Shirahi. I hope I've not butchered your name too badly there, Megan. I beg your pardon. Susan Punter, there you go again. Can't be stopped. You too, Nancy Scott. Look at you. And Mom Dean. That's my mom. Thanks, Mom. All right. Thank you, everyone. Trying to thank every single person who's dropping it on us today. We're most appreciative. You know, I had somebody asking me just a few minutes ago to remind them what when a particularly good time to give is. And other than, you know, the Morning Rush, which I just told you about, we have a Greatest 2 Minutes in Giving segment that goes off from 7:15 until 7:17 p.m. this evening. And there will be three randomly chosen donations that will either win that particular nonprofit. Win, of course, is $20,000. Place, of course, is $10,000. And show, of course, would be $5,000. Boy, oh boy, oh boy, that would be nice for us to have. Yes, yes, yes. So keep that in mind when you're making your donations today. That would be awesome if we were to win one of those prizes. As I said, we could really use it. All right. Once again, my name's Don Dean. This is a special Freakin' Swingin' Rock and Roll coming to you on Thursday, September 10th. I'm going to get right back into the tunes and stay tuned for more updates and a little bit more music coming up here shortly. We're going to get into Black Sabbath next. Nice little tune entitled Supernaut. So I hope you enjoy that.

All right, those were Black Sabbath, and I'm Don Dean. Great to be with you this morning. All right, I am going to shout out some very nice people giving to us this

station here, and he did it while I was looking at him. How do you like that? Show off. All right, Justin Esslinger. Alicia Michelle Wheatley, once again, look at you, Alicia. Thank you very much. All your generosity. All right. We heard from Black Sabbath there, as I just mentioned there. That was Supernaut. That was a fun tune. Let me tell you how it is that you can get a donation to us today, and this is the only day for it, so it's the only day we bug you about it. I want you to go to the Give for Good, that is all one word, .org website, and search for Art FM. That's us. Once you get there, you can pick whichever of the shows that you want to make your contribution to. Pick me. Or you can just give to the station at large. That would be most appreciated, too. You can also text WXOX. All right, to give there. That number is 844-844-6844. All right, brought to you by the letter 4. That's actually the number. All right, folks, I'm going to get right back into it music-wise here. Just remind you that you are tuned to Art FM. WXOXLP 97.1 FM, Louisville, Kentucky. Let's get into some David Byrne from his self-titled album. This is a sad song, but we're not sad today, are we? No.

All right, Don D, back with you during Morning Rush right here on Give for Good Thursday. All right, you are tuned to WXOXLP 97.1 FM, Louisville, Kentucky. That was David Byrne off of his self-titled album with Sad Song. But as I mentioned, we are not sad today, even though it is raining. I don't know about you, but being a gardener, I'm loving it. Anyway, Austin, is that Katarski? Thank you very much, Austin.

Edwin Anderson. Aaron Conway, I know who that is. Bricks Avalon, nice name. Our friend Gregory Acker, boy oh boy do I miss you on our Sundays, Gregory. Thank you so much for your contributions, both on and off the air. Susan Punter, can't be stopped. This keeps going with all of the donations. Thank you, Peggy Stengel. Keith Chasteen. Man, the hits just keep coming. All right. We thank you all for your donations today. I'm trying to get us over the line here with the morning rush so that we can win that prize again this year. And it's going on until 10 o'clock. Of course, we got all kinds of those different kinds of pushes going on here today. We also, from 10 until noon, have a mid-morning break coming up. Keith Waits is going to kick that off and try and bring us home in that one, too, coming up here in a half an hour. All right, let me tell you how it is that you can get to a place where you can donate to us. Go to GiveForGoodLouisville, that is all one word, .org, and search for Art FM. And then from there, you can do whatever you want. You can go to your favorite show. You can go to more than one show. 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You can focus them on all in one area. You can give to the radio station all by itself. However you want to do it. So please help us out if you can today. I'm going to stop talking here for a moment and get right back into some tunes. Up next, we're going to hear from Return to Forever, of course, featuring Chick Corea. From the No Mystery release, this is Sophista Funk. This should wake you up.

All right, Don Dean, back with you on your Thursday morning. Great to be with you. 9:34 a.m. here in Louisville, Kentucky. All right, my big thanks to Sarah and Dan Calloway. Nancy Dickinson, that's my sister. Thank you, Nancy. Austin Smith, what's up, my man? Jay Bowling. Who else we got given here? How about Tamala Kratzer? Thank you, Tamala. Andrew Eli, once again. Justin Brown. All right, lots of nice folks given here today. Sarah Marlowe, can't be stopped. Spreading the love all over the place. Thank you, Sarah. What else we got? The donations are coming in. How about John Golden? Thank you, John. Nice contribution there, my friend. Susan Ann Stith. Michael August. Did I say Melanie Dyer? If I didn't, I meant to, and thank you, Melanie. All right. Thanks to all of you for making your contributions this morning. Once again, we're trying to win the Morning Rush, which will entitle us to a $1,000 prize here for being the nonprofit who raises the most money during this time period, 8 until 10 p.m. As mentioned, we have another one of those pushes coming up from 10 until 10 a.m., that is until noon. Keith Waits is going to kick you off here at 10 o'clock. That is the mid-morning rush. $1,000 at stake there for the most online donors. We have another one of those for Bridging the Gap. That goes on from 4 until 6 p.m. here. And another $1,000. How about Evening Break for It, which goes on from 7 until 9 p.m.? The late night push, 10 to 11. All right. Let's get all those. Let's sweep. We love it. And also, we have a very special Greatest 2 Minutes in Giving from 7:15 until 7:17, in which we will either win, place, or show if a contribution on behalf of our station is chosen randomly to either win $20,000, place $10,000, or show $5,000. Oh, boy, we could use any of those. I can tell you that. All right. Once again, my name is Don Dean. This is a special version of Freakin' Swingin' Rock and Roll coming to you over the airwaves of WXOXLP 97.1 FM, Louisville, Kentucky. I want to tell you quickly that you can give by going to giveforgoodlouisville.org and selecting Art FM. From there, you can go wherever you want and give to whomever you want. Pick me, pick me. All right, time to get back into the tunes. Dietauto's next from First Cuckoo with Funk Yourself, F-U-N-K.

All right, hello and welcome back. My name's Don Dean. 19 minutes before the hour of 10 here in Louisville, Kentucky. Great to be with you this morning on our special Thursday Gift for Good program. All right. We just heard from Diodato off of First Cuckoo. That was Funk Yourself, F-U-N-K. All right. I want to give you an update here. I was hoping, although I didn't tell you about it, I'm sorry about that, that we would hit at least 30% towards our goal of 60,000. We passed that pretty good here, actually. We're up to 32% complete from 173 different nice people out there. So we surely appreciate that. I want to give a big shout-out to Don Onimus. just kidding there. Jonathan Gore. Thank you, Jonathan. Jason Holmes. Susan Punter. Can't be stopped. Look at you out there, Susan. Much appreciated. Spreading all over the place. My man, Elijah Humble. Getting it done. I trained him up myself. He's a gent. Nancy Scott. Chantal Bellier. Well, that's fun to say. Jesse Swain. Philip Sammons. Chris Harrell. All right. Let's see who else we got here. Jackson Swain, the man. I'm sure he's going to be in here later on tonight jamming with you. He likes to play some party music. He's got those party pants. He's got some nice jackets, too. You seeing this guy, Keith? Mm-hmm. He's a clothes horse, man. He's a foppish dandy. He's making us look good around here. All right. Sitting across from Keith Waits here, who's going to take things over at 10 o'clock. And I'm sure, I'm very confident he's going to kick things off in style for the mid-morning break for it. Meanwhile, we're still in the morning rush, and we really would like for you to reach out and help us out to attain that goal today. Oh, there's another Don Onimus donor. All right. Thank you for that. All right. Let me tell you once again how it is that you can reach out to us and get this done. You can either text. Now, this is a new option. Text WXOX at 844-844-6844. Or go online to Give for Good Louisville. That is all one word. All right. Time to get back into the tunes, folks. Up next, we're going to hear... Actually, we're going to hear a couple of short tunes. So I've been breaking after everyone, but this time I need to get a sip of coffee. So we're going to hear from REM off of Dead Letter Office with a fun little instrumental entitled White Tornado.

0: All right, hello and welcome back to a special edition of Freakin' Swingin' Rock and Roll. My name's Don Dean, and you are tuned to WXOXLP 97.1 FM, Louisville, Kentucky, streaming worldwide on the web at artxfm.com. All right, those were the Police off of Regatta de Blanc. That was the title track. And just before that, we heard from REM off of Dead Letter Office with White Tornado, which apparently Keith Waits over here is sitting right across from me. I guess that's his street name. Anyway, that's what the people say on Thursday mornings. All right. Tell you what, let me shout out to some nice people. My man from Sunday Night, James Ng. Good man. That driving beat. He is the man. All right. Kristen Millwood. Cousin Kristen. Thank you, lady. Tim and Bonnie Mahoney. Rosemary Johnson. I beg your pardon, Jonathan. Sorry about that, Rosemary. Lynette Williams gave to a show called, what's that, Four to Something? Four to the Floor. I'm just kidding. I give Wild Bill, I live to torment Wild Bill even when he's not here. Ann Utterback. Thank you, Ann. And let's see who else we got. Jeff Glob. Elaine Chappelle. All right, look at me pronouncing names. Nancy Scott, there you are again. Jennifer Starr. Cynthia Patrick. Blythe of the Ball and Ethan A.D. We know them from Thursday nights. That's Senator Sen, by the way. I will, later on, if you want me to, I'll tell you what that means. Henry Austin. And once again, there's Ethan. Can't stop that guy. Marsha Ross. Don Anonymous. All right, you people are killing it this morning. Thank you very much for helping us out with the morning rush and Gift for Good in general. Let me remind you how it is that you can do that. Go online to Gift for Good. That is all one word, .org, and search for Art FM. From there, you can go pick your radio station. I beg your pardon, your favorite radio program, or just give to the station in general, or you could spread out your gift to different shows, however you want to do it. Also, you can text WXOX at 844-844-6844, brought to you by the number 4. All right, I'm going to get right back into it, folks. Just got a few more minutes for you here of the morning rush, so help us push it over the line so we can win that $1,000 prize for our nonprofit and beat all the other folks out there. All right. Up next, we're going to hear from Shakti featuring John McLaughlin from A Handful of Beauty. This is La Danse du Bon Moi.
1: Tak

0: All right. Pardon me. Hello and welcome back. My name is Don Dean, and I'm going to be with you just one more break here before I turn things over to my man Keith. White Tornado waits. That was a noise. All right, that was Shakti featuring John McLaughlin on guitar there from A Handful of Beauty with La Danse du Bonheur. All right, time to shout out to some nice people. Peter Nineman, I beg your pardon. I hope I'm not mispronouncing either of those. Leslie Miller, just before that. Susan Punter, there you go again. Deep Pockets. Woo! Killing it. All right. Some very nice people tuning in here. We've got just a couple more minutes of opportunity for giving to push the Morning Rush over the line here, trying to win that extra $1,000 for the station to be the top nonprofit. All right, I thank you there, Susan. I see that one was dedicated to me. Thank you. Right back at you. All right, there's James Ng again. Can't stop that guy. All right, especially on Sunday nights. Okay, folks, Keith is coming up here next, and I'm just going to start a song here, and he's going to take over whenever he feels the spirit. So I'm going to play a little Quintet de la Hot Club de France. That's from over at the France in the Europe. Featuring Stéphane Grappelli and Django Reinhardt. Been great being with you here this morning, folks. I have a feeling there's going to be some celebrating around here tonight. Last year I came in the day after because my show was on Friday. And, you know, when people have a party, you usually find some leftover stuff lying around. But last year I found a man. There was a man left over in the studio from the night before, so that's...
1: It was not me.
0: It was not Keith, so, you know. Oh! I swear, every time he talks to the studio audience, he's killing him, man. All right, until tomorrow, my name's Don Dean, and this has been Freakin' Swingin' Rock and Roll for you this morning.

0: Well, good morning. Good morning. You are listening to WXOXLP in Louisville, Kentucky, 97.1 in the radio dial, artxfm.com, streaming all around the world. And this is the time for Artist Talk with LVA, the show produced by artists by Louisville Visual Art. And I'm your host, Keith Waits. And it is Give for Good. It is Give for Good all day. And we are off to a great, great start. Don Dean just killed it for the last hour. We are at 30. What is it? 33. I'm going to open this up here. Let's see. We were doing so well. Let's see. 33% of our goal so far, and it's only 10 a.m. I think that's pretty good, but we can do better. We can keep doing better all day long. So everybody, you know, this is the time to give, because everything you give can help more money come to us. There are certain kind of prizes. We just finished this 8 to 10 morning rush hour, where if we get the most, Don can correct me if I'm wrong here, but I think it's if we get the most individual donors in that time period, there was a bonus connected to that. $1,000, yeah. And, you know, I was listening to, you know, I was watching here and listening as he was reading off these names, and there were all sorts of people who were doing things like donating $5 every 10 minutes, you know? So that's the way to do it, people. That's the way to do it. You're paying attention, you're engaging, you're with us, and it feels so, so wonderful. So let me start the hour here I'm going to read some names. We've got, since Don read names, we have, I want to go down here a little bit. So I'm not sure what his last name was. I'm going to just read names until he says, I've said this name before. Peter Ninneman. Thank you, Peter. Joan Ramos, Jennifer Knightem, Jay Moore. They've all just given here in the last few minutes, really. Just, literally in the last 5 minutes. Belinda Tuttle, thank you so much. Peter Ninneman again, doing the thing with the multiple donations. Johanna Sims, dedicated to Captain Scratch. Johanna Sims, who is a part of the 100 Proof Happy Hour, which will be on later today, 4 to 6, maybe later, because it's kind of the moment of celebration on Give for Good Day, that 100 Proof Happy Hour, naturally enough. Peter Hinneman, Ninneman. Jonathan Farmer, Leslie Millar gave, and Leslie Millar, who has a long history with the station as both a DJ and a board member, gave a couple times here. James Ng. Now, I think now we're getting back to the point. I think that's where Don was saying that. He said James Ng, I think, was the last name he said. Does that sound right to you, Don?
1: Yes.
0: Okay. Sounds right. So I think that catches us up. So Artist Talk with LVA, we'd interview people. And what I've started as kind of a tradition here in the last few years is to interview other people that are on the radio with us here, other DJs, particularly from other days, who aren't necessarily coming in here on Give for Good Day. But I'm a little guestless at the moment, so I'm just going to turn to playing some music. So the thing that I was trying to do this year, though, I was inviting Luis de Leon from Accentos, and Andrea Valarezo from, let's see if I say this, Ya Tu Sabes, I think. That's one of our newer shows, too. But sort of emphasizing the sort of multilingual aspect of broadcasting here. Luis does his show in Spanish. I'm catching up with what Andrea and her cohorts are doing. There are three DJs working on that show, because I haven't heard it yet, because it's a new show for us. But it's just one of the many kind of cool features about XOX and a community radio station, in that we can kind of like pivot, and we can respond to a need, you know, and try to we consider ourselves a community radio station. And one of the things you have to do when you're a community radio station is realize that your community is made up of all sorts of different parts. And so we have Spanish language programming for all the people out in our community who are beautiful Spanish speakers. I'm going to shut up now, because that's enough talking from me. And I'm going to get into, we're at Yeah, we're 35% now. Just while I was talking, we gained 2%. Yay. All right. So, but let's get back into some music. So with that theme in mind of our multilingual capacity here, I'm going to play some Spanish language music. I'm going to start with, of course, one of my favorite, I think one of the great American bands there ever has been, Los Lobos, La Pistola y Corazón.

0: That was Los Lobos, and this is Ocota, La Pistola y el Corazón, and from the I think that's the name of the album, too. What do you know? Anyway, so you're listening to WXOXLP in Louisville, Kentucky, and this is Gift for Good Day, the day that you can really, we really ask, you know, we don't do this all year. We don't do a week or two at a time. 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So that's what we're doing today all the way till 11:59. If you go to Give for Good Louisville and look up ArtFM and then scroll down to the bottom and you'll see that every show on the air has a little fundraising device there. 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But it all comes to XOX. And I have the pleasure to have a few minutes here to interview Mr. Don Dean, who is kind of the king of this. 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What time are you on at 5?
1: I'm on from 6 until 8.
0: Six until eight.
1: Yeah.
0: And you are, because I remember the last staff meeting, you were recognized again. You always raise more money than any other DJ, which you said, I'm happy for somebody to come beat me.
1: Absolutely. It's all about the station. Let's kick some butt.
0: Yeah. So how long have you been doing your show here on XOX?
1: 10 years.
0: 10 years.
1: Yeah.
0: So you're a long timer. Double digits.
1: Yeah. Let's be careful with the royalty thing and Donald. Those are a couple things we're trying not to. So if you call me the king and my name is Donald, a lot of people will push back against that. So.
0: Okay. Well, I'm just okay. It's a specific context that he is the fundraising champion.
1: I am very happy to have
0: of
1: that.
0: WXOX.
1: I won't call it a crown, but I will be happy to have that moniker. Thank you.
0: So you work at the School of Music. Tell us. So this is to me is like I think you know you go on the air and you talk and you're funny and you we were having fun before I came on. You know. But just a little bit about the real Don Dean. So you work, what do you do for a living? You work at the School of Music, correct?
1: I am in the music library, which is inside the School of Music.
0: Yeah.
1: That's correct. I'm called the Listening Services Supervisor. That's got a lot of duties associated with it. But mainly I help the people.
0: Yeah.
1: My students, you know, all of the different students, given whatever kind of focus their musical interest is, be it vocal students, brass kids, violin, theory, history, music therapy, you name it. Those are my people.
0: So do they come in looking like, hey, man, I need to listen to my – I have a professor who said I should check out this particular performance by this particular trumpet player or whatever, something like that, where they have to go for something more specific and then you help them find that? Is that
1: – That can certainly happen.
0: That's part of what happens.
1: Absolutely. You may know that a fellow DJ, Matt Ertz, also has a show here on the channel. Mm-hmm. He's the second banana at the music library, and he has an outstanding show called Metal Instead of Music on Monday mornings. Big plug, which I get to fill in for sometimes. So it's full of music-minded people that I get to interact. I get to play with music every single day while I'm at work. I've been there for 33 years.
0: Wow.
1: And I can't wait to get to work every day. I love my job so much. I wish everyone should be so lucky.
0: Really, there's a lot of people out there listening going like, you know, I hate that guy. Do you hear that? He still enjoys his job after 33 years and but I get it. And of course, and then that's also a natural lead into how you became a DJ, right? You're already kind of doing you're already kind of doing it in a way or something.
1: Yeah,
0: like
1: as you say, Keith, I get to play with music all that. I said it, didn't I? Mm-hmm. I get to play with music every day.
0: I agree with it.
1: Yeah. Well, I interact with a lot of, once again, people who are who have a lot to do with music every day. And 10, 11 years ago, we used to have a guy named Jake Groves who used to be and is sometimes a DJ here.
0: Yeah.
1: And he was all into roots music, and he would come in and we would talk music all the time. And this show was. Or I'm sorry, this station was just moving over the airwaves. It was an internet station right up until that time. We just celebrated, as you know, our 10th anniversary on the terrestrial airwaves.
0: Right.
1: Anyway, Jake said, man, you know, you got some stuff going on. You should try and get a show. And sure enough, I did. I Initially, I was on at 1 o'clock in the morning after Kara.
0: Mm.
1: 1 until 3-ish.
0: Graveyard kind of shift. But.
1: Beyond graveyard. I can't do that anymore. I don't have that lifestyle anymore. But an opening came up on Friday after some of my best friends that I've ever met in my life are here at the station, the Wayfarer Away characters, who you may remember, Jameson and Matt Pickerel, Colonel Crates, and BJ. What was his name?
0: Nostradamus. You know, the truth is that sometimes I don't know them by their real names.
1: You know what?
0: So it's like when you say, I mean, I tend to have gotten to know, but there's always sort of new people coming, and then there's people that go, and sometimes you meet them because you always know the people before and after, and you have other occasions to come in and maybe get to know people.
1: Yeah.
0: Like I've never, I don't know if I've ever been on Friday, but I've encountered you a bunch of times. Like we've gotten to know each other a little bit in all the meetings and stuff. Let me stop here and read some names.
1: Sure thing, man.
0: Let's read some names. So let's see. I think I'm picking up where I left off here. Josh Schneider. Thank you, Josh. Big donation. That's really the kind of thing. You know, it all matters, the small and the big, but it is nice to see the big. Rebecca Myers, thank you so much. James Ng, again, you know, he's a busy guy this morning. Ava, let's see. Jerkowicz, I'm going to hope that. Oh, look at that. Ava's doing the multiples. Gary Bromley, Keith Simon, Dononymous, Jennifer Webb, you know, I'm going to say that. We got to see if we can get every DJ to say that the rest of the day.
1: Thank you.
0: Just carry that ball.
1: Well, I say put the Don in donation, if that helps.
0: Don in donation, so you are Dononymous. and Lacey Guthrie dedicates her donation to Captain Green Eyes, or Madam Green Eyes and Captain Scratch. I mentioned that earlier, 100 Proof Fountain, here at the end of the day, 4 to 6, which is one of the best drive time things in Louisville. If you didn't know. So if you're driving home on Thursdays, tune it in to 97.1. And that's the 100 Proof Happy Hour, which today will be, as it always is on Gift for Good, our celebration, you know, our congratulations and thank you party we do here at the station. So that'll be going on. So that's all the names for right now. So, you know, again, this is Gift for Good. This is You Give All Day till midnight, till 11:59 to be precise, and you go to giftforgood.org, and then there's also the text option, which is a new thing this year. But if somehow, because I know people that almost never do anything on a computer anymore, so if you're a phone only kind of person, you can text. Again, trying to make it as easy as possible. Thank you, Community Foundation of Louisville. The text number is 844-844-6844, so you only have to remember three digits. I'm going to say it again, 844-844-6844, but also giftforgood.com, and just type in ArtFM. And I just want to, you know, because I also, so this show is produced by Louisville Visual Art, which is me, and that's where I work. And so I just want to mention there are a great many nonprofits. I don't want to push it too hard because we're here to raise money for the station, and we're doing that really well. But this is also a day, you know, for you to be generous with other nonprofits that have a meaning in your life that maybe have served you or that maybe you have some experience with. So this is the day to give. If you don't do it any other year, this is the day to give. And again, you know, it doesn't, you know, I think a lot of people, when they think of Don, I always feel like, you know, because I live in the world of nonprofits, and a lot of people think like, oh, I can't really help you because I can't give you $500 at a pop, you know, and I can't do that. And, you know, and I think a lot of fundraising is based on the high volume or the big prize, you know, the big amounts. But this whole Give for Good program is really designed to get the most out of people who can give small amounts, $10, or do it several times, or, you know, that really makes a lot of sense. So let me ask you, as the champion for XOX, what's your secret, man?
1: It's really the listeners. I mean, when I do my show, if you've listened, I'd always dedicate a segment to reaching out individually to people that I know who are listening. And it's important to me that they know that I know that they're listening, and I think it means something to them. And I don't do socials. I never have. Mm-hmm. And I think that it helps in a sense because there's nothing electronic about me except my voice over the radio.
0: Yeah.
1: And, you know, I text and I use email and fun stuff like that. But I think it's somehow coming through more authentic both ways.
0: Mm-hmm.
1: That's just my guess. And well, I've got a lot of very incredibly generous people listening to the station. That's there's no secret.
0: Right.
1: I work my butt off at it too. I'm not going to lie. I challenged people in the last staff meeting to knock me off the mountain. Well, I'm not. That doesn't mean I'm going to back off one iota. But
0: No. You're not going to make it easy for them because then, if somebody does raise more money than you, it means more because you were giving it your all.
1: That's awesome. That's what we want.
0: Absolutely. We also have a really good time slot. I mean, you know, that Friday early evening time slot is really good.
1: Sharon to get that. She put me in there temporarily. And I landed in between. Wild Bill was added on a little bit later after I was on after mm-hmm. Wayfair Away. And we're like, all of us still are like the best friends in the world. I love hanging out with Wild Bill every week. And we all stay in touch. You know, we go to the birthday parties for the kids, the weddings, the you name it. We're just as tight as we could be after 10 years. It's the best, some of the best relationships I've ever had.
0: Well, and, you know, one of the things I will say here, and I just want to, just looking at the clock, I do want to be mindful to remind you that you are listening to 97.1 FM, WXOX LP in Louisville, Kentucky, Artex FM streaming around the world. There's a really easy-to-use app if you ever have, I mean, there's just no reason. No reason. And it's in the car if you're here in the city. So there's just no reason to not be able to listen to us when something's on that you like or something's on that you don't like or whatever. One of the things somebody said to me one time years ago, they said, oh, I listened to that station you're on. You know, I can't figure out what the programming profile is. And I'm like, man, that's great. That's exact. You know, because I feel like one of the things about that when we are an independent station that people can program different things. I mean, we are reasonable people. We follow the rules and all that kind of stuff in terms of we're not trying to, but we can have such a wide range of things on this station. And there's so much agency allowed for each DJ. You know, this is such a, to me, I always think of like,

0: remotely like crazy. We're still able to do remote broadcasts when we need them. And Sean just killed it, like redoing the station while it was closed.
1: Yes,
0: this is the most beautiful studio you've ever seen.
1: Well, and it was seeing that terrible time as an opportunity.
0: It really was.
1: You know?
0: Yep.
1: The you know, because, and if you ever get a chance to come in here and visit, we do have, you know, and this might not look like whatever you think you've seen in like movies or television, but this is a beautiful studio. All handmade furniture and shelving by Sean. This is what he did, as Don says. But I think, yes, I think it made us stronger, you know, because any other sort of, because we were in here when there was no AC, and we've had those, right, which are just normal kinds of challenges. And it's kind of like, we did that. So we can handle
0: this. We can do anything.
1: We can handle all this stuff. I mean, I remember being absolutely scared to death about the first time they showed us, like, oh, here's how we think you can do it remotely. And it was so complicated. And then we had another meeting, and there was this beautiful, simple, user-friendly program, which is important to me because I am kind of an idiot with this kind of stuff normally. We did so well and only came out stronger. I think you're absolutely right. Let me read some names here. Let's see.
0: Sure.
1: You know, I appreciate all these people that repeat, but it also sometimes makes it a little bit like, did I say that? Because this
0: went in doubt, read them
1: Peter
0: out.
1: Peter Ninneman is like, he's just keep, and here's Belinda Tuttle. But Peter, thank you so much, man. He is like doing.
0: He's killing it.
1: He's killing it. Jay Moore, Jennifer Nidem again, Joan Ramos, Peter Ninneman, Josh Schneider, Rebecca Myers. Maybe I read these before anybody. James Ng, Ava Jerkowicz, yes, I did. But see, she's done more since I said that. So, Keith Simon, Gary Bromley, thank you so much. There's another Dononymous. Jennifer Webb, dedicated to DJ Fiddlesticks. There's another Dononymous location. Lacey Guthrie, and dedicating it again to Madam Green Eyes and Captain Scratch. That seems familiar to me, but I think it could just be another one.
0: One of those people is Sir Basil, by the way.
1: Ah, okay. Christopher Dodge, Cindy Lamb, on behalf of Vincent, Ari, and Thomas, our fur family. Kyle Citronel, nice. Thank you so much, Kyle. Kyle, who was a founding board member of the station, I think is maybe still on the board, and who is the super powerful artist rights lawyer in town that we love. I love Kyle, and I always say that because I don't ever want to be opposite her. Good to have on your team. Powerful fighter for all the right things. Michael Whitney gave $100, dedicated to Rosemary Whitney, James Ng. Aaron Conaway, my brother from Saturday Night Rough. Is it Rough Cut?
0: Rough Draft.
1: Sorry. But anyway, there's Aaron Conaway. See, which is nice to say, another Dononymous, that we all give too. Like, you know, we put our money where our mouth is. We're asking you to give. We're giving too. I think you will find that I don't hold me to this exactly, but I believe that all the DJs will be donating all day long. You know, I don't have a list that I'm going to check, but you know what I'm saying? You will find us on the rolls of donors today, because that is what we believe. This is basically a volunteer station. And so this is the day we step up with you, to get the most out of everything, for the opportunities for Give for Good.
0: Cheers.
1: So
0: Keith showed up with his bibs on today. He's ready to work.
1: Well, you did call me the white tornado?
0: The white tornado.
1: And right. I thought white doldrums actually sounds better, but more accurate. But you know what? Let's play a song.
0: Right.
1: Let's see. So I'm going to play another Spanish language song here. This is by a group called Chinon Malagueña Salarosa. And I hope I'm not butchering the pronunciation, but I think that works. Here we go.

0: Okay, that was Gabby Moreno, keeping our Spanish language kind of run going. I'll probably switch to something else the second part of the hour. But something I want to do before it gets away from us, I know it's Gift for Good Day, but something that is very important here on Artist Talk is to tell you what's opening in the art world this weekend, including a show that I curated. Hey, so, but let's start with, so tomorrow night, there's a few things. The Haidt Institute of Art Plus Design opens Labyrinths, a solo exhibition by Haidt alumnus David Helm. The reception is 5 to 7 at the Cressman Center. There's also then an artist talk going to come up on Saturday, September 12th at 3. Also Friday, the opening reception for Buffering, curated by Jacob Grant, featuring work by Mason, Gianni Stone, Jamar Cox, and Connor Stevenson, has a reception from 6 to 8. That's at 828 East Market Street, which is down, I'm trying to think, because I know that building and you know that building, but it's got the, kind of the orange awnings down there, and I'm trying to think of what's next to it, and I'm failing at that. Anyway, Wheelhouse Art opens Cynthia Kelly Overall Solo Exhibition Latest Landscapes. A reception for that happens from 6 to 8 p.m. Friday. It's so much on Friday. Also Friday, Manifest, featuring paintings by Matt Armstrong and Craig Hawkins, opens at Sojourn Midtown at 7 p.m. And then now we get to the real main event. Saturday at Louisville Visual Art, the Louisville Visual Art opens the 2026 Ohio Valley Biennial Juried Exhibition with a reception from 4 to 7 p.m. We were just talking last week with Dr. Fari Nzinga, who was the juror. So actually, I didn't curate that show. I'm sorry. But anyway, Fari Nzinga chose the work. It is almost all the way installed. I just have to put labels on when I leave the station today. Also Saturday, Born Schweitzer Gallery opens Jane Lloyd and Bill and Jean Bowen, called Fused and Fired, with a reception from 1 to 3 p.m. Also Saturday, the 10th Annual Big Arts Big Four Arts Festival is both Saturday and Sunday at Waterfront Park at the Big Four Bridge Lawn. And finally, Sunday, the Quonset Hut, which is run by Leslie Millar, who we mentioned earlier, was a donor here in the last hour and a founding board member of the station, is opening a show called All Terrain in collaboration with the Two Buck Invitational, an annual street art celebration. And in the Quonset Hut, there will be work by Steve Arrett, Chris Jaley, and Evan Peltzman. So that's all the stuff you need to know about what's going on, what's opening, what's new in the visual art world. Again, something I feel it's important to do on my show. So, but we're sitting here today, and I actually have two people sitting here. Don Dean, we've been chatting with Don Dean, and we're now also being joined here by Dunnery Ray.
1: Hello, Dunnery.
0: I'm sorry. If I turned on the microphones, that would help, wouldn't it?
1: It's just Dunnery-ree. We're just plain Dunnery-ree.
0: Did I say Ray?
1: Yeah.
0: You know, it's funny. I was just making this. When I'm introducing someone on the radio, if I know exactly how to say their name, suddenly when I'm live on the microphone, it's like your brain. You know? Like, I'm surprised I didn't say, like, Don Dane or something.
2: So, that actually sounds kind of cool.
0: Don Dane. It could be your alter ego.
2: Yeah.
0: You know, Jekyll and Hyde.
1: I used to have an alter ego. I did drag for 4 years. So my name,
2: what was your name?
1: Drake Steele, and ooh, I got to shop for a whole other person that was still me.
2: Wow.
1: He had some wild clothes.
2: Did you have to share the closet with you?
1: Yes.
2: Or did you come out of the closet?
1: I came out of the closet and also put things in the closet to wear later.
0: Well, before I forget it, let me read some names here because we racked up a few more.
1: Right.
0: Monica Couch, thank you very much. Heather Franklin, Lindsay Secretariat. Gosh, that almost looks like Secretariat. I was trying to like make sure my glasses were not. Lindsay.
2: Stop horsing around, man.
0: See, this is why you're the champion. Blythe Sen again from Blythe of the Ball, right?
2: Senator Sen.
0: Anna Smith. In memory,
2: that's my sister.
0: My main man, Bunky.
2: Cheers to that.
0: Are you Bunky?
2: Bunky is my sister's recently passed father-in-law.
0: All right, so, I didn't mean to make.
2: Yeah, really nice man. No, it's okay. It's okay. We love Bunky.
0: Yeah,
2: he listens to the show every week.
0: Rest in peace, Bunky. Joseph Yates, which I guess is Joey Yates, our friend from KMAC. Kim Cerise, dedicated to I&I Radio Tuesdays from 10 to midnight. Cynthia Lynn. Goodnow Martin, Karen Gerstel, Andrew Schubert. Man, you guys, I cannot read.
2: Andrea Dane.
1: We're all Danes today.
0: Andrew Schubert. John H. Ballett. We had that earlier, right? He was a multiple giver.
2: Yes.
0: And then Rebecca Minnick at the top of the list here gave dedicated to DJ Earth Tones.
1: Nice.
0: So that's thank you all. Thank you all. This is how we get it done, you guys. And We are now 37% of our goal. So I'm going to predict it. We're going to blow through that goal.
1: I think we are too. 37%.
0: We're going to explode that. And I'm going to guess it happens during Hunterproof Fountain.
1: Ooh,
0: that's what I'm going to.
2: That's you.
1: I hope so.
0: I'm going to say that. I'm going to say it happens.
1: Then there'll be the champagne toast.
0: If it happens sooner, nothing wrong with that. Woo. But we're gonna blow past that goal. So Dunnery, let me ask you a couple questions.
1: Sure.
0: How long have you been here doing stuff with the station?
1: A little over 4 years. I think it was 4 years. Well, 4 years this month, I guess. I can't remember the exact date. Yeah, it's this month. And before that, I was helping Crate and Barrel just as his record slinger. And then he sort of sneaked me onto his program. And then the next thing you know, I'm a DJ.
0: But what a record slinger. There you go.
1: Yeah.
0: Who wouldn't enjoy? Is that a good job?
1: It is a good job. It keeps you on your feet for sure, especially when we play 45s. That's crazy.
2: It's slinging hash.
1: It's like the spinning plates on sticks on Ed Sullivan.
0: Right. Well, I love one of the stories. This is years and years ago, and I don't remember. I came in, and I don't know, Creighton, because normally we aren't on the same day, so I don't know what we were doing that we were crossing paths, but he had this device that you could put on a record that was it was a needle that would go on the record and was battery operated. And then I think supposedly you could connect it through a signal. And he was going to try that.
1: Wow.
0: And I don't know if he made it work, but I just remember like he was like a kid.
1: He was a king of gadgets and toys.
0: Look at this. I'm going to try this and see if I can make it work. And, you know.
1: Wow. Yeah, he's got a lot of gadgets and stuff.
0: Yeah. But he's so he's been around a long time too.
1: Yeah,
0: he's in the double digits, I think. Isn't he?
1: He's coming up on 10 years, I think.
0: Yeah, it's so funny because I was here before him, and I'm like, no, I remember him always. I don't, you know, I really don't. I don't ever think of a time that he wasn't here.
1: He's been here a long time.
0: Yeah.
2: Well, of course, he has a long history of in the Louisville music community as well. And he's been in bands going way back.
1: 40-year career. So yeah, 50 years,
2: I know
1: actually.
2: Some people who are retired that were in bands with him. I'm not going to say anymore.
1: But the 50th anniversary of his band is coming up.
2: Stutter.
1: It is still a band. They may not play very often, but they are still a band.
0: Oh, no. See, I didn't know because I'm... The history of local bands is not my forte. I mean, I know I've heard a lot of names, you know, and stuff. So I've heard the name Stutter, but I didn't realize he had been in Stutter.
1: Yeah,
0: because that is one of the legendary ones.
2: Keith, by the way, stop curating shows from 6 until 8 on Friday, unless my show is on while the show's going on.
0: Well, my opening this week is Saturday, you know, because the biennial is open to anybody within 350-mile radius, so you kind of have to do it on Saturday if people are coming from Bowling Green or Lexington or Chattanooga or something like that. I've got a nurse from Chattanooga. So, but we do, there's a lot of Thursday, Friday openings here. But, so, no excuse. You have to be there now.
2: That's true.
1: Yep.
0: But I didn't curate, just to be clear. When I said that earlier, that was a mistake. It's a juried show. But I have installed it, and there's a lot of really fabulous work in there.
1: Now, where is this again?
0: At Louisville Visual Art.
1: Okay.
0: In the Portland neighborhood there on Lytle Street.
1: I live right by there.
0: Oh, do you?
1: I'm on 34th Street.
0: Yeah. Yeah. That's not too far. That's just a little further.
1: That sounds like a good show to check
2: out. That's right in between 33rd and 35th Street.
1: Exactly. Yes.
2: Just checking.
1: Right by the Kroger.
2: Dr. Math.
0: What about you, Dinner? Were you a musician? Were you
1: I'm a singer, and I've been in a couple of bands here and there, but mostly, I do more karaoke than anything else these days. And I play a little bit of bass very, very poorly, very much a beginner.
0: When did you start playing bass?
1: Back in 2020. Mm-hmm. I had this friend who's a legendary old punk rocker. And I don't know if he would want me to share his name or not, but his name was John. I won't say his last name. But he, during COVID, would come to my house after he got off work as a dishwasher. And this guy was he's like 60 years old. He got off work as a dishwasher and would come to my apartment and yell my bass lessons at me from midnight to about 3 a.m. every Friday and Saturday night. And we did that for like 4 months. So I picked up a little bit, but I didn't really stick with it. Mm. I still play a little bit here and there, but I really should take lessons again. It'd be a lot of fun.
0: Well, do you jam with Crane Barrow?
1: Sometimes. He has a lot of weird little electronic instruments, and he's got his crazy guitar beef jam that has three strings. And then I've got my bass, and we'll turn those on and kind of make shrieking weird noises with them. And then he's got all kinds of little electronic instruments that we play. He's got these things called Zizzle Zounds, and it's an amoeba-shaped piece of white plastic that's about an inch thick, and it has three spots on it, three electronic spots, and they have plastic shapes that you sit on the spots, and each shape makes a different sound on each spot, and you can trade them around and put different ones on there, and you can put reverb on it and pick up the tempo. They're just the neatest thing, and he's got four or five of them. So they will be featured at the Stutter reunion.
2: Awesome.
0: Is that official? Like, there's a Stutter reunion coming?
1: Yes, yes.
2: It's been put off twice now.
1: Yeah, it's been put off twice. I hope very soon, maybe next month.
0: Yeah. Okay.
1: We're still kind of scouting a spot.
0: But we don't have a date.
1: We don't have a date, unfortunately. Okay. But I'm sure if you continue. We're looking at Camp Spaceman maybe as a place to do it.
0: Well, I'm sure if you listen to Crate and Barrel and Dunnery on our station, you will hear about this date soon.
1: Yes.
0: Pretty soon. And when is that show? You're on.
1: We are on Wednesdays from 1 to 3.
0: Okay, all right. I knew it was Wednesday afternoon. I just didn't want to get the times wrong.
1: And I've been subbing on Mondays here lately a little bit. We have this open spot. I'm assuming I'm going to go ahead and do it this Monday too. And I've just been playing whatever as a Gen Xer. You know, new oldies is what I like to call it.
0: Is that 2 o'clock spot?
1: Yeah. Until they fill it, I don't mind hanging out there.
0: Yeah. Well, and if somebody out there is sitting around going like, hey, I'd love to be
1: That's
0: on
1: right.
0: WXOX, there's a whole way to do that.
1: That's right.
0: If you go to the website, you can find a way to sort of put in an application so and start the conversation.
1: We are always looking for new people.
0: Yeah. So let's see if we've got some new names here. There's a few. Let me tell you who donated while Dunnery was talking here. Kelly Estep. Thank you, Kelly. Stephen H. France, dedicated to Don Dean.
1: Woo-hoo!
0: And Matt Watkins. That's a nice donation. Mike Suttles. Thank you, Mike. Suzanne Morrison. Chuck Seidenstriker, who is a member of our family. Joe Deckard. Stay tuned and you'll hear Joe today on 100 Proof Fountain from 4 to 6 when we pass our goal and pop the corks. And then finally, Benjamin Basil, who I'm just going to go on a limb here and think maybe that's
2: the song.
0: Yeah, related to Sir Basil International. So thank all you guys for your support during this hour. We really appreciate it. We're doing very well, but we can't let up. We got to keep going. We got to keep pushing. Again, don't make me look foolish. We're going to blow past this goal in the 100 Proof Hour.
2: Keith, can I thank Stephen and Darla personally? They're up in Minnesota listening every week. And I want to thank you guys personally. Thank you so much for listening every week and donating.
0: Yes, see, Don Dean the champ. So, so let's see. So yeah, we're doing so well. It's beautiful. Keep up the good work. Let's play something here now. I'm going to switch off the Mexican music, and I'm going to play a little funky. I was inspired by that Diodato thing you did earlier. Oh my gosh, that was because I hadn't heard that particular cut before. Yeah. So I've got a little, I'm going to do a little funky stuff too here. We're going to start with Sly and the Family Stone.

grows up to be somebody that just loves to learn. And another child grows up to be somebody you just love to burn. Mom loves the both of them. You see, it's in the blood. Both kids are good and bound.

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Hey, nobody wants to blow. Nobody wants to be left out. You can't leave cause your heart is there, but you can't stay cause you've been somewhere else. You can't cry cause you look

0: And of course, I think you know who that was. I'm not going to even ask you to guess. Stevie Wonder with Superstition from his album Talking Book. Before that, Family Affair, Sly and the Family Stone. And, you know, so this is the kind of thing that I learned really quickly when I came here. And I, when I first did a show, and I'm like, I'm such a fraud. I'm not a DJ. All these people are so much more. But, you know, we were just like, as we're sitting here, and I love this stuff, and I'm like this, but I'm more like this with movies. But Don Dean's like, well, Superstition, you know, because I mentioned that I know also the Superstition. It was co-written, in effect, with Jeff Beck, who recorded it as part of an album called Beck, Bogart, and a Piece. And then Don starts telling a story about those two guys in the studio, you know, like he was there. And that's the kind of thing that I find, you know, and then Donna Reese starts talking about, what were you talking about?
1: The 50th anniversary taping of the Ed Sullivan Show with the Beatles.
0: Yeah.
1: That was pretty cool.
0: So our DJs have such...
2: I wasn't there.
0: No, but I mean, but it's like, it's that kind of knowledge. And I've always found that to be true of so many of the DJs here, that they have a lot of knowledge, a lot of experience. They've been around, they've been musicians, but they just know all, they just have all the skinny.
2: Cross-pollination. It's really rich at this station.
0: Yes, absolutely.
1: We're a bunch of nerds here.
0: But beautiful nerds. But so, but let me not get off topic, Sharon Scott, don't worry. This is Give for Good Day. This is the day we ask you to give. I mean, really step up and give. And I want to say it's so gratifying to see how many people are giving today, how many people are doing multiple donations in small amounts, because as we've explained, that can really help us earn bonuses through this Gift for Good program, which is through the auspices of Community Foundation of Louisville. I'm going to guess we probably will. It takes a while to know this, and maybe they already know this, but I'm going to guess we got the morning drive. That'd be, again, I'm just prognosticating. But I'm going to guess we got it for the most individual donors during that time period from 8 to 10 a.m. that Don Dean wrapped up from 9 to 10. And so
3: Antonio Carlos Echeverria.
0: And we are at 39% of our goal. And here's how you can do it. It's so easy, folks. Again, just how it's so easy to listen. We're on the radio dial. We're on the internet. RxFM. 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I mean, any monkey could open this app and listen to us. So there's no reason not to listen to us, and there's no reason not to give too. It's so easy. You go to giveforgoodlouisville.org and just search up ArtFM, and you can give. And if you want to scroll down, you'll see where every show has a little spot down there. If you want to like choose that so that it donates to the show, so you show your love for your favorite shows, your favorite DJs. But just to give is really all that we really are asking. Today's the day, because all your dollars can extend and go further. And also, we have ambitions. I got to say, I'm not going to say any more than that, but we are trying to increase our rote. We got the Morning Rush.
1: Yes.
0: We just got the word. Woo. We got the Morning Rush bonus. Yes.
3: Awesome.
0: Where's your sound effects, Don Dean? You don't have your laptop up there. Yay. So let me read some names. Let me read some names here before we get too far off of the beam. Let's see. It's 11 o'clock. It's actually time to turn over dinner. But we'll do this. I'll do this.
1: Yeah, do it.
0: Okay. Where are we here? Okay. So let's see. I always like to go back to where I finished. So, who is... Let's see. Oh, my gosh. Oh, my gosh. Look at all of this.
3: That's
0: so,
3: $1,000.
0: John Cook. Thank you. Jackson Swain back again from Party Pants, one of our fearless leaders. Mike Mudd, Martha Popescu. Look at Martha go. She's doing a whole bunch of small donations. We talked about that earlier. Like, you know, that can really.
3: She's also got a great show on now.
0: What's her show?
3: Uh-oh.
0: Oh, sorry.
3: She's on Thursday nights, I think it is, or 11 or 12, right after Ethan A.D. And,
0: so she's later tonight.
3: And Blythe.
0: So probably right at the end of Gift
3: she's
0: for Good.
3: DJ Martuzia is what she's called on the radio.
0: Okay. Jenna Lyons, dedicated to summer mixtape, spreading joy and love. Can't miss it. John Valentine and Fiona Hudson. That brings us up to date on who's donated. Thank you so much. We're doing so well today. And again, I want to say we are now at, we're 39% of our goal, and it's just 11:02. 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So this is the time for Artist Talk with LVA. So I'm kind of wrapping it up, and Dunnery Ree is sitting here ready to go. Dunnery,
1: yeah.
0: She's going to take the next hour. So what? I'm going to play something so we can transition.
1: That sounds good. I got a lot of good stuff coming up here. Got some Angine de Poitrine, the yes. new sensation.
2: All the way from the Canada.
0: Oh, they're Canadian. Okay, I love that you're playing a Canadian group. Yes, indeed. All right, so I'm gonna leave it here with a little bit of the Meters, the Sissy Strut, which is again a very funky little cut here. And then when we come back in, you'll be listening to Dunnery. So stay tuned and give once again. I'm gonna say it. Oh, the other thing too. So giveforgoodlouisville.org, but also you can text. That's a new thing this year. So if you're listening right now in your car, on the dial. And you want to give, all you got to do is text to 844-844-6844. That's only three digits. So 844-844-6844 is another way that you can give this year. So please, please, please do everything you can to help us. We have big plans to try to extend the reach of our station, and we can only do it with your support because yours is the only support we get. Thank you for listening, and I'm going to play this. I'm going to play the Meters now. And thank you for spending some time with me, Don Dean. And,
2: my great pleasure, Keith.
0: And Dunnery.
1: Oh, that was fun.
0: Yeah, and so you learn a little bit more about the very extended WXOX family. So let's hit it with the Meters.

All right, all right, all right. It's 11:06. I'm Donna Ree. I'm going to be with you for the next hour on this day of giving. This is so exciting. But let's have a song, and then we'll do some more talking and then a song or two and read off some names. Go give some more, please. Let's start off here with some Britney Spears.

wanted to come on here and thank some people. I want to thank Karen Hubbard, who donated to Derby City Hillbilly Highway. Aaron White donated to Mr. Evening and also to Johnny B's Virtual Jukebox. Also want to thank Mike Hibbard, who donated to Derby City Hillbilly Highway. Thank you all. Thank you so much. And I hope more of you will be inspired to keep on giving. All right, let's get back into some music.

That was Money by the Drums. Before that, we heard When You Gonna Give It Up to Me by Sean Paul and Keisha Cole. And we started off with Gimme More by Britney Spears. And I just wanted to let you all know that if we can get the most online donors between now and 12 p.m., we can earn an extra bonus. 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It's so easy. All right, how about some Rolling Stones?

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Gene Ward donated. Aaron White donated to support All That Jazz with Juan and Josh. Misty Capano donated to Four to the Floor. And Gary Bromley donated to my show with my partner, The Exploded View. Megan Evans donated. And Tossine Riley donated to support Rock Sexy. Thank you, guys. Thank you all so much. Later on today, from 7:15 p.m. to 7:17 p.m., we've got the greatest 2 minutes in giving. 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So that's something to think about later. There's also the evening break for it from 7 to 9. 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So keep on keeping on, y'all. Thank you so much. Now, you know, we do it because we love you, and it's been you, babes, right down the line.

That was Jerry Rafferty and Right Down the Line. Got some people I want to thank while we're hanging out here. Joe Bringardner donated, dedicated to his doggo Jackie Boy. Gary Sims donated, Nicole Siegel. And let's see, who else? We've got Allison Elder and Alec Westerman. Thank all of you very, very, very much. 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All right, let's get back into some music here. I hope you like the Bee Gees, because how deep is your love?

That was How Deep Is Your Love by the Bee Gees. I'm Donna Ree, and I, along with my partner Creighton Barrel, are on a show on Wednesdays from 1 to 3 called The Exploded View. Maybe you can join us sometime if you haven't before. From providing essential health information during the coronavirus pandemic to fighting the longstanding plagues of hatred and racial inequality, ArtFM has been right here with you through these challenging times, and we're so glad that you're here with us now on this one day when we finance the entire year. So thanks for being there, and I've got some folks I want to thank. Let's see here. We've got Carolyn Philly, donated to Party Pants. Dedicated to UT, the ultimate party man. Jackson Swain gave to Experienced. John Waits donated to Uncle Keith Waits. All right. And Judy Higgins donated to All That Jazz with Juan and Josh. Thank you so very, very much. All right. We're going to switch it up a little bit and go back to the 80s for some new wave.

That was Give by Missing Persons. In a world of AI, we bring you real live humans. 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Isn't that great? Let's see. I got some people I need to thank here. Let's see who we've got. I don't want to miss anybody. Let's see. We've got Aaron Conaway donated. He's one of our DJs here. Thanks, Aaron. Alexander Wong donated to Steve Cook. Belinda Stone donated. Cindy Lamb donated, dedicated to all who hit the dance floor with your favorite album blasting. Stephanie Curtis donated, and so did TJ Delahanty, and Juliana Tripton, and Sharon Handy. Thank you very, very much. All right, how about some more money music?

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And then you can go down and search for other programs as well. Let's see here. What else? Let me see if we've got some more folks to thank. Let's see here. We've got Shannon Handy. Let's see. Hang on one second here. Juliana Tripton. I think I already said her name. And Mina Griswold donated. Gary Sampson. John Russa. And Jeffrey Yaker and Charles Cook donated to 6 Degrees of Jazz. Oh, yeah, Jeffrey Yaker donated to that driving beat. And let's see, Gary Sampson donated to the Exploded View. Thank all of you very, very much. I'm Dunna Ree. I'm usually on a show with Crate and Barrel on Wednesdays from 1 to 3 if you like what I've been playing today. Okay, I've played a lot from the 70s and 80s. Now I'm going to play some Chapel Roan because I just absolutely love her. Here we go.

That was Chapel Roan and Hot to Go. Let's see. I wanted to talk with you all a little more. 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So there's that. Got some more people to thank. 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Charles Cook donated to 6 Degrees of Jazz. Sean Selby donated to Tippin' and Tappin' with Lil Bo Peep on behalf of the Universal Spaceways. 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Thank you all very, very much. Keep on keeping on. All right, let's go back to the 80s again.

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But you can give them to the birds and bees. I want money. 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

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What it don't get, I can't use. 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

That was Tracy Chapman and talking about a revolution. I'm Donna Ree, and I'm so happy to be here with you today. Thank you so much for joining me. We have so much fun here. Billy Lee and Charlie T are here. They're going to be on next. That's going to be a lot of fun. We have later on this evening, The Greatest 2 Minutes in Giving, presented by Churchill Downs Incorporated. 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Now let me see here. I got to thank some people. Matt Spaulding donated to Captain Scratch and Madam Green Eyes. Anonymous donated to That Driving Beat. Colin Smith gave to support Garage Vines. Jeff Jobson, he donated to support the Wizards of Oog, dedicated to Amanda Reckonwith. Linda Mitchell donated to Above Ground Sounds. Thank you, everyone. Now, I'm going to play an exciting band that I absolutely love. They're new. They are French-Canadian. They are weird. They are Engine de Poitrine.

That's on Jean de Poitrine. And I'm going to hand things over to Billy T and Charlie Lee now. It's been good hanging out with you. And please stay with us.

0: All right, howdy there. Good afternoon. It is 12 noon, and you are listening to a very special edition of the Derby City Hillbilly Highway. Dunnery was on there from you're here from 11 to noon. So as we were saying here off air a second ago, and now for something completely different, we're changing gears. You're gonna hear both kinds of music, country and western, during the next hour. Oh my gosh, I'm hogging the mic, Billy T. How are you doing?
1: Great. Good afternoon. Dunnery was also on the hour before, or 2 hours. She's been on the last 2 hours.
0: Yeah. 2 hours.
1: But welcome, everybody. This is Give for Good Day, and we this is officially the halfway point right here. We've been on 12 hours, and we got 12 to go. And over this last year, we've dipped our toes into some 45s. So we brought a box of 45s, and the beauty of our little station is there's no algorithm. We have no idea what we're going to play. We only had the first two songs queued up, and that's about it.
0: We know it's vinyl.
1: Yeah, and we know it's going to be vinyl.
0: And so. It's set on 45 RPM.
1: Yeah.
0: And it's we're here. It's today's Give for Good for Louisville Day, and in particular, it's a way to support all nonprofits in the city, but in particular, Art FM. And you want to do some shout-outs before we play music?
1: Sure.
0: Let's do that. Go ahead.
1: Where are we at?
0: We are at, what about Kenneth Clem? Did we do that already? We're going to do, if we did, we're going to do it again.
2: That's all right.
0: All right.
1: Okay. Hunt Runnersval.
0: Mm-hmm. Yep. Thank you for donating. You did that on behalf of Mr. Evening. After that, let's see, who else gave? Charles Maynard gave money to support The Moment on WXOX. What else you got there, Billy T?
1: All right. Jacob Hobbs donated to Tippin' and Tappin' with Little Bo Peep.
2: This just in, we are at the top. We have the most donors right now.
0: And Dunnery is here, our reporter on the spot, and says, and this is just in, we have breaking news, and we have the most donors here in the city, so y'all are knocking it out of the park. But we have one more donor there. What we got there?
1: Looks like James Inge.
0: Yeah, we know him. We know that dude.
2: I know, man.
0: Yeah.
1: We're copying him right now, playing the all 45. So.
0: Yeah, thanks for the inspiration, James. And he did that on behalf of his show, That Driving Beat, which is on from 6 to 8 p.m. So if you're listening, you hear the sound of my voice and Billy T's voice and Dunnery's voice. Go to giveforgoodlouisville.org. And look for Art FM when you get there. There's a particular DJ that you want to donate on behalf of. Do that, please.
1: Yeah, this is what just drop down, and there's every DJ has a page set up. And all the donations go to helping the station stay on air. And we have such a wide variety as well. That's the great thing about another incredibly great thing about our station.
0: Yeah, so. If you don't like our show, stay tuned. The next one, you'll probably like that. And if not that one, you'll find something you like here.
1: Yep.
0: All right. You want to play music?
1: Let's play a couple more songs, and we'll be back shortly.
0: All right.
1: This goes out to Cindy and Mike, my mom and my stepdad. This is Chris Christopherson.

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If you think there's a way I can try to repay all I've taken from you, maybe, Lord.

0: 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You are listening to the noontime edition, the Give for Good Louisville edition of the Derby City Hillbilly Highway. 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And my name is Charlie Lee, by the way.
1: And good afternoon. Mm-hmm. My name's Billy T, and we're happy to be here at the halfway point of Give for Good. Appreciate the support. Looks like just as a show, we've got about 35 people that have donated
0: total
1: so far.
0: Mm-hmm.
1: Yeah.
0: So, y'all are really knocking it out of the park. Thank you so much for the support and coming through. So that is excellent. We're a little bit past halfway, as Billy said. You want to shout out some people?
1: I do. I want to shout out, Joe Bringardner and his dog, Jackie Boy.
0: Hey, Jackie
1: they
0: Boy.
1: Donated.
0: What a good boy.
1: And Uncle Mike and Aunt Karen.
0: Mm-hmm.
1: They're in the Memphis area. And then I got somebody who donated on behalf of a friend who passed away recently, Russ Caldwell. And that person is from Arizona. Thanks, Dagmar. Heather Franklin. I work with Heather. Thank you. Let's see. Who else? We got some more that we want to shout out. James Inge, Keith Simon, thank you, Keith. Ava Jerkovich, thank you. My sister, Belinda, thank you. Peter Nineman,
0: mm-hmm.
1: Thanks. Liz, thank you, Liz, she's in Lexington. Mom, thanks. Phil Sammons, thank you. That's my stepdad's brother, Sarah, DJ Fiddlesticks.
0: DJ Fiddlesticks, thank you.
1: All right, Jay Bowling from Chicago. Chicago's making an appearance. Kimberly Walshield and Susan Punter, thank you. That's the other half of George, 3PO. Mm-hmm. We have an anonymous donation. And then Ray Gilbert is a U of L Ryan White employee who's on my team. Thanks, Ray. Appreciate it. Morgan D., dedicated her donation to me and Charlie Lee. Thanks. And Chris Walls. And then I have another anonymous donation. So what mm-hmm. do you got going on over there?
0: I've got, let's see, we've had some other recent donations and support as well. James Bolus, thank you. Gave on behalf of Mr. Evening. Kathy Mudd. Kathy, thank you for listening and supporting the Derby City Hillbilly Highway and WXOX. Much appreciated. Ellen White, supported Sunrise and Grind. Thank you. Mary Ann Hall. Well, she also likes Sunrise and Grind as well. Those early mornings, those are great shows. And here's another early morning show. Chenault James also supported Garage Vines with Uncle Jed, who he loves the hunt. And he's out there digging around for vinyl as well, just like we are.
1: That's all the early morning people there.
0: They are. Well, see, they're awake. You know,
1: yeah.
0: They're up early. They're getting it done. Thank you, early morning folk. So that's what I've got for now. So if you want to support the station, you go to giveforgoodlouisville.org, and then look for Art FM when you get there. I can say that in my sleep now. And when you get there, if you can, throw us a little cash. Support us. Got some. What else we got? Billy T, we got some more shout-outs to give. Go ahead.
1: All right. Looks like Adrian Caldwell from Cardwell's Cove from Texas donated to Cardwell's Cove. Awesome. And then Peter Scott Campbell donated to a membership level. Diana Downs,
0: mm-hmm.
1: same thing. Awesome.
0: All right.
1: Appreciate it.
0: Leopards. Yeah. All right. I think we are up to date on shouting out. I'll go back and double check here while we're spinning some music. You want to play some more music?
1: Yeah, let's do that.
0: All right.
1: On deck, I got Tommy Cash, mm-hmm. and this is kind of a cool, like, protest song from the 60s,
0: mm-hmm.
1: Six White Horses.

0: Some folks drink and some folks smoke. Some folks love and some folks don't. Some folks laugh and some folks frown. Some folks hear that'll gun you down. Goodbye, John.
1: Goodbye, John.
0: Six white horses come to take you home. Goodbye, John.
1: Goodbye, John.

0: to roam. 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I hope nobody tries to gun you down. Goodbye, Bobby.
1: Goodbye, Bobby.
0: Six white horses come to take you

0: If you can't say it in 2 minutes and 35 seconds in a country song, then it's just not a country song. Bam, bam. So we heard Ronnie Sessions here on the Derby City Hillbilly Highway, Give for Good Louisville edition. And that was Never Been to Spain. And who wrote that?
1: Hoyt Axton.
0: Oh, yeah. One of our favorites.
1: Yep.
0: Hoyt. Let's see. Who all did? Gosh. Am I going to do that? And I'm going to do that like off the cuff. Let's see. Who else has recorded that besides Hoyt Axton?
1: Three Dog Night.
0: Three Dog Night. Has.
1: Waylon Jennings.
0: Mm-hmm.
1: Sammy Smith. That's all I know right off the top of my head.
0: Okay.
1: But Hoyt's an interesting one. We didn't really know who he was, but then but then all the paths that led to him, we really did know who he was. We just didn't know he was behind everything that he was behind.
0: So. And he writes everything. And he is one of the, in my book, like one of the five best songwriters that I've been exposed to and have listened to. Yeah. So before that, Tommy Cash, Johnny Cash's brother, Six White Horses.
1: All right. You going to shout out some folks?
0: I am going to do that. And by the way, you're listening to the Derby City Hillbilly Highway Lunchtime Edition here on the Give for Good for Louisville Day.
1: Halfway point.
0: Halfway home. And I am going to thank, let's see, people who have, some of the people that have donated, in particular, let's see.

0: my mom and my dad. My dad, Charlie Lee, the OG, Charlie Lee. Thank you, Jason Brandom, as well. Susan Punter, thank you. Peter Ninneman, James Inge, thank you. And then, of course, and then Kathy Mudd did as well. So thank you all. And we had some other new ones come in.
1: Yeah, we had an anonymous donation to the Emporium with Max Cash. And then Vincent Joshua Adams donated to support 100 Proof Fountain. And then there's another anonymous donation to support Right On Radio. And then another one to support Garage Finds with Uncle Jed. So I think that catches us up right now.
0: That gets us up to date. If you would like to do the same, go to giveforgoodlouisville.org. Look for Art FM when you get there. And that's where you go to get it done.
1: Yep. So, yeah, you can make one donation or you can make one amount and spread it out amongst the different shows that you like.
0: Right.
1: And then also at 7:15 to 7:15 to 7:17 is the greatest 2 minutes in giving. So there's going to be bonuses of 20,000, 10,000, and 5,000 selected, I think, sponsored by Churchill. And that's kind of the time of the, well, it used to be the time of the Derby, but.
0: it's not at 7, yeah, but, it's in the evening sometime now. But yeah, thank you, yeah.
1: Yes.
0: It's a like win, place, and show awards there. All right. If you've been to the track, you know how win, place, and show works.
1: Yep.
0: I've heard you put a penny or two down on horses before.
1: I've donated there before.
0: Yeah, they are donations.
1: David Domine just gave. Thank you, David.
0: Yeah, thank you.
1: Appreciate it. All right, well, we're going to play a couple more songs. This goes out to my Aunt Karen and Uncle Mike down in the Memphis area. This is Dolly Parton.
0: All right.
1: Thanks for donating. Thanks for listening.

0: All right, you're listening to the special edition of the Derby City Hillbilly Highway on WXOX 97.1 FM. And today is Give for Good Day, Louisville. And we're at the halfway point. And what did we just play?
1: We just heard on the radio, that was Gary Stewart. And you were saying Bob Dylan said that is, what did he say about that? Song.
0: He just said that he got stuck on that song when he heard it and played it like 10 or 11 times, and just that was his favorite Gary Stewart song, according to the biography we just both read.
1: I finished it. Jimmy McDonough wrote a very good book about the life of Gary Stewart. Read if you get a chance.
0: It's a good book.
1: It is. And before that, Dolly Parton, All I Can Do.
0: All right. So we have a couple more donations that have come in. Let's see. Bob Crawford donated. There was an anonymous donation to In Orbit with Nathan Simmons. Nancy Scott donated to Emporium with Max Cash. And Michael Carmen gave to The Deep End with Joey Mudd. Looks like we are... Our goal, we're about 46% of the way there.
1: Right.
0: And so it's 27,600 so far. And we have, with 286 donors, I know there's still a lot to go. I'm definitely going to give, and I haven't done that anything yet as far as that goes. I was just trying to get through this point today. Yeah. So.
1: You can do that. You got time to do that. You can do that. And you all can, too. You can do that all the way up through midnight tonight, but you know, don't waste any time. Don't put that off. Yep. Do it now. Cause we're on the air here. We're here for you. Playing. We are live DJs. We program our own shows. Everyone who does this programs their own show. We do not receive. I should talk with good English. The government doesn't support us.
0: The station is 100% funded by you, the listeners.
1: You said that perfectly.
0: Yeah. Every once in a while, I pull one out.
1: You came through. That was great. Thank you for bringing me in.
0: And it's, you know, we volunteer. We love it. But, you know, each DJ brings or plans a show. They show up and do the show. And it's a lot of fun. And today's going to be great. I've been listening all morning.
1: Oh, yeah.
0: It's been fantastic. There may be some surprises coming up. There have been none that I know of, but I know that there usually is. That's what way I'd put that.
1: Well, if you don't know what's going to happen, it's a surprise automatically, right?
0: Well, yeah.
1: Yeah.
0: True.
1: I mean, I might have a surprise.
0: Right.
1: You know I'm going to sing.
0: No, you're not.
1: All right. Again, if you want to donate and support the station, go to giveforgoodlouisville.org. Look for ArtFM when you get there. If you go to our website, you go to artxfm.com, very top there, there's a big old button. You cannot miss it. You click on that, it'll also take you there as well. So you can find it. I know you can.
0: Looks like we have had a couple other donations come in. There's an anonymous donation to What Now? What Now? Or, I'm sorry, What Now? Now What?
1: With What Now?
0: No, it's What Now? Now What? The slash in the middle is throwing us off.
1: Oh, I see. Yeah.
0: All right. And then... Ira Mosley donated to support Kind of Bird, Classic Jazz Radio, which we have several really good jazz shows.
1: So. We do. Yeah. And that's on Friday morning. Steve Cook's on Tuesday mornings.
0: Two on Friday mornings.
1: Yeah. So. And Juan Leone
0: and
1: Mr. Evening are on Saturday morning.
0: Yep. All right. So on deck, we're going to play a couple more songs. We got... Will Oldham and then members of Rising Shotgun, they put together this 45 covering two David Allan Coe songs. We're going to play In My Mind. Who are the other musicians on that?
1: I will tell you that because there's a list here right in front of me. Brett Ralph, shout out Brett, local Louisville, Paul, everybody here is local Louisville, Paul Oldham, Will's brother David Paho, Paul Amstead, and Todd Brashear. They are all on this song.
0: Yeah. Cool. All right. We'll be back shortly.
2: Put some hair around it. I'll

0: the chickens before they die and the eggs before they hatch.
1: Now I was told at the Super Bowl when the crowd let out a roar, a big old back with a ball and a jack and he went on in to score. The coach recalled when he spiked the balls and forget the old cotton patch. I want to

0: slugger's ball was a-heading for the wall, and it looked like a home run cloud. But the fielder's glove went high above and caught it for the final out. On the sporting page, he was all the rage when they asked him how he made that catch. But I sold him chickens before they died and the eggs before they hatched.
1: Now the boxing king climbed into the ring to fight for the title bout. But a right to the jaw was all he saw, and the ref was a-counting him out. His manager said as he shook his head, "Son, you done lost this match. You gotta sell them

0: Now the moral here should be clear, and is one I'd like to share.
1: Just be yourself like nobody else, and you might become a millionaire.

0: Yep, and that is us. Hello, you are listening to the Give for Good Louisville special edition of the Derby City Hillbilly Highway, coming to you on 97.1 WXOX. You can also hear us on 100.9 WXND. That tower is out there in beautiful St. Matthews, Kentucky, or you might be listening on the internet. And if you are, and that's artxfm.com, that means you might not even be in the state of Kentucky, because there's 49 other states that you can hear us from if you're on the internet. Billy T, what do we need to do today? We need to get every state, right?
1: Yep.
0: So if you are listening and you're outside of Kentucky, we need you. If we get one donor from all 50 states, we qualify for the, I guess it's called the 50 State Challenge, and get a little extra money because of that too.
1: And yeah, we've gotten that every year, so that's kind of awesome.
0: And there's always usually one state that we're like hunting for. I think we're looking for Idaho too. Idaho, if you're listening, if you're out there, and I think we're looking for Idaho. I mean, we'd be looking for Idaho anyway. I love Idaho. I love my own private Idaho.
1: Yeah.
0: So we've had some more support given here. Billy T, what do we got?
1: Looks like Michael Relish gave, got a membership. There's another anonymous donation to the Deep End, and I think we've already talked about Ira Mosley, so we are plugging along. Looks like we're still at 46%, but we're getting there.
0: Y'all keep it's giveforgoodlouisville.org. That's where you go to give. Stay tuned here. I know at four o'clock, the 100-proof happy hour, 100-proof fountain, they're going to be on, and Will Oldham is going to be on the radio. He's out of town. He's in Ireland performing, and you should if you click on there or turn on your radio. You should be able to hear him there during their show. At some point during Madam Green Eyes and Captain Scratch, I'll be here. That's how I'll be listening.
1: Yeah.
0: So.
1: Oh, good point, Steve.
0: Okay.
1: We got a couple more donations that have come in.
0: Well, go ahead.
1: Ryan Fenwick donated. Christopher Weddle donated. Mm-hmm. So.
0: All right.
1: All right, we have about, we'll be with you to the top of the hour.
0: I don't know, where are we at? I didn't look at the time. It's all right, 12:47 in the afternoon.
1: Well, we're going to play probably two more songs. Mm-hmm. So we have a Kentucky artist that I don't know anything about. I just know she's from Hickman or
0: Hickman.
1: Something.
0: Mm-hmm.
1: Jackie DeShannon, and she's covering Paradise. And then after that, we got a Johnny Cash song. My old Kentucky Derby home, and I can never remember that song. And Turpentine and Dandelion Wine. So we'll be back shortly.
0: Yeah, giveforgoodlouisville.org. That's where you go. All right, let's hear music.

0: All right, you are listening to the Derby City Hillbilly Highway, coming to you on a very special lunchtime edition here during Give for Good for Louisville. And I'm Charlie Lee.
1: And good afternoon. I'm Billy T. And we kind of got a flurry of giving there. But first, we played Jackie DeShannon and her cover, a cover version, a soulful cover version of Paradise. I know she's from Kentucky. I don't know much more about her. Yeah. Then Johnny Cash. Played My Old Kentucky Home, Turpentine, and Dandelion Wine.
0: All right. I do know Jackie DeShannon's from Hickman, which is down, it's in Fulton County, which is down southwest of Paducah. It's just about in Mississippi.
1: Yep.
0: All right. We got a bunch of shout-outs here. Y'all been coming through here while we're playing music, so thank you. Jeff Twyman, thank you very much for supporting the station. Bridget Folk, also appreciate it. Thank you. Hey, I know this girl. Emerson Tuttle. Love you. Dedicated this to Billy T, the best dad ever.
1: Nice.
0: Very nice.
1: Thank you, Em. Love you.
0: And then Josephine Lane Buckner, support the station. All right. Don Dean is a maniac. He's got a show, Freakin' Swing and Rock and Roll, on Friday nights. I'm going to do a few, and then you do a few, Billy T. How about that?
1: All right. I got jump in really quick.
0: No, go ahead.
1: I wanted to do a shout out to Jackie Boy and Joe. I did earlier, but they're now listening over at Churchill Downs. They're preparing for the 25th anniversary of 9/11 for tomorrow, and they're listening right now. They're doing something with Dare to Care, packaging over 180,000 meals. But anyway,
0: oh, yeah.
1: Thanks, guys, out there, and hope you all enjoyed.
0: Shout out. Love you, Joe.
1: Keep listening.
0: Heck yeah.
1: All right. Where are we at?
0: Well, we're at the Don Dean part of the show, so I'll kick it off. Don Dean sent in a donation and dedicated to Go Cookie, another one from Don, Go Man, and he dedicated another one to The Rock. What do you got there, Billy T?
1: All right. Up next, Don Dean did another donation to Fiddlesticks, DJ Foo and Fiddlesticks, killing it. Then Don Dean gave one and dedicated it to the Cards. Go Cards.
0: Go Cards. Oh, heck yeah. L's up.
1: First home game tomorrow. Don Dean gave one to dedicated to King of Camp. Go Man. And then Don Dean gave another one dedicated to Go Jed. And another Don Dean dedicated to Big Pimpin' Thursday Night.
0: Oh, yeah. Thursday Night. Don Dean also, Go Bo. Also have one to Go John from Don Dean. And see, Don Dean also said, hey, help keep Sunday-ish. And he also dedicated one to Go Jackson and another one to Go Gents. What else we got there, Billy T?
1: All right. Another one to the Sawdust and Cardinal Power.
0: Heck yeah.
1: Another one to Senator Sin, which Blythe is now... Staff Senator at U of L.
0: Yes.
1: Another one to Kara. And another one just dedicated to Keep Killing. Another one to Brian. And to the Magic. Jackie T bringing it. Jakey T, sorry. Dedicated to Martha in the House. And
0: another one to Go Gents.
1: Yep.
0: Yeah.
1: To His Royal Highness, Sir Basil. Yes, sir. Sir Basil. Hope you are listening. Morning Rush co-champion. Yes. Dubs killing it every week. We're up against it. We got to keep cruising here.
0: And then Go, Go, Go from Don Dean.
1: All right. Then Marissa Hall donated. And then Emily Reed.
0: Y'all are knocking it out of the park.
1: All right. And then looks like Jeff Jobson donated to the Derby City Hillbilly Highway.
0: Oh, I love that show.
1: I know those guys.
0: Those guys are great.
1: Austin Katarski.
0: Yeah.
1: To Boris O'Brien and Invisible Radio. Rick Hudson donated to Erratic Waves.
0: Oh, it's our show neighbor. Oh, Erratic Rick. Rick, if you're listening, buddy, we want cool and we will tell no stories about you today on the radio.
1: Sydney Sled donated to the station. Thank you.
0: Thank you very much.
1: We've played her before.
0: Yes.
1: Original album.
0: Oh, yeah.
1: It's fantastic. So her new one is great too.
0: Jeff Sublett,
1: I don't think so.
0: No. So Jeff Sublett also, donated. Destiny Monahan,
1: right,
0: also did. Joseph Willenbrink.
1: Yep.
0: Richard Hayes. Haynes, thank you very much, and dedicated to Bill Haynes. Yeah.
1: All right, that's got us.
0: I think we are up to date.
1: We're up to date. We got a little bit of an instrumental, and we're going to do a DJ swap here. We got, we have Olivia and Moxie
0: coming in here at 1 o'clock.
1: Coming up, yeah. And during Vinylthon, they teamed up for a great show. It's awesome.
0: Yes.
1: And they're teaming up again today, so it's going to be fantastic. I'm going to head back and give them a listen. So thanks, everybody, for donating and supporting the station. And thanks to all the folks that donated and supported us. We're now at 48%. We're almost halfway there. Keep tuned in all day and keep listening.
0: Yep. Love you all. Thank you very much for donating. Yeah.

Hello and welcome back to the Wicked Woman Radio Hour with me, your host, Moxie Salone. Also joined here in the station with Olivia Scott from Star Sounds as we ring in the Give for Good today. So we've got a lot of money songs coming your way. We're going to start out with Money by the Flying Lizards.

in life for free. But you can give them to the birds and bees. I want money. Such a thrill, but your love won't pay my bills. I want money.

0: That was Money, Money, Money by ABBA, of course. Who else?
1: And before that, we heard...
0: That was also Money by The Flying Lizards. Thank you, Olivia. I've got some new donations coming in. Jeffrey Jobson is really trying to show you all out with another donation. Tracy House, thank you so much. We've also got William Dottie. Some anonymous people have been donating as well. And thank you to Stephen Boisick. Jeffrey Jobson, there you are again. Thanks so much, Jeffrey. You're really doing it for the people. And lastly, I have Kimberly Binas. Oh, I'm so sorry. Kimberly, thank you so much. Thank you so much, Kimberly.
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0: Oh, perfect. Too, perfect. Yeah. Lots of ways. We're making it easy for you all this year. Playing now in the background, we've got Money, Power, Glory by the one and only Lana Del Rey.

0: That last song was Money by Caroline Rose. Before that, we heard Money by the Drums, and also, of course, Money Power Glory by Lana Del Rey. Got some more donator names to list off here. We've got Elijah Humble, thank you. That is dedicated to DJ Martusia. What do you know? We have some more donations from Jeffrey Jobson, this time dedicated to Crate Digger's Knees. Jane Browning, thank you. Jeffrey Jobson, again, thank you so much. Mary McMartin, thank you so much. Matilda Gertrude Paulin, I see your donation, thank you. And what do you know, Jeffrey Jobson, you are just filling these charts. One, two, three, four more donations. Incredible. And thank you so much, Steve Mock. We've got donations dedicated to The Vibe on WXOX. 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Thank you. Support Cootie Catcher from Jeffrey Jobson. You are just blowing us all out of the water. And look, thank you to Alex Baldwin. I wonder if that has any relationship to the famous. Oh, that's Alec Baldwin.
1: My mic's not on, so.
0: Oh, I'm so sorry about that, Olivia. Let's not mean to keep you in the darkness. Where can the people donate, Olivia?
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0: And as a reminder, during this afternoon hour, we're in the afternoon drive. So organizations during this hour that reach certain limits will be awarded an additional $1,000. So we're really trying to get to that spot to get all that money in. I'm not sure how far we are from our goal today, but we are really getting there. So thank you all. I see a couple more donations come in here before I play the next song. So thank you, John D. Shawl. Thanks for your dedicated donation to Shout Out the Sounds Goods. Kim Saxton, thank you. That's Four to the Floor on WXOX. And also, thank you, Jordan Turpin and Austin Katarski. Let's get back into the music. This next song, what do you know? It is called Money by the Beaches.

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1: That's right, you guys. And you can help us make that happen by donating today with Give for Good.
0: Let's see who we've got right now. Jeffrey Jobson has been absolutely sweeping the floor with all of these donations. Thank you, Jeffrey. We've got now one to The Deep End with Joey Mudd and Parallel Universe with DJ Kara. And also thanks to James Bass for a donation to 6 Degrees of Jazz. He dedicated that to Steve Cook. Thank you, James. We're in the studio here. I'm DJ Olivia Scott. And
1: I'm Moxie Salone.
0: I've infiltrated the Wicked Woman Radio Hour. And let's see. Moxie did ask me in the most previous music break what's going on with the stars. And today is a new moon in Virgo. And what do you know? New moons and Virgos are perfect time to donate to your local radio station.
1: That's what they've always said. 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
0: Today is a great day, though, a Virgo new moon is a really sort of lovely, refreshing, great time to start new routines. 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
1: The cool thing about Give for Good is that your donations can basically get randomly picked to go further. So every hour, there's one organization that's picked for a random $1,000, and that's just sort of related to like any donation that's made. There's also the Discover the Good. Four first-time donors are selected at random throughout the day to add an extra $1,000 onto their donation. So it's just about making your money go further with the Give for Good organization. So it's a fun day in town and a fun day at the studio. So thanks everyone for participating. Thanks to all the DJs.
0: And thank you, Jeffrey Jobson, for just constantly.
1: Okay, we're going to play another on-theme song here. This is Rich by Yeah Yeah Yeahs here on WXOX LP Louisville.

0: That was Rich Girl by the one and only Gwen Stefani. Before that was Million Dollar Baby by Tawny Richman, and also the Yeah Yeah Yeahs with Rich. We're really trying to manifest some money in here today in the studio.
1: Thanks for tuning in to our special Give for Good collab, DJ collab.
0: A little crossover here. We've got Star Sounds and Wicked Woman coming at ya. Got some more people to thank with some wonderful donations. Thank you to Emmett Stevens. Thank you, Thomas Van DeRosent. Thank you, Donald Dean. Don Dean. Dedicated to Dononymous. Another one from Donald Dean. Thank you. That one is dedicated to Go Mary. We also have Susan Gibson, dedicated to John Balliet. And I see you, Jackson Swain. Thank you very much. Where is it that our lovely listeners can go and give for some good today?
1: You can go to giveforgoodlou.com and search, or is it .org? I think it's .org. 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
0: We are officially 50% to our goal. Woo! That is incredible, you all. We just reached $30,000 in donations. That is $30,126 raised by you, our amazing listeners. So thank you, Clint Newman, Joseph McCleaney. Thank you for the driving beat dedication. Another one from Joseph McCleaney. Thank you. 1, 2, 3, 4 donations from Joseph in support of Homecoming and the Summer Man, supporting Oral Pleasures with Lady Jam, and to Four to the Floor. Thank you so much.
1: Also, don't forget, from now until 3 p.m., we're in the afternoon drive, which means that organizations in different tier levels with the most online donors will be awarded $1,000 each. So we're loving all of these. Even the small incremental donations add up and get us closer to that goal to win for the afternoon drive. We've got until 3 p.m. to do that.
0: So great work, you guys. A couple more names. Thank you, Nicole McKendrick and James Ing, to that driving beat, and dedicated to the Schneiderman and the other Sylvie. All right, this next song is Money by Frank Motley and Jackie Shane.

0: That was For the Love of Money by The Dynamics and Seven Samurai. Before that was Money by Frank Motley and Jackie Shane. Thank you for listening to WXOX LP Louisville. I'm here in the studio today, Moxie Salone with Wicked Woman Radio. I'm joined today with Olivia Scott from Star Sounds as we ring in this day of Give for Good.
1: Thanks to all of our donors thus far. 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
0: We are sitting at 51%. 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Oh, and hi, Nancy. 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
0: Join the party, and please keep enjoying all the music we have coming up for you. And up next, we've got Wild Bill in the studio setting up his DJ soundboard. So it seems like you've got some great tunes coming your way. But for now, I've got I Need Some Money by Chico.

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Happy Gift for Good Louisville. This is Wild Bill. Hope you're doing well. It's Thursday. It's beautiful. Great tunes. Enjoyed it. And yeah, we've got a lot of wonderful donations that have been flowing in the last several hours. Anyways, let's give a quick shout out to Brian Manley. He gave to support Mad Tea Party. And Joseph Schnott also gave, as well as Irv May. So thank you so much. I hope you're ready to boogie with me for the next hour or so. But we're going to, you know, break it up and make sure that we tell you all about how you can give for Give for Good Louisville. If you don't know, this is literally the single most important day for this station here. It raises the funds that we need to operate for the entire year. So head on over to giveforgoodlouisville.org, search for Art FM. You can donate there. And if you'd like to support my radio show, which is normally Fridays from 8 to 10 p.m., scroll on down until you find Fourth to the Floor and donate through that page. That would be fantastic. I'm trying to dethrone Don Dean, freaking swinging rock and roll. It's going to be tough. It's going to be tough. But, you know, hey, I'm up for the task. And I know you're up for the task. Yeah, so let's do it. Let's do it. Right now we are, let me see, I think we were at like 51%. 51%. We've raised $30,661, which is amazing, by 336 donors. And last I checked, we actually have the most unique donors, I believe, out of all the nonprofits in the entire city. So pat yourselves on the back for that. Give yourself a little clap. Yes, yes, yes. Keep it coming, keep it coming. All right, let's play some music. Get the vibe going. Keep it going, I should say. Let's keep it going, because the ladies on the last show playing some straight money soliciting tunes, and I love it. I love it. I love it. Anyways, all right, let's play some music. Happy Gift for Good.

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ABC 123. 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Let's see. I've got blank pages refreshing on the studio computer as well as my phone. So, yeah, either way, giftforgoodlouisville.org, search for Art FM. 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Go donate. It's as easy as 1, 2, 3. All right, let's get to the music. This is Wildville. Let's go.

It looks like I got a refresh on the phone anyway. Shout out to Kyle for donating twice. Represent, and Kimberly Martin also. Thank you so much for your support. We truly appreciate it. Keep those donations coming.

All right, shout out to Susan Nina donating to What Now with Now What. Big love and Clayton Camp giving to Sounds Good, Give Good. Thank you so much for your donations, you guys. We appreciate it so much.

All right, shout out to Osley Brown. Thank you so much for your donation. Elwood Stroder gave to Derby City Hillbilly Highway. They're pulling through big, I think, if I saw numbers earlier. So a big shout out to Elwood there. Thank you all so much for the donations. Right now, let's see. We are at 32,641. We're at 54% complete of our goal, which is fantastic. 341 donors. Come on. Keep it coming. We love you so much for the support. And if you're listening right now and you can't support financially, you know, that's cool. We totally get it. We understand not everybody's in that position. You know, what I like to ask people to do is just spread the word. Tell people what you love about the station. You know, what you find, the value in it. Spread the joy. Spread the love. Tell people all about us. Get the word out. And, maybe next year you can hop on board. If not, that's okay. We love you anyways. Here we go.

Also, we're having a prize that's happening right now. The Community Foundation is, I think we're doing the afternoon drive. Yes, yes, yes. So between now and 3 p.m. Eastern, there will be a $1,000 match possible. So get in while you can between now and 3. Just happens to be the hour that I'm playing. So let's do it. Let's do it. Let's do it together. Donate. Get that matching grand.

right, we got a few more donate. Woo! Oh my gosh, the screen is just refreshed like mad crazy on me. Oh my goodness. All right, hold on. I got to click some buttons. 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I mean that, folks. We've got no grants, no corporate dollars, none of that stuff. We are literally 100% listener supported all the way through and through. Let's see. Brian Manley just blew it up. I cannot see all of the shows that he donated to. The two that are visible for me are Support Earth Tones Radio and The Deep End with Joey Mudd. Let's see. We've got Brian Manley. Yep, just gave to Emporium with Max Cash. Shout out Max, by the way, who got some love from another organization yesterday while I was representing the station. So great job, young man. Great job. We got an anonymous donation. Thank you. Thank you. Thank you. Heather gave to Sunrise and Grind. Oh, with Foo. Yes, DJ Foo dedicated to Scott Hall and Sarah Marlowe, which, yeah, big fans, big fans. Oh, Charles Spivey just gave. Thank you. Marcus, oh, my pickleball pal, just gave the four to the floor. That's what's up, Marcus. Big love, my man. Man, I just got to stop for a second and just say that I'm actually really blown away by the amounts that are being donated, especially with how the economy is these days. And, you know, our dollars don't go quite as far as they used to. But folks are digging deep into those pockets, pulling out all the pennies, throwing away all the pocket fuzz, the lint, and finding those dollars. So we love you for that. Thank you so much. Appreciate it. And listen, if you can't donate today, that's totally cool. We understand. Not everybody can do it. Just tell people what you love about the station. Send them our way, and we'll take care of the rest. All right? All right. Let's go. Let's play some music.

All right, big love to John Aker. Thank you so much for that donation. Scott Hall giving four to the floor. That's what's up. DJ Foo, catch him on Rise and Grind. Yeah, it's a great great show. Great dude. And also Scott gave to 6 Degrees of Jazz. Right on. As well as Erratic Wave. Scott is just all over the board right now. And supporting his own show. I love it. Who doesn't? Let's see. Elijah Humble gave to The Vibe. Yes. Thank you so much. Let's see. Make sure I didn't miss anybody. Hey, listen, while I'm scrolling, don't forget you can head on over to giveforgoodlouisville.org, search for ArchFM, and donate to this beautiful station. 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David Peacock, thank you so much. Jenna Lyons, Ethan Buckler, Wild Dreams, gosh, I can't talk. Olivia, I can't read, my glasses are crazy, I need new prescriptions. Slongier, maybe? Gabe, thank you so much. I think that covers the folks that have come through. The way the screen refreshes people is wild, especially when you guys like spam the donate button. 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Keep us part of the community. We love you, and I'm going to keep playing some music. 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

help me unseat him this year. That'd be fantastic. Kelly Hill gave to support the moment on WXOX, obviously. Toby Hudson gave to Erratic Waves. So keep those donations coming, folks. We love it.

All right, listen up, folks. If this tune does not get you moving, I don't know what will. You must be dead on the inside. I don't know. But big love to, let's see. We got some more folks coming in. Let's see. Sarah Minot, Gabe, thank you so much. Craig Waits, Gabe. DC McD, Gabe, the freak of swinging rock and roll. Hey, listen, folks. Listen. I'm just telling you. Forward to the floor is where it's at. Kelly Hill, Gabe to support the moment. Toby Hudson, the erratic airwaves. Sarah Minogue again. And Craig Waits to support Johnny V's virtual jukebox. There we go. There we have it. Let's get back to the music. This is Wild Bill. And more importantly, this is WXOX LP Louisville 97.1 FM. 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It's the single most important day of our financial lives here at the studio. We are 100% listener supported. And that's facts. That's facts. And yeah, you know, like I was telling somebody earlier, my social groups anyways, that it's not just about playing music on the air, which we all love, obviously, as DJs, but it's more importantly being part of the community. Yesterday, I had the pleasure of representing WXOX for a corporate event that was, they were packing meals for backpacks for underprivileged and needing kids, which was fantastic. Yeah, I mean, people were high-fiving each other. They were dancing. They were smiling. They were having a great time. And your donation allows it possible for us to, you know, help make those moments a reality for folks. So, you know, just spread the word, spread the love. We love it. And if you can't donate financially, we totally get it. I get it. Just tell the beautiful people what you love about this beautiful station, and we'll take care of the rest from there, no doubt. Mary Tyler, thank you so much for your donation. Where are we at? Let's see where we're at. Let's look at some grand totals. $33,656 raised by 357 donors. We're still 56% complete of our $60,000 goal. But, man, something tells me on the inside we're going to hit that. We're going to hit that. I know we will. And you're going to make that happen. I'm not telling you what to do, but you're going to make that happen. Sarah Garvey gave to Freakin' Swingin' Rock and Roll. I'm starting to think Don's hitting people up. Anyways. Oh, I love Freakin' Swingin' Rock and Roll people. I love it. I got coined another name, an alias, Wilderness Bill, by Uncle Don. So shout out Unc for the for the third AKA. Yes. All right. Enough of the chatter, I guess. Let's play some music. Let's keep the vibe going. I hope you're doing well out there. It's a beautiful Thursday. It's a little gloomy and rainy here in Louisville, but the sun is shining beautiful on the station. We love y'all. Harrison Hall, big love to Sunrise and Grind with DJ Foo. Yes.

All right, big love to Jill Decker. Give the four to the floor, dedicated to Wilderness Bill. Yes, Wilderness Bill is taking off. I love it. Gary Bromley also giving four to the floor. Giving some love. I appreciate it. Michael Selby gave to help DJ Selby keep Art FM on the air. Oh, yeah. You can catch DJ Selby Saturday from 10 p.m. till whenever with It's Always Something. Chuck Seidenstricker gave to Driftless Turmoil and Night Train Cocktail Lounge. And we have an anonymous that gave to Derby City Hill, Billy Highway, Billy T. Big love all the way around. Thank you so much. 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

All right, huge, huge shout out to Jay Reynolds, who dedicated to Jeff up near Chicago. Listens to Road Movie Music. Great job, DJ Dave and George 3PO. The message cuts off after that, but I'm pretty sure it says something about keep killing it, keep being awesome. 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David Prager, thank you so much for your donation. Anonymous donating a four to the floor. Big love. Appreciate you so much. Yeah, if you're interested and curious on how you can donate, gift, go to giveforgoodlouisville.org, search for Art FM, and then scroll on down, hit that donate button. If you want to donate through one of the programs, let's keep scrolling a little bit further, and you can just find which one that you know, calls out to you. You don't have one in mind, you know, maybe it's one of the cool pictures or something, you know, hey, do that. Do that. If you don't know who to donate through, just find the page that has the coolest picture and do it that way. How about that? And don't forget, for the next 13 minutes, there's an opportunity for us to get a $1,000 matching prize. So now is your chance to donate if you haven't done so already, up until 3 o'clock Eastern. Let's go.

All right, thank you so much, Sarah Berkowitz. Gave on behalf of We Love You, RFM. Yes, thank you so much. And we love you, Sarah, very much. Thank you so much.

All right, all of you beautiful people, I have about 5 minutes left. Don't forget, you only have 5 minutes left to donate and get a chance to have your dollars matched by $1,000. That would be fantastic. Big love, David Rue. Thank you so much for your donation. Hey, it's been such a great time, such a pleasure to play with you for the last hour. All these beautiful tunes keep you dancing and moving. 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Thank you.

MLB Louisville. Wild Bill, four to the floor. Do you understand the vibes that I'm feeling right now and hearing? Coming in on a good segue. It is none other than the summer man, Jay Jones, trying to follow up four to the floor on a special 2 o'clock hour, usually from Fridays, 8 to 10 p.m. Timeless rhythm of the 4-4 beat in pure electronic form. 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I am Jay Jones, Johnny Jones, known as the Summer Man, Professor Jay for HBCU Homecoming, the Summer Man Mixtape Chapbook Series. We're going to give it up for RDFM for the next hour. Here for your Give for Good Grooves. Got to give it up. Marvin Gaye of the Lexington, Kentucky Gays. Get with them. 1977. Just gotta try to match Wild Bill with something. 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

0: For good is what it's all about. Dance and shout. With that groove. 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
1: So very long.
0: It's Jay Jones Give for Good Hour here on Give for Good Day. It's a celebration. Gonna be good to Art FM. Shout out to Gordon and Joyce Garner. Shout out to DJ Selby. Gordon and Joyce Garner keeping Art FM on air, helping DJ Selby keep Art FM on the air. Michael Sugars. Derby City Highway, Charlie Lee, Ethan AD giving it up, supporting those humble offerings. Gotta like this goodness. Jeffrey Jobson to the Exploded View wants you to support Art FM. That part.

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1: 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With Brother Q.

Brother Ray, giving us that rendition of none other than these Brothers Johnson. Shout out to the Apple Honors gang over, formerly of Xavier University. It is HBCU homecoming sometimes, but reminding me to ask everybody listening if they'll be good to RFM as we are seeking our $60,000 goal here for Give for Good Louisville Day. 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

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I am your HBCU graduate in residence, alumni forever, celebrating black excellence always already at HBCUs like Simmons College of Kentucky. 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

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And a break for the rap. Hey! 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As we feeling the vibe, asking you to give for the good. 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

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Keep the giving going up. 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Shout outs. Thank you. Gratitude to the 383 donors. Mark Comer, $100 to 6 Degrees of Jazz Drive for WXOX in honor of Steve Cook. $10 from Sister Renick John. Ethan AD, 25 to Expander with DJ AK, aka Frank Sriracha. WXOX. Linda Price, the freak of swing and rock and roll. Thank you so much for the donations. What we receiving, keep us looking up to you. Michael Wyckoff on a little Leon Ware, looking up to you.

so sweet. Got me looking. Got us looking. Up to all the donors. William Keneally, $250. Natalie Fowler, $50. The Sunrise and Grind on WXOX. Keep it coming. Just like this vibe right here. Let Michael White call. Originate that. Hey, Mr. DJ. Hey to all the DJs. Here's Professor J.

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We're going to celebrate William McClain, $100 to a Little Bit Country, Little Bit Country Club. No doubt. 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Thank you to Sarah B. Diana Stepp, $25. Angela Hagen, $25, dedicated to Keith Waits. 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

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That's what we do at Art FM. 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

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A little something, something. Full appreciation. Bit of appreciation to none other than the 100 Proof Fountain. I heard the 100 Proof Fountain is keeping it old fashioned. Old sounds alive. Cajun, Kentucky old time. Songs of the sea. Irish live performance. Interviews. Other timeless tunes. Pour forth and harken back to a day of revelry long forgotten. Yes. Madam Green Eyes, Captain Scratch, provide historical context and psychodramas for meditation. I got a funny feeling in about 17 minutes, you'll be going to the fountain to wet your whistle with Louisville's own Midnight Star. Hey, get that 70s, 80s groove. Midnight Star, shout out H, Historically Black Kentucky State University. Shout out to Louisville's HBCU, Simmons College of Kentucky, on a Give for Good Louisville tip. It is Professor J and J Jones of the Summer Man Mixtape Chapbook Series as well. Just going down a rabbit hole of themes to give you to give for the good. Out here breaking algorithms and things. Girl, you got me crazy. He had Daft Punk one more time. Give one more time. 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Two more times for Alicia Myers and Midnight Star. 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

Professor J on a quick guilty pleasure, but not that guilty. Love this groove as we enter the last 13 minutes of the hour. Still asking you to wet WXOX's whistle for a bit. 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We're doing it for the people. Create community. Come go with us. Go with me, with the pockets. You can appreciate this one. It is a celebration. Celebratory vibes all on deck to Ian Thomas, giving $50 to support Johnny V's virtual jukebox. Also, Ian Thomas, $25 to Party Pants on WXOX. Jackson, shout out. Ian Thomas, a little bit country, a little bit club, $50 to that particular groove. Everybody, everybody. Come on and go with me to giveforgoodlouisville.org. It's made of simple love. You find true peace that you don't live. Whatever you can give, every donation means so much. Tune in all day. The music is gonna be plush, fresh. It will be a party. We'll be talking a little bit. We'll be partying. Getting on down to the sounds. Thanking you for what you do for us.

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That place is 97.1 RFM. 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

Just 5 minutes ago, Larry Chapin gave $100. Jenny Kareem gave $15. Laura Wilkins, $50 to that Driving Beats Art XFM WXOX fundraiser. 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And how about Daniel Kratzer, $25 to Party Pants on WXOX. Shout out to Jackson one more time. As Jay Jones, trying to stay on message. Indeed. We are here in the building. 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And 100 Proof Fountain just jumped in the building, so I got to step aside. This has been Jay Jones. 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Find your favorite DJs or give to the station. As Johnny Kemp closes us out, I would like to say thank you for listening. I hope you enjoyed the jams. If you did, I guarantee you the 100 Proof Fountain got you covered. Glad to see them in the building as well. So we're going to let Johnny Kemp ride out as I chop it up with them. Keep giving for good. Love.

0: chin.
1: Oh, buddy. Madam Green, what happened here?
2: Oh, my God.
1: Did you do all this? Did you decorate?
2: You see all this?
1: Did you take the time to do this?
2: There's a lot of glitter.
1: Was this a Madam Green magic?
2: Of course. You know, glitter never goes away.
1: Yeah.
2: You can clean and clean and clean again, and that glitter's there for good.
1: Yeah, you get that
2: good
1: glitter on you, just might as well just say, isn't the rest of my life right here.
2: Yep, and that's kind of what I was hoping for.
1: I'm good with it. I'm rolling in it. I want to be shiny.
2: Oh, yeah. Oh, yeah, man.
1: I see
2: you
1: set up the champagne chandelier.
2: Champagne chandelier.
1: Oh, everybody help yourself. Just grab a little champagne off the champagne chandelier.
2: We've got, it's kind of like a chocolate fountain, but it's a bourbon ball fountain, bourbon ball flavored chocolate. It's basically, the chocolate's got bourbon in it.
1: Is that chocolate gold flowing from the fountain?
2: Yeah, yeah, that's right.
1: I feel like I'm in Gatsby right now.
2: Ah, well, yeah, in the good way.
1: That was the mood,
2: only
1: right?
2: In the good way, yeah.
1: And just the good parts.
2: It's, you know, we all know Thursday is big Friday of the week for us.
1: Yeah.
2: It's TGI Thursday.
1: Yes.
2: And this Thursday, this September one, is our biggest biggest Friday of all.
1: You got it right the second time. Yeah, biggest Friday.
2: Biggest Friday of all time. It's Give for Good Louisville
1: Give for
2: today.
1: Good.
2: Yeah.
1: We're riding the bull that they call Give for Good.
2: Oh, yes.
1: It gets handed off. The bull does not stop.
2: Nope.
1: One rider gets off, another rider gets on.
2: And sometimes they're all on at the same time.
1: Yeah, no loss of time. No loss of time. It's like Indiana Jones putting that little bag of sand over on the little pedal.
2: Oh, yes. And man, ooh, big Friday because we got to see Johnny Jones, who we love.
1: Oh, big cheers, Johnny Jones.
2: Professor Jones, the summer man. I mean, he's the best.
1: Oh, no better way to
2: don't leave Johnny Jones.
1: To
2: just stay forever.
1: The show. Just stay.
2: Please stay forever.
1: Forever.
2: But, we got lots in store today. I mean, we're having a party for one, you know, or
1: this
2: else why would I have made a champagne chandelier?
1: A bit of a prelude. We're in the vestibule to the 100 Proof Happy Hour.
2: We're in the vestibule. Yeah, we're you know, we're prepping. We're doing the finishing touches. But, you know, it's so exciting and I think so appropriate to celebrate community radio by getting the community together on our big fundraising day.
1: Absolutely. And it's so fortunate for us that we can say thank you real time live.
2: Oh, yeah. Thank you real time live. But also thank you with lots and lots of treats here at the station. Lots of meats and greets.
1: Mm-hmm.
2: Grilled meats.
1: Sure, grilled meats. Got some sweet meats.
2: Sweet meats, and grilled meats.
1: Just some meat and how do you do?
2: Cold frosty treats.
1: Mm.
2: Bare
1: feet.
2: That's right. I don't have any shoes on.
1: Mm-hmm.
2: And I'm not going to. Because why would I?
1: Don't you worry about it.
2: Who
1: no
2: swims
1: shoes, no
2: with
1: problem.
2: Shoes on? If you swim with shoes on, good for you.
1: Sure, I'm not. That's fine. You can do whatever you need to do. If you need to swim with your swim shoes on,
2: go for it.
1: But us right gonna. Now, we're just getting gussied up for the party. We're, you know, teasing the hair.
2: Mm-hmm.
1: Getting all our things that we need in our pockets for any particular occasion.
2: Tease the hair.
1: Mm-hmm.
2: And also, you know, do our hair.
1: Do the hair, got to get the right cummerbund.
2: But when we tease the hair, we're talking about that hair over there.
1: Yeah, all the hair.
2: The forest hair.
1: The forest hair, sure. We're talking about the little hairs that hop to and fro.
2: That's right.
1: And starching that crease to the sharpest degree.
2: Oh, yeah, this crease cuts. And also, we're going to have live guests here at the 100 Proof Fountain today. Yearly tradition. We'll, I think, maybe have a Papa Tom. I've heard a rumor.
1: Special.
2: We're going to have a Luis de Leon and a Fernando Moya.
1: That's the best. That's amazing.
2: And then really exciting, and I do hope you all stay tuned for this, friend of the fountain, basically part of the fountain member, Signifying Wolf, who couldn't be here in person because he's on a European tour of his music, is apparently performing in Ireland tonight. And plans to maybe give us a little bit of a ring in the middle of his concert.
1: Wow, that's amazing.
2: And I said, first off, we're incredibly honored.
1: So
2: and what a treat, because are you going to tell all these Irish music lovers about WXOX? Incredible. I mean, and you know, what? How could it go wrong is what I got to say.
1: I see no downsides to any of that.
2: We got speakerphone functions. We got dongles. Mm-hmm. We have microphones. And we have the beautiful gift of flexibility of live radio.
1: That's the most important gift of all.
2: We're not depending on an algorithm or a recording or a piped in rules. I mean, we got rules. We'll follow them. But the, you know, being flexible to take a call straight from Ireland stage of a concert, that's one of the gifts that is community radio.
1: No one's going to say no to that.
2: And I can't wait to see how that goes.
1: Right.
2: Cannot wait.
1: No one's saying no this year.
2: I'm not saying no. I'm saying yes.
1: What a gift. So much love from Signifying Wolf.
2: So much love. Well, he loves...
1: I mean, so much. It means so much to me.
2: He's such an amazing supporter of this radio station and of Louisville musicians, Louisville music, Louisville creativity, and maybe just Louisville, period. KY.
1: Oh, yeah. Oh, he loves Louisville.
2: And I just love it so much when we get to dip a little bit of our Louisville weirdness into the Green Isle. You know we love Ireland here.
1: Of course.
2: And maybe Ireland doesn't know yet, but they're going to find out tonight at their concert.
1: Shouts out S-Dog over there in West Kerry.
2: Hey, S-Dog.
1: He used to give us some, he used to spread the word.
2: Yep.
1: Up there in West Kerry. We're thanking the Community Foundation for this big event, for this Good for Good that supports us so much.
2: Yes, we are.
1: We're saying thank you to Angela Keene.
2: Angela Keene, thank you.
1: For giving and supporting today.
2: And to Martha Jones. Mama Jones.
1: Mama Jones.
2: That's Professor Jones's mom.
1: A big cheers, a big...
2: It's an honor to get to thank you for your donation, Mrs. Jones.
1: Thank you, Mrs. Jones.
2: Because we love your son. And we had a great time with him in Washington, D.C. And he is a treasure to the station and the city.
1: Oh, yeah.
2: So thank you for your donation. And thank you for your son. Who else do we have to thank here, Captain Scrouch?
1: Thank you, Joseph Mudd.
2: Ah, Joey Mudd. Deep in.
1: Dedicated to Freddie George.
2: Oh, R.I.P. That's a good one.
1: And that's a times two times three. Joey Mudd, thank you. Kara Richardson, Carolel. Thank you so much.
2: Carolel, we could not do it without you.
1: Can't do it without you.
2: Judge Schneider, thank you.
1: Oh, thank you, Judge. The Honorable Judge.
2: The Honorable Judge and a James Morton, we do thank you.
1: What else we got here? We got a little backlog.
2: We got some Aaron Glovers. We got multiple Aaron Glovers to thank. Is it the same one doing multiple donations? Maybe. Or is it coincidence? Also possible. Thank you, times two, Aaron Glover.
1: Did you say Judge Schneider?
2: I sure did. The Honorable Judge, Judge Schneider. Yeah.
1: Okay.
2: And Aaron Glover dedicates his donation to the resident bartender at Cardwell's Cove. And also to James Inge. And Antonio Melo dedicated to Sharon Scott.
1: Did you say thank you, Sean Marshall?
2: Nope.
1: Well, thank you, Sean Marshall. Thank you, Ashley Rivlett.
2: Hey, Anonymous. Thank you.
1: Yeah, thank you too, even though you don't even want us to know who you are.
2: Yep.
1: You said James Morton.
2: I sure did. You know what? I think I said it all.
1: Thank you.
2: I think I got it. I think I got it for now, but the donations keep rolling in, and we feel very blessed and very grateful, and we will continue to thank you all. But until then, you know, let's get the party started, right, Captain Scratch?
1: Please do.
2: I mean, is that so crazy to imagine?
1: I think we can handle that.
2: Okay, good. So I'm going to play... Ooh, am I all plugged in? My beeps are booped. My O's are one'd, equally paired. Okay, great. We're going to get the party started with Jackson and the Jenks with Baby Boy.
1: Great party music.

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0: and got in the middle of the whale. Now in time I'm gonna tell the tale. Whale began to wiggle, Johnny began to scratch. Whale told Johnny I'm sweet to tell the fact. Turn the radio on. Woo. 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
0: Turn your radio on. We is going home.
2: Oh, yeah. You know, if you... That was a bit of an instructional song. It's telling you to turn that radio on, but I'm going to imagine if you already heard it, if you were hearing that, you did that already.
3: Yeah, it might be one of those things that you've already done already.
2: But, hey, you could keep it on.
3: Mm-hmm.
2: You could keep it on. You could tell other people to turn it on.
3: You could just also sing it. You could repeat all that, and then other people who don't have the radio on, they might hear you through your open window.
2: Yeah, you can manifest it into being for others. Mm-hmm. You can put that energy out.
3: Sure, shout it out to the winds.
2: Mm-hmm.
3: Let that message carry on and on and on.
2: Ah, yes, that's it. That's right. That was Lead Belly. Turn your radio on. We play that at important events. We play that at anniversaries, gift for goods, birthday parties.
3: Mm-hmm.
2: FM dial launches, very first ever show on the... Art FM, which for us was how many shows ago?
3: 668. Jinx.
2: Yeah. That's a lot of shows ago.
3: It's
2: that's
3: a whole ton of shows.
2: That's however many weeks. So 668 times 52. Divided. You carry the. Real long time.
3: Long time ago.
2: 100 years, I think.
3: It's a big old bag of shows.
2: Dang near 100.
3: Yeah.
2: And we play that a lot. And then we heard Baby Boy, Jackson and the Janks. We're trying to have a party here. And there's no party without a Janks.
3: Thank you for that.
2: In my opinion.
3: Trying to kind of party it up here with the party music.
2: Yep.
3: It's a celebration.
2: It is a celebration. And it's the one day that we ask for money. And I almost said have to ask for money, but I'm going to say get to. Because it's so cool. We just spend one day doing this, and everyone here is just such a unique, incredible spirit, and it's such a fun community to be a part of, listeners and DJs alike, that it's not a chore. It is my favorite day of the year. One of my favorite.
3: Yeah.
2: Because I just feel so connected and excited about this community we've built. It inspires me all the time.
3: For sure.
2: But on Gift for Good, it's like extra inspiring.
3: We got a nice thing going here.
2: We do got a nice thing.
3: Be a shame if anything happened to it.
2: Oh, it'd be a real shame.
3: So we really appreciate all the support you make it happen.
2: Mm-hmm.
3: You keep this big show going.
2: Big show.
3: Big show. The whole dang thing.
2: Hold on, Captain Scratch. Is there a tear in my eye right now that 414 people have donated already today?
3: What?
2: That's so many people.
3: Wow.
2: 414. That's not even donations. That's donors.
3: That's just individual donors.
2: And we are past halfway. We're 65% of the way to our goal. Amazing. Our goal of 60,000, incrementally a little bit larger than last year, fueled by hopes, dreams, inflation. Just that's where that number came from.
3: Mm-hmm.
2: The stars.
3: Cost of living goes up.
2: Yeah.
3: Yeah.
2: Cost of everything goes up, which means running community radio.
3: Sure. We gotta heat up this whole radio station all winter long. Gotta
2: cool it those, off all summer long.
3: Yep.
2: Keep it
3: those
2: cool.
3: Mics buzzing.
2: It's,
3: keep those headphones ringing.
2: See, I almost put my shoe back on and it flew right off my foot. Did you hear that?
3: Don't even try it. Yeah.
2: It's
3: no
2: crazy.
3: Shoes.
2: But yeah, we are 66% of the way to our goal. That is incredible. And, you know what? It's thank you time. Captain Scratch.
3: Time to get our thank yous.
2: You ready to thank? And I also want to say that if you want to donate, you can do giveforgoodlouisville.org/artfm. 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
3: amazing.
2: That confusing? What did I say that in a very confusing way? Because
3: I
2: confused myself.
3: Right. I think that you're just gonna have to try that out, all of you out there.
2: You pull out the phone, you click on that messages icon. And then in the phone number area, you say 844-844-6844. So basically, it's just 844 three times with a 6 after the second one.
3: Check this out. 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
3: You can send some very specific love out to your favorite
2: show. Very specific
3: love,
2: if you wish. And for those who have donated since we last thanked, we got another James Morton in the house for Derby City Hillbilly Highway to Charlie Lee especially. So thank you, James Morton. And we have a Gene Shepherd. You got to be kidding me. Gene Shepherd, not of... old country fame, the color song, not that Gene Shepherd, couldn't be. Same spelling though, the S-H-E-P-A-R-D, which is less usual. Thank you so much. She's donating to What Now with Now What. That one's new to me, but sounds incredible. Mary Yates, donating to Derby City Hillbilly Highway. Thank you. And...
3: thank you, Tracy Redman. Mm-hmm. Thank you, Casey Meyer.
2: Ooh.
3: Thank you, Marjorie Punter. Dedicated to road movie music. G3PO and Detroit Dave.
2: All right.
3: Wait, it's not G3PO.
2: C3PO.
3: George 3PO. G3PO, that's right.
2: That is G3PO.
3: Thank you, Marjorie. Did you say, we're reading from different lists, so that's why I'm confused.
2: No, same list.
3: I'm seeing different order from you, so that's why I'm confused. You're starting from the top.
2: Yeah.
3: Did you say Keith Waits?
2: No.
3: Thank you, Keith Waits. He dedicates it to you, Madam Green.
2: Oh my God, Keith.
3: Thank you, Keith.
2: Keefers. You're donating for me? Thank you.
3: That's especially for you. You get that money.
2: Keith,
3: give it to
2: WXOX. Of course I will, but thank you so much.
3: Thank you, Keefers.
2: Truly, I am on the verge of tears just all day long, but in a good way.
3: Did you say thank you, Jeff Smith?
2: Nope.
3: All right, I said it.
2: But I mean it. I feel it. I didn't say it yet. Would have said it. Chris Lucan, support the Wizards of Oog is their dedication, and you better believe we do. We do support them. And William Wright, thank you, donating directly here to this 100 Proof Fountain. That means so much. Thank you, William Wright. And Jacqueline Roberts to Freakin' Swing and Rock and Roll. And Bobby McCain to Party Pants.
3: Thank you, Bobby.
2: Which if you're dedicating to Party Pants, you're dedicating it straight to Jackson.
3: Yep.
2: And Jackson is Party Pants Jackson.
3: Sure. You support Party. You're a fan of Party.
2: Yeah, that's important.
3: And we support you. You up so you can lift up Party Pants.
2: Parties don't always get enough support, you know?
3: Mm-hmm.
2: Sometimes people think, I can only support real serious stuff.
3: They might not want to party.
2: And of course, yeah, do that. But also, make sure you invest in the party. Because you got to have a little release.
3: Sure.
2: From the serious.
3: Got to have a little pizzazz.
2: Parties can be serious.
3: A little spice of life. It can be a serious party.
2: Serious party. We're having one right now.
3: Our party crosses all spectrums.
2: Mm-hmm.
3: Yeah. We got a corner for whatever mood you're in.
2: Any old thing you want.
3: Sure.
2: Hey.
3: If depending whatever mood you might be in, we got a hat for you.
2: Oh, sure. We got a hat. We got a chair.
3: We got a chair for you.
2: Or, well, a place to take your seat. It's not always a chair, but a comfy place to sit, for sure.
3: We're going to try to make you feel comfy. If you actually just like to be squeezed by a squeezing machine.
2: We got that.
3: We got that.
2: We got that.
3: Sometimes some people like that. It makes them feel comfortable.
2: Mm-hmm. Oh, yeah. A lot of people.
3: I'm getting ready for... the happy hour, and I did a little experiment. I'm a curious captain. I texted WXOX to...
2: oh, how'd it go? How'd that go?
3: To 844-844-6844.
2: Uh-huh.
3: And then you get a link. It says donate to WXOX DJ's general fund. Click here, and I think it just brings you right to the page, I'm sure.
2: Well, amazing. So yeah, just type 844 a bunch, but a bunch is three times, and then after the second time, you put a six in there, and that's all.
3: Yep.
2: Easy.
3: The second time you put there's just a six right there.
2: After the second time, there's a six real quick.
3: Yeah.
2: That's it. Ah, well, I need some more party music stat. Captain
3: we are Scratch. Asked to give a weather update.
2: Oh, okay. Let's hear it.
3: I think we're gonna clear.
2: Oh, we're in the good. We're in clear. So, yes, for those of you who were like, well, how in the world are you going to be grilling meats if it's raining outside? And the answer is, we let it rain until it's grilling time, and then...

0: But Sean Selby, Sir Selby.
1: Oh, yeah.
0: Is that his DJ name?
1: Tintlewin?
0: So we're 5-1? As long as, you know, we're Cinderella with it. Like, when the clock strikes midnight, party's over.
1: Mm-hmm.
0: But, you're welcome anytime.
1: Yeah, weather's looking clear. Cheers, Kodiak. Traffic report, it's bad out there. Be careful.
0: Oh, yeah, it's
1: 65,
0: bad.
1: Pretty bad. 64, not any better. So, drive safe during your drive time, afternoon commute, wherever you may go. Come on down. More music. I've got Luther Magbe, Blessed Are the Poor. Mm.

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0: Cormier with the Hee-Haw Breakdown. Hold on.
1: Not enough hee-hawing. Borderline snorting in songs, if you ask me.
0: Oh, he does a bit of a rip and snort.
1: It's a rip and snort, yeah.
0: It's a donkey song.
1: Oh, he's doing donkey impression.
0: He's doing donkey.
1: You're
0: right. Yeah, it's a donkey song.
1: I was trying to put a word to what I was perceiving.
0: It's a hee-haw.
1: A hee-haw's a donkey sound.
0: Yeah.
1: I never really thought of that. You learn something new every single day, Captain Scratch. And if you're living right, maybe every hour.
0: Never stop learning.
1: Never stop.
0: Never stop giving.
1: No.
0: Especially today.
1: Well, the greatest gift of all is to give. And we do all know that. It feels good. You feel real good when you give.
0: Oh, yeah.
1: To something
0: you
1: love.
0: Oh, yeah.
1: You don't want to give your all to something that doesn't deserve it.
0: Mm-hmm.
1: Or maybe doesn't treat you right.
0: Yes.
1: Something like that. But that's not the case on Give for Good Louisville, because it's all of the nonprofits, which are basically foundational core values to give to the community.
0: Right.
1: Not just us, but everyone who's participating today. And it's an opportunity to give back.
0: Your gift, in turn, lets us give.
1: Yep.
0: So who's the winner here?
1: Who's
0: the real winner here? It's you, because you get to give.
1: It's
0: you
1: giving.
0: You get the gift of giving.
1: It's giving utopia.
0: It gives.
1: You give a little, we give a little. You give a lot, we give a lot. Sometimes you can only give a little, we'll still give a lot. And sometimes you give a lot, and maybe we can only give a little. But at the end of the day, it's hopefully just perfectly aligned.
0: Thank you, Darcy Thompson. Is that the Darcy?
1: The Darcy?
0: That's the Darcy.
1: Okay, thank you, Darcy. She's dedicating a deep end with Joey Mudd. Don't blame you. Great show. We want to thank Aaron Dobrook, who supports Johnny V's Virtual Jukebox on WXOX.
0: Thank you, Rebecca Mercer. Also giving to the deep end with Joey Mudd.
1: Yes, and James Morton again. Incredible support from James Morton. 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As you wish, sir, as you wish.
0: Thank you, Roger Castanian, for giving.
1: Ooh, Jim Bennett. We love ya. Thank you so much, Jim. And Alan Hall, thank you. And I think we got it. Aaron Dobrook and James Ingy. Thank you for your donation, and thank you for your commitment to ArtFM. James is one of our most beloved and incredible DJs here at the station.
0: For sure.
1: Sure hope he comes and hangs out at the 100 Proof Happy Hour later.
0: Looking forward to seeing everybody.
1: Ooh, we got Amber Garvey and Bill Kilkelly. And you know what? They keep rolling in, but I'm going to stop for now, because we got to have more people to thank when we come back, which will be pretty soon. And guess what, everybody? Fernando and Luis are in the house. They're getting set up. They're getting settled in. They had to, sort of drink their surroundings in. The champagne chandelier and the bourbon ball fountain. It's a lot. You want to enjoy a little bit and then get to work.
0: Sure.
1: But they'll be back when we're back with some live music. And then also, don't forget, I think we're going to have a little live correspondence with Signifying Wolf live from his concert in Ireland. What is that going to look like? No one knows.
0: We don't know.
1: But you have to tune in to find out. And if you want to donate to ArtFM, you can go to giveforgoodlouisville.org, search for WXOX, search for ArtFM, search for your favorite show. 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And you can donate on the website. You can also text the number 844-844-6844, the letters WXOX. And that'll get you there, too. GiveForGoodLouisville.org. I think I said it all, right?
0: You said it all.
1: I think I covered it. Okay. I just want to... Got to have all the information. Very important.
0: You're doing great. You did everything.
1: Okay, so we're going to keep this party going. So, I had some songs on here that were party. Some songs I forgot that we were just here for a party. So I'm going to Make sure to keep the party rolling. And this song actually goes out to Nora Cute, Lou Crippen Staples' mama.
0: Oh, yeah.
1: Who is just had knee surgery yesterday and recovering well.
0: Much love to you, Nora.
1: But Nora is one of the most involved members of her community that I can even imagine. Just always giving to others, always being very productive, always staying busy, and I'm sure having a layup with a bit of a recovery isn't the most fun, but you're gonna get through it. We love you, and the song is dedicated to you.

0: was another moral tale, another bit of a lesson song called Don't Leave Your Records in the Sun, because then they won't be any good to anyone.
1: Sound advice.
0: I don't need to say anything else. The name kind of explains itself.
1: Yeah.
0: You buy some records, it's summertime, then you go somewhere else after, besides your home. Sorry, bud, but you better bring those records in with you wherever you go.
1: Yeah, don't make that mistake of leaving those records out there.
0: Don't do it, because then they just won't play. They just won't play.
1: Yeah.
0: Let's see. We also heard Light of a Clearer Blue Morning, and that was from Luke Rippin Staple to their mama, Nora.
1: That's beautiful.
0: Feel better soon, Nora.
1: Yeah.
0: We love ya.
1: I was just thinking about Nora yesterday. Can you believe that?
0: Of course I can.
1: Just thinking about
0: it. I think about Nora every single day.
1: There you go.
0: Every day.
1: We have got to tell you that we are in the middle of a special prize during Gift for Good.
0: Oh, yeah. We got to talk about it. Got to talk about it.
1: From 4 to 6, we have Bridging the Gap, brought to us by Delta Dental. 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So thank you all for helping us out with that and supporting us on this momentous day of Give for Good. Thank you, Kelly McMurray, giving to WXOX and Mr. Evening Fundraiser. Thank you, Amanda Robinson, dedicated to Mr. Evening as well. Wow, who is this mysterious mister? Thank you, Mary Jo Davis, for giving and supporting today. Thanks again to Anonymous, giving for 4 to 4. Gonna get Wild Bill up there. Wild Bill's in the running.
0: Wild Bill is in the running, for
1: He's
0: sure.
1: in the running.
0: All right, sorry, I just missed a lot of things because, as live radio demands, I'm over here multitasking like none other.
1: We're a 100-proof team over here, you and I, Madam Green.
0: We're setting up a little bit of a live,
1: An
0: Insta Live, maybe a Facebook Live, I'm not sure. We are thanking all of our donors.
1: Sure.
0: We are welcoming our guests that are starting to trickle in to the 100-proof happy hour. So you're going to have to say all the thanks this time because I didn't listen. I didn't hear you.
1: Thank you, Daniela DeValle, for giving, supporting us today. Thank you, Kyle Hunninghake, dedicated to DJ B and S.
0: B and S.
1: Thank you, Caitlin Becker. Thank you, Jackson Swain. Oh!
0: Thank you, Jackson Swain.
1: Thank you, Christine Levine.
0: For more than you can ever know. Yep.
1: Thank you, Bill Kilkelly. And I think that brings us back. Did you say, well, I'm going to say it again.
0: I said nothing.
1: Amber Garvey, thank you.
0: Thank you.
1: Well.
0: You know, there's no harm in thanking somebody twice.
1: We're just going to keep thanking you
0: there's
1: over and over.
0: There's absolutely no
1: harm
0: in it.
1: The more you give, the more we thank you. We're not going to skip you just because you already gave one time.
0: No, no. So now, I can hardly believe it. Time is just flying by. But, you know, we're pretty close. At 5:01 p.m. Eastern Standard Time, we will be getting a call from Ireland, allegedly. We'll see. But until then, guess what? Luis and Fernando live in the studio. Welcome, Luis and Fernando.
2: Thank you so much.
0: Thank you so much. Thank you for keeping the tradition alive of celebrating Give for Good with your all's incredible sort of mountain music of your own. We got Andy's mountain music and plus and more. But thank you all so much for being here, and I already see multiple instruments in Fernando's hands at this moment. So, and your instrument is your seat. Is that right, Luis?
2: Yes. Cajon.
0: Cajon, my new favorite. All right. Well, I'm just going to let y'all take it away.

0: This is my favorite thing in the whole world.
1: Didn't? Oh. So what are we going to go ahead and call those tiny little cymbals you just played?
2: Yes. Oh.
3: No, it's okay.
4: Oh, I knocked it.
2: Jesus.
1: Excellent. It makes you feel like something's about to happen. Ooh.
0: Yeah.
1: Yes.
0: So a mind cleanser is what they call that.
1: For those just tuning in, that was Fernando Moya and Luis de Leon live in studio playing many instruments without missing a beat. And fair to say you've made some of these, yes?
5: Yes, of course. All of them are made for me.
1: You made all of them?
5: Yeah, yeah.
1: Oh.
5: And I'm happy to collaborate with you guys. I'm so proud of you guys doing this wonderful program and making it work so how do you say, awesome. Oh.
1: Well, thank you. I mean, we are truly, truly honored to collaborate with you all. And I mean, Luis, you've had your show for how long now?
2: 12 years.
1: 12 yes. years? Okay, yeah, I knew it had been, because I remember we were all at the old station together.
2: Yeah, I remember.
1: And Fernando, I think your first time coming on the 100 Proof Fountain was at the old station, whether you remember it or not.
5: Yes.
1: Long, long ago.
2: Yeah, I remember when Fernando Little,
1: now he's big?
2: Yes.
1: Well, you're both perfect size, and welcome always and anytime. But tell us about that song we just heard.
5: It's just a little jamming that we have been doing. We call it Acentos con Raíces. Roots with accent.
1: Roots with accent. And Acentos, named after Luis de Leon's WXOX show.
5: Uh-huh.
1: Every Wednesday. Oh, my gosh. Please remind me the time. Is it 11?
2: Yep.
1: Oh, yes.
2: Yeah, no, but
1: right in the memory bank, baby.
2: The surprises you make yesterday.
5: Yeah.
2: Remember, it's the first time.
1: Oh, okay. Yeah. Okay. Amazing. So yes, when you're donating to Give for Good Louisville, you're donating 100 Proof Fountain. You're also donating to Fernando and Luis and Acentos.
2: Yeah.
1: And you're helping to keep these opportunities available to us.
0: You are listening to WXOX LP Louisville.
1: This is the 100 Proof Fountain. And at this point in time, it's officially the 100 Proof Happy Hour.
0: You all played us right into the 100 Proof Happy Hour. What a gift.
1: What a gift. And we are also smack dab in the middle of, what is this prize here that we're trying to get?
0: Bridging the gap.
1: So organizations with the most online donors between 4 and 6 p.m. today will be awarded $1,000 extra of donation money. So that would be pretty cool. Of course.
2: It's great. Yay.
1: We would love that. And as you all know, I kept you all informed. You all are also friends with local Louisville musician Will Oldham. And he is going to call us any second now. And I'm glad you all are here to help get that call, because the more the merrier. We want him to feel like it was worth it calling back home.
0: While we're waiting, thank you, Tamara Koshua, for giving today. Thank you, Laura Spicer, for Freakin' Swing and Rock and Roll.
1: Yes, I'm going to go grab a dongle.
0: Chris Dodge, let me get a little background music, but we're waiting for that phone. Some nice stars here. Thanks, Chris Dodge, for giving to Freakin' Swing and Rock and Roll as well. Dedicated to Don Dean, is it happening right now?
1: Oh my gosh. Hello? Hello, Signifying Wolf, is that you?
6: I'm Signifying Wolf, he's the devil. Yes, it is. And it's also Kilkenny.
1: Wow. That is incredible.
6: How are you doing?
1: We are doing really nice? Well. This is insane. Thank you for the
6: Isn't
1: call.
6: Isn't it insane? It's wonderful.
1: So you got
6: it. It's so nice to hear your voice.
1: Oh, it's so nice. Can they hear my voice, too, or are you just up there chatting on your
6: phone?
1: They
6: can. You're up on the microphone. Oh.
1: Wow. Incredible. Hey, well,
6: are we having a good day? Did we get all 50 states? Because one of the things is if we get a donation from all 50 states, you get an extra bonus at the end of the day.
0: We're getting there.
6: Do you know how we're doing on 50 states?
1: You know what? I'm not. Hold on. How many of the states have we gotten? I'm not certain how many states, but we're getting there. You know, we have about 90% of the states, I think. But
6: so, Adam, I have a very special treat for you.
1: Oh, okay.
6: One of your recent guests on the show is here, and he's going to sing a song for you, and we're going to sing it with him. It's the devil.
1: Yeah. Wait.
0: Whoa. He gets around.
1: The devil himself is in Ireland tonight? He's in Ireland tonight.
6: Yeah, the devil is in Ireland.
1: Well,
6: I think it's where he was born.
1: Could be. Could
6: all right,
1: be.
6: So I don't know how to. I'll put this like here, maybe. You can hold it.
7: Yeah.
6: Okay. The devil's actually going to hold the microphone there.
1: Wow. This is.
6: Here we go.
1: Okay.
8: Lord, I hope this day is good. I'm feeling empty and misunderstood.

But Lord, I hope you understand. I don't need fortune and I don't need faith. Send down the thunder.

Ha ha ha ha!

0: Of course. We are incredibly honored, and we do have one thing to say to you, because Papa Tom knew you were going to do this, and he's wanting to tell Ireland a little bit of a gratitude limerick. Is that okay?
1: Okay.
0: Just a quick.
2: Well, really, very nice. Very nice. Hey, how's everything in Kilkenny? Pretty good?
3: We can't hear.
2: Oh, very sweet. Tell him. You tell him, Will. Maybe I'll I'll get to Kilkenny sometime, huh? Okay. All righty. The Emerald Isle, old land of gratitude. You're the reason for our positive attitude. Ah, Bonnie Prince Billy, the gifts he sings. And oh, how much the joy he brings to Louisville and the Irish multitude. Amen.
0: All right.
1: God bless you, Papa.
2: Yeah, I love you.
0: We love you. Have fun out there. And thanks for listening, Kilkenny. Bye.
1: He said, hey, thanks for listening, Kilkenny. All right.
0: Don Williams would be proud. Bye, Devil. Bye, Silverback.
3: Wow. Cheers,
0: what
3: Kilkenny.
0: What just happened? First off, Papa Tom, you're here right now and I can speak. Fantastic limerick.
2: It's a pleasure, a pleasure. And to think that this is going worldwide, it's always amazing, isn't it? Always amazing. Here, this is a real multicultural place here, right, just now.
0: I know.
2: Ireland. Just... all this beautiful music with pan pipes and drums, and God, I don't even know what you're playing over there, to tell you the truth.
0: I know, yeah. Fernando made all of those instruments, too. Not only can he play them all, he can make them all. Not everybody can say that.
2: Yeah,
0: I certainly can't.
2: Yeah, that is quite amazing. That keeps you busy, though, right?
3: Yeah.
0: Well, yeah, you know, I mean, I just can't even believe it. I'm very honored that Will took a moment out of his concert to support Give for Good all the way in Ireland. And I think that is a perfect example of, one, the gift of live radio and what we can do with it. And also just this community, this specific community that all are welcome into. It is technically available worldwide, but... the DJs here making this happen, they truly do it out of the love of their hearts and their love of the music. And we couldn't do it without you. So thank you so much for letting us ask you for money for a day. We hope we're making it a fun experience for you.
3: We are currently at $40,683 raised by 445 donors now. 68%. To our goal of $60,000. We're not there yet. We need your help. We need you all to start to give even more. We got to get there. We got to get there during the 100 Proof Happy Hour. If not, that's okay. But if we do, then we get to break out the champagne chandelier. Mm. And that'll be really good.
2: Ooh, wow.
3: Thank you to Jay Goldstein for giving today. Thank you, Chris Dodge, again, supporting 100 Proof Fountain. Thank you. Dedicated to all 100 Proofs of the Fountain. Thanks for keeping the airwaves lively. Thank you, Chris. Thank you, Nick Dickinson, dedicated to giving a freaking swing and rock and roll. Annalise Bell, supporting the Mad Tea Party. Thank you to Caroline Neumeyer and Greg Rockman and Justin Ford. Thank you, Annalise, again. Thank you, Annalise, times two again. Thank you, Anonymous. Thank you, Tamara Koshua, we might be getting back. No, there were some I didn't get to before. Laura Spicer, thank you again. Chris Dodge. I was in the middle of reading this dedication, given to Don Dean, my musical brother from another mother. Here's to landing in first place yet. And then I just have ellipses. I can't see if there's any more to that message. I'm sorry. Thanks, Chris Dodge. In honor of the fine gentlemen who keep me road tripping every Sunday night. And then Chris Dodge again, in honor of Deep End, doing deep dives into the music of Kentuckiana. Jeffrey Shackert, thank you. Joseph Phelps, dedicated to my dear Angelique. And then I think we're back to Kathleen Crawford. Thank you again. I think that's everyone.
0: And we are right in the middle of the Split and the Difference Prize. Is that what it's called again, Captain Scratch?
3: Bridging the Gap.
0: Bridging the Gap. Split and the Difference. You know what I'm saying. 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But we are now, for those just catching up, we just took in some correspondence live from Bonnie Prince Billy's concert in Kilkenny, Ireland. And we got to go ahead and talk to the whole audience there, plus the devil himself, which was a surprise, but not really, you know. They sang us a Don Williams song, if I'm correct, I believe that is. And right before that, we had Fernando Moya and Luis de Leon live in the studio. And right after that, we had Papa Tom live in the studio, who recited a gratitude limerick that I commissioned just moments before. And all that to say, we don't know what could happen here at the 100 Proof Happy Hour, but it is officially kicked into full gear. And I know that what I would love is maybe another song from Luis and Fernando, if they're ready. Are you guys ready? Okay. Yes.

0: Yeah. Yes, yes, yes.
1: Incredible. And that's all I got to say about that. So, did you guys write that song too, or was that a traditional? Yeah, original.
2: It's an original. The name of the song is Ñuka Xungo in the Quechua language, and translated to Spanish is Nuestro Corazón, Our Heart, in English.
1: You know what? There was a bit of a heartbeat in that song. I heard it.
0: Oh yeah.
1: I mean, I guess in almost every song, but I could feel it. Mm-hmm. I could hear it. I could see it. I could taste it.
3: My heart beat to the rhythm of that chorus song.
1: Yes. My heart synced right up to that one. Thank you so much, you all.
0: Thank you so much.
1: Incredible. Incredible live music here at the 100 Proof Happy Hour, which is just getting kicked off. We are, you know, I guess about like 12 to 12. That's 12. And then five more. That's 17. We're about 17 hours and 17 minutes. Into Give for Good Louisville.
3: We're trying to get donations from a few states to top off our collection of all 50 states. We get a special prize if we get donations from each state.
1: Oh, right. And Signifying did ask, and I did not know.
3: We
1: didn't
3: right
1: now.
3: We're looking for Colorado.
1: Oh.
3: Looking for Montana. Looking for Nebraska. Looking for North Carolina.
1: Mm-hmm.
3: South Dakota. And Utah, if you're listening, if you know anyone.
1: Oh, South Dakota.
3: Any of these states.
1: North Dakota, fine.
3: We got North Dakota.
1: We got Idaho?
3: I guess so.
1: Well, I always try to take care of Idaho, but...
3: Big shout out and cheers to my aunt and uncle, Ed and Brenda, in North Dakota, who got that ND checked off for us.
1: HPF got ND covered
3: on
1: many
3: levels. They're in Fargo, yeah.
1: Okay, so if you all know anyone in Utah, South Dakota, did you say Nevada?
3: Colorado, Montana, Nebraska, North Carolina, Utah, and South Dakota.
1: You know what? I think Mr. T-Claws Grizzle Grazzle lives in North Carolina now.
3: I think he does.
1: And he was our very first guest to the 100 Proof Fountain, and I think he would be interested to know that we could use his help. Maybe we have a few phone calls to make Captain Scratch.
3: We gotta contact a hero.
1: But if you are in any of those states or you know anyone in any of those states, go ahead and... tell them about giveforgoodlouisville.org. Search for WXOX. 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And then you can just text WXOX to it. And while Fernando and Luis were playing excellent live music, we had many donations roll through. And I'm sure in large part thanks to your fantastic entertainment. Who do we have to thank here? I'm starting from the top, Captain.
3: Go ahead.
1: Steven Castanine donated in support of Road Movie Music Support, his show.
3: Dedicated to Dude.
1: Yes, yes. And I wouldn't have said his show. He said my show, in parentheses. Oh. So it felt like it was worth giving him the credit where credit was due.
3: Thank you, Steven. Thank you, Joseph Buckley. Dedicated to Gary Bromley.
1: Thanks to Christopher Schaefer for Party Pants donation. That's Jackson donation right there.
3: Thank you, Julian. Dedicated to 100 Proof Fountain.
1: Aw, Julian.
3: Thank you.
1: Thank
3: you. You are the best. Julian Egbert.
1: Julian,
3: you.
1: You're the best. Thank
3: you're
1: you so much.
3: Thank you, Jay Goldstein.
1: Mm-hmm. Chris Dodge, dedicated to 100 Proof, to all 100 Proof of that fountain. Thanks for keeping the airwaves lively.
3: I think that brings us back.
1: I'm going to go ahead and say, Chris Dodge, it's our absolute pleasure.
3: It's our pleasure to do this, Chris Dodge.
1: We're the luckiest people in the world that we get to do that, so don't you worry. Thank you.
3: We just tripped and slipped and just fell right into this, and it's the best thing ever.
1: Truly the best thing.
3: So glad to be a part of the whole family here at WXOX.
1: Truly.
3: It's a gift.
1: And you know what? We'll probably, you know, we've been just straight up on mic for like 20, 30 minutes now. 20. Yeah, we're 22. But so we may take a little bit of we're going to all listen to records and take a little music break, but we'll be back. And Fernando and Luis, please don't go anywhere because I want to chat with you some more and I'd love to hear your music. And, but let's all just like, let's have a little music time. Whose turn is it? Your turn, Captain Scratch.
3: Okay, perfect.
1: Maybe a song, maybe a two.
3: I got a song.
1: Maybe one, maybe
3: play.
1: Two.
3: I got a. Let me flip this record here. Let me get this record going. We got Sister Claire Hudman. I play this one every year whenever we have
1: now's the
3: needy
1: given,
3: time.
1: Needy time.
3: Because now is the needy time. Mm-hmm. We got Sister Claire Hudman. Let me just dust the dust off of this record here.
1: Uh-oh, we have TDs?
3: Never having any TDs. We might just have like a little bit of a static in the receptacle here. Let's see. Yeah, that's what happens these days. I don't know. We're going to need some more money to fix my computer here. But it's not really my computer. It's not going to help.
4: Not yet, will it? That's what I'm doing.
3: Okay.
4: Do it.
3: We're doing it.
4: Immediately.
3: I'm doing it. I already did it.
4: Oh. Oof.
3: See?
1: Okay, well, so...
3: You play something.
1: All right, so Captain Scratch can't actually do that. He's lying. But guess what?
3: Now I can do it.
1: I have all the stuff that Captain Scratch has.
3: I'm already playing it.
1: You got it? Oh, okay, good. You're listening to WXOXLP Louisville. You can donate to giveforgoodlouisville.org right now.

0: A little bit of your Carter family there. Got a little bit of your Carter family with the Cannonball Blues, hey?
1: As you must.
0: Sister Claire Hudman, before that, with Now Is the Needy Time, because it's good for good. And we need you. We need you to support us.
1: Yep.
0: You're supporting the station for the whole dang year right now on today. The day of days, September 10th.

0: for each other.
1: I believe in you. I believe in the community. I believe in WXOX, and that's why we're here.
0: Well, I love you, Cap Scratch.
1: I love you, too.
0: I love you. I feel like one new thing this year is we did a little bit of a video interview. And
1: love you, Morgan.
0: Morgan, thank you. Morning Sun, DJ Morning Sun. Is that right? Yes. Why are you looking at me like that? But thank you so much for giving us that opportunity. Also, and this is just probably human realness, okay? It's really hard to watch a video of yourself talking.
1: Sure, you got to get pumped up for that.
0: Now, I'm going to be clear. The video was done professionally.
1: Very professional.
0: Well shot.
1: That made it easier to watch.
0: Well framed.
1: Mm-hmm.
0: Great
1: sound.
0: Great sound. The volume was correct. But guess who's in it? It's me.
1: Professional editing, yeah.
0: It's actually me in there. And I'm like, I can't watch that.
1: Mm-hmm.
0: That's
1: crazy. You were great. I wasn't as good.
0: Captain, opposite is true. Mm. Opposite is true. I feel like I was, I always sort of teeter back and forth between sloth-like slow talk, or suddenly I have a thought and I do a little bit of a, and then it comes out real fast.
1: Oh, that's funny that you notice all these things.
0: I do. Well, I don't. I don't unless I watch a video of it.
1: Right.
0: You know what I mean?
1: Mm-hmm.
0: And I was like, dang, girl, either pep up or calm down, but something in the middle. How about that?
1: I was watching myself. Get this. I was watching myself on the video, and I'm like, whoa, look at that guy. His eyes are just like darting around like a crazy person. What's
0: your eyes were darting?
1: About?
0: Were you doing that old acting trick about when you're going to have a kissing scene and you go dart, dart, dart?
1: Maybe.
0: We were talking about this on the show.
1: Maybe.
0: Like a few
1: maybe
0: weeks
1: I was
0: ago.
1: Darting my eyes back and forth. But no, really, you know, maybe I was just searching my mind for what to say next.
0: Oh, is that what it looks like when we're thinking? Is our eyes just go all over the place?
1: Haywire.
0: You know, I never really thought about the fact that maybe when I think, there's tells.
1: Mm-hmm.
0: Except for maybe the classic pointer and thumb on chin with a bit of a pucker face. You know, I pull out my monocle out of my pocket and I throw it on and I scrunch it up with my cheek.
1: It's good to have some, like, just canned gestures that you can go to.
0: There's the classic grab a grip of hair, start yanking. I do that one all the time.
1: Do you play yo-yo with your head?
0: No, I wish. There's no flex. There's no Whoa. Release. I'm so tight and stressed and locked into sitting too much that I grab the hair by the root and I start yanking and hope that it might provide a little bit of traction on
1: wow.
0: the neck.
1: You but just need to feel something sometimes?
0: Sometimes, yeah.
1: That sounds very frustrating, Madam Green.
0: Sometimes you want it to hurt just a little.
1: Right.
0: Just a little.
1: Uh-huh.
0: So that,
1: sometimes you gotta pull your own.
0: Like, for example, one of our incredible underwriters, I'm so glad I'm remembering this right now, but Louisville Community Acupuncture.
1: Yeah.
0: Which show is it that they, it's Stellar
1: Spectrograph,
0: right? Okay, right after us usually at 6 p.m. Thursdays. But I was having some cricks in the neck that you wouldn't believe.
1: Sure.
0: And I said, I'm getting on Mike's, the book, Stop.
1: You got a mic hero come through.
0: And Louisville Community Acupuncture, you're feeling a little tight in the neck. You know what they're going to do? Jam a bunch of needles in there and shake them around.
1: Boom, buddy.
0: And then throw on some cups.
1: It's Chinese medicine.
0: And then you're like, cups after needles? What? What's going on here? Won't it suck all the...
1: They cup
0: it's
1: on top
0: fine.
1: Of the needles?
0: Well, no. Not. They take the needles out and then
1: right,
0: they cut.
1: Right, right, right. I
0: but
1: don't
0: it's
1: want
0: like,
1: to misconstrue.
0: But because they're so good at the needles, it's not an open wound or anything. Because in theory, you wouldn't want to cup an open wound, but it's not. Because precision. We got professionals in the house.
1: I'm going to say that sounds very professional, yeah.
0: But yeah, man, oh man, am I so glad that they're part of this whole tapestry that makes up the ArtFM community. They underwrite Stellar Spectrograph. I know for a fact they support the whole shebang.
1: Mm-hmm.
0: And, you know, they provide sliding scale acupuncture and cupping and herbal medicine to everyone in Louisville who can make it on over there.
1: Yeah.
0: And basically different offerings, yes. Shared spirit, a million.
1: Yeah, millions. Millions and millions.
0: A million.
1: The 100 Proof Happy Hour is chugging.
0: We're chugging along, and we got Papa Tom live in the studio. We got Fernando and Luis. They're not going anywhere.
1: Yep.
0: Just because they're not on the mic right this second doesn't

0: mean that they're not going to be at the 100 Proof Happy Hour partaying. Mm-hmm. Because they are, and we will. And maybe they'll come back on the mic soon. I personally really want to hear from Luis and, you know, why ArtFM is important to him. But we're taking a little... it's a marathon, not a sprint, Captain Scratch.
1: Right, right, right.
0: And we got more donations that have rolled in. We are still in the Bridge the Gap territory. We are until 6 p.m. Eastern Standard Time. So whichever organization within our tier that gets the most donations between 4 and 6 p.m., which happens to be our 100 Proof Fountain typical time slot, will get an extra $1,000. Is that correct?
1: That's right. We're in the middle of the Bridging the Gap, brought to us by Delta Dental.
0: Oh, Delta.
1: This is a prize of $1,000 for the most online donors between 4 and 6. So you still have time to get in there. Mm-hmm. And if you haven't donated between 4 and 6, help us out. Donate.
0: Hey, it's still not too late. But hey, if you donate 4 to 6, you might be getting us one step closer to an extra $1,000 of prizes.
1: Yeah.
0: Why are you looking at me like that?
1: I'm just so happy.
0: Oh!
1: I'm so happy, and I'm looking at something on the
0: list. I feel like you're looking at me like, hey, shut it.
1: No, not at all.
0: Oh, you're not?
1: And not at all. Also, from 7 to 9, we have the, just to give you a little heads up, we got the evening break for it. So I think that's going to be trying to get the most donations between 7 and 9, another prize. Got 7:15 to 7:17. What do you think that is?
0: See,
1: that's
0: now
1: 2 minutes.
0: That one's intense, okay?
1: That's the greatest 2 minutes in giving.
0: That is 2 minutes where everyone tries to donate so much, but it's like there's only so much you can donate in 2 minutes. And then next thing you know, you're going, gah!
1: No, check this out.
0: And you're just all like, yeah. And you can only really get in like 2 to 3 donations, but
1: don't worry about it. You just get one in. One random donation can get a $20,000 boost.
0: That's wild.
1: 20Ks.
0: Who made that up?
1: Two donations will also get $10,000.
0: Wow.
1: And then, so this is One Place Show. We're talking Derby style.
0: We're going Churchill on
1: this
0: that
1: This is
0: one.
1: Churchill. And then the Get Show, that's third place. Three donations will randomly get $5,000 boost.
0: Okay.
1: To the organization you donate to.
0: And how could you possibly participate in this greatest 2 minutes of giving? Well, it's quite simple. 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
1: mm-hmm.
0: pick out, you know, Bases Loaded. 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I'm not going to tell you to do that, but you could.
1: You could do that.
0: And you go to giveforgoodlouisville.org, and you also type 844 like a bunch of times into your phone.
1: Just
0: with
1: keep
0: one
1: typing
0: 844-844,
1: then put a 6 in there, and then type in 844 again. Text WXOX, and you'll get a link.
0: That'll get you there.
1: That'll get you where you need to
0: That'll
1: go.
0: That'll get you right where you got to go.
1: Right. We're at 69%, two-hour goal.
0: 69%? 463 donors.
1: $41,685 raised. Amazing. My mind is blown.
0: Captain Scratch, who's
1: we want to keep going.
0: Who's the last person you thonked? Because I haven't thonked anyone in a while because I was doing behind-the-scenes administration.
1: Madam Green, you're starting from the top, so I got back on board with you.
0: Okay, I'm going from the top. Okay, so most recent, Alice Cox. Thank you so much for your donation. We appreciate you.
1: Thank you, David Castanian, to Bases Loaded Radio with Antonio Carlos Echevarria.
0: Good choice. Amy Gerstel, thank you so much.
1: Aaron DeWitt, giving to What Now with Now What? Thank you.
0: Very clever name, very brilliant. Oh, Bob Dixon. Thank you so much.
1: That's Bobby D.
0: Bobby D
1: of Funtown Come Down.
0: Of all the bands, he's an incredible musician.
1: Bonnie Billy.
0: An incredible hat maker, or I guess you could say a hat decorator.
1: Does Bob Dixon make hats?
0: He puts things on hats that are just absolutely stunning.
1: I believe it.
0: Yeah.
1: Love Bob Dixon.
0: He slapped some things on some hats, I'll tell you that.
1: Right.
0: Ooh, I skipped you, Charles Hudson, and I apologize for that because he donated in memory of Dolly Parton, and that's very important and very appreciated, and thank you.
1: Hold on. You skipped a few. Now I'm getting confused.
0: Emily Dickinson. Not the Emily Dickinson.
1: Not the Emily Dickinson, but actually another the Emily Dickinson. Thank you.
0: Yes, thank you.
1: You are the only Emily Dickinson to me right now.
0: Yep.
1: In my heart.
0: I'm sorry I said that.
1: What's this next one? Read that one.
0: Let me look. Todd Grooms gave some donations to Madam Green and Captain Scratch.
1: This is Rowdy Roddy Toddy.
0: You telling me that's Rowdy Roddy?
1: This is Rowdy Roddy.
0: You're still there, Rowdy
1: Roddy?
0: Oh,
1: this makes me so happy.
0: I didn't know you still listening, Rowdy Rod.
1: Hey, I'm going to tell you a little secret. Rowdy Roddy, he listens like every week, but he listens like a day or so later. Oh, love you. Big cheers.
0: Oh, how's he do that? On our website, artxfm.com. Nice.
1: Oh, that makes me so happy to see this.
0: Dang, thanks, Rowdy
1: Rod. Thank you, Toddy.
0: Daniel Carter, smooch. That means thank you.
1: Thank you, James A. Metry.
0: Thank you so.
1: For supporting.
0: Charles Hudson.
1: David Castanian again, dedicated to the perfect road trip soundtrack.
0: There's another Johanna on here. Venomin, it says. I wonder if they say their name the same as I do when I'm not wearing my madam hat.
1: We'll have to ask her.
0: Is it Johanna or is it Johanna? I don't know. But I say it Johanna.
1: Yeah. You choose.
0: You choose.
1: You choose. Thank you, John Cook, dedicated to Fiddlesticks.
0: Agreed.
1: Thank you, Michael Logston, for giving today.
0: Thank you. And Bill Haynes, dedicated to Wild Bill Loves 100 Proof. Thank you, sir.
1: Did you say thank you to Fanindra Badala?
0: No.
1: Well, thank you to Fanindra Badala.
0: Thank you, Fanindra Badala. And thank you to Charles Hudson again as for your Frank Zappa
1: in honor of Frank,
0: dedication.
1: Yeah. We're there with you.
0: Geoffrey Clemens, I'm just kidding, it's Jeffrey. Thank you. And Tamara Williams, Tamara.
1: Thank you, Nicholas Boissonnault.
0: Oh, my goodness. And then I think we've gotten there. I think we did it.
1: It's a bit of a memory game.
0: I know we did Julian, but Chris Schaefer and Joseph Buckley and Stephen Castanian, thank you so much.
1: You all make all this possible. We love you. Smooch, smooch.
0: We love you. And you
1: hugs
0: can
1: and kisses.
0: Donate to giveforgoodlouisville.org. 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Search for any of your favorite shows. And whoops, it's time for a really big shout out from a Colorado donor, which we needed so desperately. Thank you, Jeff Clemens. Nice.
1: Getting there.
0: Nice. I just, oh no. Oh. Okay, yeah. Forgive me, I was trying to mic up Papa Tom because you can't have a Papa Tom in the stewed and not ask him to chat just for a sec.
1: Of course, Papa Tom's right here. We've just been lost in our reveries.
0: Well, you know, you got to thank them all. You got to thank them all. So Papa Tom throwing on those cans. Is that what it's called? Cans?
1: That's what it's called, yeah.
0: Oh, here he is.
2: Sounds as good as anything, I guess.
0: Now, welcome back to the fountain. Ooh, can I play Papa Tom background music quick, Captain Scratch? This is important. I have a soundtrack for when I talk to him in my head that I'd like to play. Is that all right?
1: Yes.
0: Okay, hold on one sec. Now, I got to get this going. One sec. Oh, here we go. What? Here we go. You playing it?
1: Whoa. Okay.
0: Captain, you said yes and you weren't listening.
1: I just say dangerous. Yes, I'm never listening.
0: That's dangerous strategy. Okay. Ah, hey, Kat. Hey there, Papa T.
2: Hey, so good to be here.
0: So, first off, I want to give a little behind-the-scenes information here. We knew you were coming, and you know that you're always invited at the 100 Proof Fountain. Oh, good. And you showed up at about, let's see here, 4:40 p.m. Eastern Standard Time. Does that sound about right?
2: Sounds about right, yeah.
0: And I said, now, I just want you to know that Will is going to be calling us at 5:01 p.m. Eastern Standard Time. Mm-hmm. in about 21 minutes time, and he's going to be calling live from his concert in Kilkenny, Ireland. And I was just wondering, and you can say no, but if you might be able to piece together a little bit of a limerick of gratitude for the gesture. And you said, you got a pen? And I said, yeah. And then you said, you got some paper? And I was like, yeah. And then next thing you know, don't see you for about 15, maybe even 20. Then he calls, and here comes Papa Tom with one of the best dang limericks of gratitude I've ever seen.
2: Well, it's somebody, both, was it Howling Wolf?
0: Signifying
2: Wolf. Well, I'll get them all straight.
0: Somewhere. And the devil himself.
2: And the devil himself.
0: Yep.
2: Yes, he's well worth it. And, of course, all of Ireland, you know. I've got roots in Ireland, not Kilkenny, but in Mayo, but...
0: Oh, you're a Mayo man.
2: I'm a Mayo man, yeah. And it's good on BLT, too.
0: Are you Hellman's or Duke's?
2: I don't know if... I don't know if... how that goes over with the Irish. I don't know. As they say, I don't know what they say. Yes.
0: I don't know. That was not an Irish accent.
2: I don't know what it is. Anyway. Yes, but that was... So good to be here, and this seems to be going well. This Give for Good, it's amazing how well.
0: Yeah, I mean, as far as the support we're getting, absolutely, yeah. Kind of a little bit mind blowing every single year. It's always very touching, and it kind of keeps you going. It puts a little bit of pep in your step,
2: and it's such a wonderful thing. I mean, there's 600 or plus, I think, different groups, nonprofits that something. It's a big list of, and they all have financial needs, of course, and do unbelievable work in all sorts of parts of our community. So
0: it's true. Yeah, this is a great event for the entire city.
2: Yeah.
0: And we're happy to be a part of it, and of course represent our little nonprofit.
2: That's right.
0: And my Papa Tom background music changed. Captain Scratch, help me.
2: And now we are on what now?
0: Well, hold on. Let's see what the vibe is, because I do see you have more poetry in your hand, handwritten.
2: I do have a nice little poem
0: on a handwritten parchment.
2: Yes. Let me unroll it, unfurl it. And see if I can read my writing. That's always a challenge. But it's a good. Whoa, that's
0: too sad.
2: Yeah, that's very nice. Very.
0: Oh, good.
2: Yes, very meditative. Yes, this is a meditative poem. Let me get this started. See what you think. It's all for Give for Good and the Fountain and ArtX. So. Let's give this a run. Get out that checkbook or that wad of greenbacks. It's Give for Good time, and you love Captain Slack. Be sure to add extra for Madam Green Eyes. That'll guarantee we'll always have blue skies. ArtX is your favorite, your best place to be. So keep it going strong and listen daily, happily.
0: There. Papa Tom.
1: Papa Tom, you did it again.
0: Full body goosebumps.
2: Oh, thank you.
0: The man knows how to recite a poem.
2: Oh, my.
0: I'll tell you what. Have you ever narrated an audiobook?
2: Yes, I have for the blind.
0: I did not think you were going to say
2: books.
0: Yes.
2: Oh, yes. Several.
0: Oh, you narrate books for like the Louisville School of the Blind?
2: Well,
0: or
2: it's
0: just...
2: the state. It's called. It's a state agency, not the printing house, but a state agency.
0: That is so cool.
2: Yes, it was fun to do. Some good books I read.
0: Okay, like what?
2: Well, let's see. Summer of 48. It was all about Louisville. All the books that are done by this part of the of the state system have to be about Kentucky or by somebody from Kentucky.
0: Mm-hmm.
2: So the summer of 48 was about Louisville in the summer of 48. It's all about the Highlands, actually, right around Eastern Parkway, Bardstown Road.
0: Mm, is that when that was all getting built up?
2: Yeah, it was just a lot of stuff. The war had just ended.
0: Mm.
2: There was all sorts of different things going on. It's a good book, and
0: okay.
2: I can't remember who wrote it. And then I read one by Markert. What's his name? James Markert. He wrote several books, and this one was about the Angel Share, which you at the fountain you must know about the Angel Share. That's the part that alcohol it emits from a barrel,
1: right.
2: A barrel as it's aging, you know, right. Something like that. The Angel Share,
0: not Angel's Hair.
2: No, Angel's Share.
0: So that little bit of fumage goes straight to the angels.
2: That's right.
0: Into their little party.
2: They're sniffing away at down there at Heaven Hill right now.
0: Well, that's cool. Who made up that term? Was it an angel?
2: I don't know. Well, who knows?
0: Well,
2: it sounds kind of Irish almost to me.
0: It kind of does, yeah.
2: And then, yeah.
0: You know. I think you might be right on that one.
2: Yeah.
0: Well, that's so cool, Papa Tom. I mean, I didn't know you were going to say yes, and not just yes, but all the time. But I'm not surprised to hear it, and I hope you keep doing it.
2: I hope to, yes.
0: I hope you never retire because you have too many audiobooks to narrate at your leisure.
2: Goodness. Oh, my goodness, too many. That's true.
0: That's all I can ever hope for.
2: Yes.
0: Well, we are rounding the bend of the Bridging the Gap segment.
2: Not very many more minutes.
0: We have 9 minutes. 9 minutes to get the most donations during the Bridging the Gap. And it would mean a lot if you donated between now and 6 o'clock. It's giveforgoodlouisville.org. Search for WXOX.
2: Yes.
0: Maybe even search for Papa Tom. I don't know what'll happen. But something might lead you to the right spot.
2: Even know.
0: Do you want to? Hey, I think that your soothing audiobook voice might be good to do some thanking.
2: Sure.
0: Would you mind?
2: Not at all.
0: And then Captain Scratch, just maybe just raise a hand up when we've gotten to the end. That's how we'll do it.
2: Just read each name.
0: Just from the top, yeah.
2: For Anonymous to support the moment on WXOX. 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
1: Thank you, Daniel.
0: Hello, Daniel. I think that, I don't know if we're supposed to say how much, just the dedication.
2: Sorry.
0: Oh, no, I didn't tell you that.
2: Okay.
0: But Daniel, that's a beautiful amount, and we're so grateful.
2: Here's another, Neil Holzhausen, for 6 Degrees of Jazz Drive. 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
0: Wow.
1: That's true.
0: The very best? Well, thank you so much. I agree.
1: Thank you, Danny Hill. We're going to keep going. I'm going to let you pull that up.
2: Yeah,
1: there, I think.
2: Forward it up there.
0: Apologies. Yep. We're technical.
1: Also want to say thank you to Debbie Graff.
0: Oh, yeah. Thank you, Sunny D. We love you, Sunny D. And we got these ones.
2: Okay. We have Ryan McCall on behalf of Big Time Josh and Claire McMahon. Thank you, Claire. Richard Hill. Thank you there. And David Costanian, dedicated to Dub Rhythm.
1: Dub Rhythm. Also dedicating to that sawdust smell.
0: Oh, you know who's talking about Derby City now.
1: Yeah.
0: And then let's see, we got, I mean, David Costanian, Sweet Soul Music, and just straight up donate, no dedication. So that's like 5 David donations. Thank you.
1: Supporting big time. Thank you, David.
0: Alice, thank you so much. And now I think we're caught up now.
1: I think so.
0: We We caught it all the way up.
2: Well, good.
1: Did great.
2: Yeah.
0: Well, thank you so much, Papa Tom, for your poetry and your presence and your wisdom and just your soothing spirit. We love you.
2: Well, thank you very much. Keep up the good work.
0: You keep on keeping on and just make yourself at home here at the fountain. We got snacks. We got grilled meats.
1: Yep.
0: We
1: got cold snacks.
0: Ooh, we got moon tuckies. We got moon tuckies. All right, we're going to play a little music. We're going to quit yapping for just a moment. You have 5 more minutes to bridge the gap. Please do at giveforgoodlouisville.org. And then let's see, we're playing party music. Is that right?
1: Whatever we play is party music.
0: Is that correct?
1: No matter what it is that we play, it is music for the party music.
0: Well, I want to play a little Roger Miller. Would that be all right?
1: Yeah!
0: And this is a song called A World So Full of Love. And you know what? I'm sorry, but this is a sad song. But I can't help myself.
1: Okay.

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1: Perhaps I should say many years ago. It was in the summertime. I went down there with Frank and Guy. We sang and bust our way through the Smoky Mountains and on.

While we were down there, we had the name of a fellow to look up. Billy Thayer was a 5-string banjo picker. Lived in a house called 912 Toulouse Street. And the way we found him, well, that was a whole nother song. Just say we found Billy Thayer, and it took us over there to 912 Toulouse Street. The only entrance I knew to this place is over a back fence, up an alley, and over a fence by some garbage cans. Out for that rusty nail. Now you're up, now you're over. And there was a cement over patio, all paved with concrete, with a banana tree in the middle of it. I never did see no bananas hanging on it. As they said, it was a banana tree. And a wooden staircase leading up to a wooden balcony that connected all the various different musicians, different various pads. And a gray cat with three legs named Gray. That used to lope along and fall down, because Gray, he had a stroke and couldn't run too good on them three legs, no how. It was very hot there and humid in August, what with the wind coming off the Mrs. Miller River by the Jack's Brewery. And around towards sundown, the weather broke to a tropical rainstorm. And the rain came

And there was this girl there that had once been an ex-ballet dancer, and she took all her clothes off and danced around in the rain, around the banana tree, round and around, and I followed suit.

till the rain stopped. And so naturally everybody ran indoors. And we sat around drinking Billy Fair's wine and getting acquainted till it was almost sunup. And as day started breaking, everybody started splitting over that back alley fence, which was the only entrance I ever knew to that place. And I split too.

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Never did see the light of day. Never have been back.

0: Well, did you ever stand and shiver because you were looking at a river, Captain Scratch?
1: Oh, yeah.
0: Yeah.
1: Oh, yeah.
0: I'm pretty sure that anyone who answers that question truthfully can't say no.
2: Did you shiver when you got to that Rio Grande?
0: Oh.
2: Did you feel a shiver?
0: Forget it. I shivered, but then I got into the naturally occurring hot spring.
2: Ooh. No shivers after that.
0: Yeah, and then I got out, and then I was like, brr. But yeah.
1: Then you get a little burr.
0: The old Rio. So that was Ramblin' Jack Elliot. Still with us, thank goodness. That was 912 Greens. 912 Greens. And he's talking about 912 Toulouse Street, New Orleans, which is a place where all kinds of crazy things happen.
2: Toulouse.
0: Toulouse, which is also a name of Anasazi Kaya's cat. So that one goes out to Toulouse. It goes out to Anasazi. But yeah, he's talking about the summer of, or probably not the summer because he's in New Orleans and nobody's in New Orleans in the summer, but it's like 1953.
2: I went to New Orleans in the summer, but go on.
0: Yeah. No, oof.
2: Yeah.
0: And he's like, he gets to 912 Toulouse Street, and the only way to get to it is you got to hop a fence, go through an alley, climb a tree. It's all crazy in there. And then once you get in, madness.
2: Mm.
0: And to be honest with you, that's the most New Orleans thing I've ever heard of. He's been, this man's not just making a song about New Orleans. This man's been to New Orleans. He knows.
2: Like 70 years ago.
0: He knows. Was that 70? Geez.
2: I don't know.
0: You're probably right. But
2: Toulouse, your mind.
0: But, you know, he was saying, he's saying it was August. It was very hot there and humid in August. So, yeah, that was summer. No wonder. And then he said, this girl, she was a ballet dancer, but she was ex-ballet dancer. She wasn't anymore, and she stripped off all her clothes, got fully nude.
2: Yep.
0: And then the next thing you know, so she takes them
2: go on.
0: And then it starts raining, and she starts dancing ballet style around a banana tree.
2: Yep.
0: And around, and then next thing you know, he does the same thing. He strips down and he starts dancing around the banana tree.
2: I think you can do that, yeah.
0: And so then the rain stopped. The rain stopped, and then guess what, everybody? They go inside. You'd think, oh, the rain starts, we're going to go inside. No, not on Toulouse Street. The rain stops.
2: You go inside.
0: And you go inside.
2: Wait till it rains again.
0: And next thing you know, you're like, well, let's have a drink. And then you're like, well, I've not actually met everyone, but we're so tightly squeezed. Let's go ahead and meet them. And then everybody meets everybody, gets acquainted, you get to know each other, and time's just flying, and then the sun comes up.
2: And then
0: guess what? Wasn't easy getting in, it's not easy getting out. You gotta do all that again.
2: And with no clothes.
0: And that's basically the story.
2: Wow!
0: Love that song. Ramblin' Jack Elliot, like I said, and then before that we heard Roger Miller with another very clever, very brilliant songwriter with a world so full of love. And he's saying, well, it's a shame there's not enough to go around.
2: Yeah.
0: Even though there's so much.
2: We can find some for you if you need some love.
0: Yeah, there is actually. Roger, you're wrong.
2: We're trying to spread it out. We are Full Tilt Boogie in 200 Proof Happy Hour.
0: Yeah.
2: In celebration of Give for Good Louisville.
0: We're still in the cans and on the mics, but I can peek out this window here. And I'm looking down on yonder fountain, and there's people outside just having a ball. We got grillins.
2: Mm-hmm.
0: We got partyins.
2: Yeah.
0: I saw about a few dozen cookies.
2: A lot of cookies.
0: I saw some muffins.
2: The fountain is flowing.
0: Saw some champagnes.
2: Invitation is open.
0: Invitation's open. Yeah, please join us.
2: You can come. 515 West Breckenridge Street.
0: 515 West Breckenridge Street. And we are now at 476 donors, which is just incredible. We have raised $42,520. We are 71% of the way to our goal with just about 6 hours left to get there. That seems about right.
2: So grateful for everyone who has given today.
0: That seems about right because, you know, every 6 hours is about a quarter of the day.
2: Yeah.
0: So we got about a quarter left and about a quarter of our goal. That seems right.
2: I'm going to say, though, we got to, we need you.
0: We need you.
2: You got to keep giving. You got to give more. We got to crank it up. We got to light that fire.
0: We're going to crank. Actually, it's about time I donate. I've been trying to, I donate every year, and instead of doing just one big old chunk, I've been trying to do little by little each day, you know?
2: Sure.
0: Or, I mean, each hour.
2: Same here, and I know a lot of you have given a lot, and we love you so much, and we're just going to give you hugs and hugs forever, but also, if you're listening and you haven't given, we implore you to support us, and you make this possible.
0: We implore.
2: We implore. And maybe if you... you're not listening, maybe somebody listening right now can spread the word.
0: Please do, yeah.
2: And say, help out WXOX, because we're still trying to meet our goal. So, what can we do? We can get all 50 states.
0: I'm going to go ahead and start right now. Evan Wilson, quintuple thank you. We got quints.
2: Ooh, we got quads on Evan Wilson. I got quads.
0: No, we got quints, because
2: he
0: did above ground Quintus. Sounds. He did the deep end. He did the road movie music score. He did Bases Loaded.
2: Bases Loaded.
0: And then, well, what do you know that is for?
2: And then we got
0: And then we got no dedication, just pure.
2: Thank you.
0: Yes.
2: Kale Arthur, thank you.
0: Thank you.
2: Clay Morton, Clay of the Earth. He's my Zen Master Clay.
0: Oh,
2: he's
0: thank
2: also
0: you,
2: on
0: Zen
2: my squad.
0: Zen Master Clay, I'm not going to say his number, but it seems very specific, and I'm curious its meaning. But thank you so much.
2: Wow.
0: And then William Draper, thank you. In memory of the extra dimensional entity known as Rick.
2: Whoa.
0: Jason Brown Jay, thank you.
2: Thank you.
0: A couple anonymouses, we thank you.
2: Thanks again to Daniel Barber. We had a donation earlier, but I think
0: you did it again.
2: One, yeah.
0: Neil Holtzhausen.
2: Yeah, and I think that does bring us back.
0: Okay, then.
2: To where we've been.
0: And we did it before, but we're going to do it again. Thank you, Sunny D.
2: Thank
0: we
2: you,
0: love
2: you.
0: And also, Fiddlesticks is here. Thank you, Fiddlesticks. Fiddlesticks is here. They're not canned up or mic'd up yet, but here, and we thank you, and we love you.
2: Thanks for being with us, Fiddlesticks.
0: Our resident librarian.
3: I'm trying to get South Dakota for us.
2: Yes.
0: Trying to get South Dakota for us. Thank you for that. Yep. We still need South Dakota, as far as I know.
2: We need...
0: Not been told otherwise.
2: North Carolina. We need Colorado. Oh, no, we got Colorado.
0: We got Colorado.
2: We need Utah. Who do you know in Salt Lake City?
0: You know who I do know in Utah? Well, first off, Kodiak Bryce, if you're listening, like your whole extended family, but also Earthflame. Earthflame's in Utah.
2: Don't know. Who's that?
0: Earthflame. Or no, I'm sorry. Now Fawn. But Church is very dear friend.
2: Oh.
0: And my dear, very dear friend. And
2: okay.
0: One of the best dancers you've ever met in your life. And
2: okay.
0: Just an absolute treasure of humanity. Maybe we'll holler at old Earth or Fawn. That'll be good. You can donate if you'd like at giveforgoodlouisville.org. We are so grateful for any and all donations, but turns out especially the Utah and South Dakota, just for a little bit.
2: Yeah.
0: Extra appreciation for those, or if you know anyone who might be in that area.
2: Let's see, we're going to gear you up for the, 7 or 9, we've got the evening break for it, but at 7:15 to 7:17, we have the greatest 2 minutes in giving, and I think a ghost was trying to show me 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
0: Mm-hmm.
2: That's it. So what do you say?
0: I think it's music party time.
2: All right.
0: Don't you think?
2: Uh-oh.
0: We all gotta chill.
2: We all gotta chill every now and
0: then. We all
2: gotta
0: sit back and chill. You need me to play a little something, Captain Scratch?
2: No, I've got something I want to play.
0: Well,
2: here we go. It's coming up. The Wi-Fis are fighting each other. It's a battle to the death between the Wi-Fis. One takes over, one comes in, and the other one takes over. Ooh.
0: How can I help you, Captain Scratch?
2: You can massage my temples so I don't lose it right now.
0: Well, what if we just slapped on a little Ladies on the Steamboat until you figure out your technicals.
2: Sounds good.
0: Because you love that song, right?
2: Just say that it's not my technicals.
0: Well, everyone's technicals.
2: The world is...
0: everyone's technicals.
2: It's pulling a rug out from under me.
0: But also, we're going to throw this on, and then you tell me what you want. And I'm going to make it happen for you.
2: Play Ladies on a Steamboat.
0: All right, here we go. This is a Louisville song, all right?
4: Now, folks, we're going to play some good dance music. If it ain't right, get right. Get ready now, let's go. Hot dog.

0: I know what that was. Captain Scratch.
1: Nick Shoulders. Mm-hmm. That is also, I'm going to say that one is also from Lil Bo Peep.
0: That one goes out to Lil Bo Peep.
1: From and to Lil Bo Peep.
0: And you know what? Appreciate your song. Very appropriate on a day like today. Good one, Cap.
1: It's an appreciation day.
0: Good one, Cap.
1: We're going to be appreciating for a while.
0: Yeah, we're appreciating.
1: We love.
0: Oh, we aren't micing. Oh, there. Fiddlesticks.
1: Apologies, Fiddlesticks.
0: Say it again. Say it again.
2: He puts on such a good show. We got to see him at Zanzibar a few months ago, and he just lights up a room.
0: Amazing.
2: You just want to go over and burn a. You want to leave there and burn a couch.
1: Yeah.
2: Yeah. Flip over a truck.
0: That is nice when you leave somewhere wanting to just flip a truck right
2: just
0: over.
2: Just feel mighty.
0: Nice.
2: After a Nick Shoulders show.
0: You know what's funny? I don't know him personally. He's like in that whole New Orleans world of people that we know, a lot of the same people. But even beyond that, Captain Scratch, you may not remember this. He came to the Moorhead Old Time Festival with Chelsea Musekin and Sean Morrow. And then that guy who, I can't remember his name now, and I feel bad. It's a long time ago.
1: So was this the first time that Chelsea came to Clifftop?
0: And yeah,
1: they went to,
0: yeah.
1: They went Moorhead Fiddlers Convention before that?
0: And that one guy.
1: There was a Joel there with them, too.
0: There was a Joel.
1: In a van.
0: And there was a guy whose name is like Hillbilly Hula or something.
1: Okay.
0: Lane. But there was these young guys. Who were like never maybe even been to Kentucky in their life.
1: Yeah.
0: And we're going to Clifftop and we're just kind of like from California touring around.
1: Mm-hmm.
0: I don't think Nick is. I think he was just in their band. But
1: yeah,
0: they were the sweetest. And we ended up, as you do at an old time vacation, you kind of like set up a little kitchen in the woods and like a little living room. And I was just learning how to play music myself. So was Song Crow, Katie P. So was Heather. And
2: little babies.
0: They were a little better at music than us, but a little younger than us. And just so sweet. And, you know, I was like, man, I loved those California kids that we hung out with for like a week and a half in the woods.
2: Whatever happened to them?
0: Whatever happened to them? And then, you know, Neck Shoulders, he's Heels and Toes, starts being all over the place. And I was like, wait a minute.
2: That was that guy.
0: That's that guy with like all that curly hair in the woods of Moorhead, Kentucky. Remember that? And it took me a while to figure that out.
2: He still has the hair.
0: Oh, yeah. But yeah, now it's kind of the haircut
1: of kings.
2: Yeah.
1: The mullet.
2: Yeah.
0: It was just straight up long curly back then. But, yeah, very cool. And, I mean, he was one, I didn't really talk to him, to be honest with you. It was just like he was there.
1: Uh-huh.
0: He was in the band. But I figured it out.
1: Yeah. I actually didn't even realize, but I believe you 100% now that you say that.
0: But he, I mean, obviously, it's cool. Once you know that someone's been to Old Time Vacation, you're like, well, they're my people.
2: Well, after Captain's debriefing on Clifftop this past time around,
0: mm-hmm.
2: I kind of have the fire in the belly.
0: Oh,
1: all right.
0: Fiddlesticks, you'd love it.
1: You would love it.
2: Is this the year when I quit my job, cut the soles off my shoes? Climb a tree?
0: Wow.
2: I mean, to Clifftop?
0: Hey, all of the above.
1: Old Time Vacation, it never ends.
0: Now, you don't, that's one of those things, you don't have to do all that to do one of those.
1: Sure.
0: But why not? Do it all.
2: Yeah.
0: Go nuts.
1: Mm-hmm.
0: Go nuts.
2: This might be the Fiddlesticks here going nuts.
0: Well, your name is Fiddlesticks, which means you'll be right at home. I will tell you this. There's this phenomenon that occurs when you do this because it is 24/7. Even when you're sleeping, as soon as you awake, as soon as you go to sleep, you hear fiddles in the woods, echoing through the woods, which is lovely. It's great. But
2: until it's not.
0: Well, you get home and it's so quiet that you have phantom fiddles.
2: Sort of like when you get off a boat
0: And you have the sea legs. Yeah. But you hear phantom fiddles. Have you had that, Captain Scratch?
1: Oh, yeah, yeah, yeah.
0: And I remember being so exhausted, and I was, like, taking a bath, and I could hear fiddles as if they were playing right there in the room with me. And I was like, did I damage my brain?
2: That's so much better than being at Kroger and hearing, do you have any coupons?
0: Oh, yeah.
1: Sure.
2: In your not work moments.
0: Mm-hmm. Right, right.
1: Right, or maybe being accosted by somebody who wants to sell you something. Yeah, I think the fiddle sounds of Clifftop for a week and a half, it actually leaves an imprint on your eardrums and your brain stem. Mm-hmm. So then it takes a little bit for it to like iron out.
0: Yeah, I'm always kind of trying to chase that effect.
1: Yeah.
2: Sold, buddy.
0: I'm trying to chase that effect. But anyway, that was way too long of a story. So we heard neck, shoulders, and then we also heard Ladies on a Steamboat, of course. Burnett and Ruth.
1: Thank you.
0: And Fiddlesticks, we need you to get on in here and tell us why you love Art FM, because that is the context in how we met you. I feel like I know you on a deeper level now, but it brought us together. So I'm going to go ahead and say I'm grateful. But why are you grateful?
2: I have been listening to you kids since during the pre-terrestrial days when it was still all web only.
0: Well, how'd you know? How'd you know to do that?
2: So my friend Kathy Weisbach was, she was the station manager of WCHQ, and she put in for her license application like the same day that Sharon put in for this one.
0: Mm-hmm. And a competition.
2: Well, it was a brand new thing of, you know, low power, you know, stations are going to open up. Mm-hmm. Who's in? Mm-hmm. And Sharon had heard about it, and Kathy had heard about it, and they had their ducks in a row. And, you know, Kathy and I went way back. So I've been listening to you all. And, you know, I love Kathy's stuff. CHQ is a great station. It was very, you know, regionally focused, which is great.

0: 2016 Valentine's Day.
1: Okay. Not long, maybe 2017. Mm-hmm. You all said, you know what? We are doing a 100 proof happy hour. And mm-hmm. I was like, you know what? I'm just around the corner. I'm going to go. And it was just a delight to be able to put faces with the voices. Mm-hmm. And you all did not disappoint. And you all introduced me to other people that are here. And I treasure you guys.
0: Oh, my God.
1: I
0: so
1: just
0: hold up.
1: Treasure you guys.
0: Fiddlesticks.
1: Also,
0: I remember meeting you at that.
1: I think Papa Tom was there, too.
0: Oh, yeah. So, of course he was.
1: I mean.
0: Please. Of course Papa Tom.
1: Papa Tom kind of sealed the deal.
0: Oh, you don't need to whisper it. I agree. But wait.
1: He is
0: so,
1: a closer.
0: I remember meeting you here at a station event. To be honest with you, I didn't remember that it was specifically a 100 proof happy hour, because we have things here sometimes. Mm-hmm. But that means so much to me, especially like when I asked you that, I didn't know your answer was going to be coming to the event in which we are currently in, the 100 proof happy hour.
1: I can't remember if that it was 100 proof happy hour or if it was.
0: No, let's stick to it.
1: That's the story now. That's the story now.
0: No, don't.
1: We've got a little elf that's got a chisel and some granite. We're gonna just put it in there.
0: But you know, it could have been, and it's. I mean, I think that's what's so cool about community radio. It's like you loved listening, and you're like, oh, I'm invited. As for the record, all of you listening right now are as well. Come join us. We're grilling. We got cookies. We got treats.
1: We do.
0: And that's just our way of being like, let's celebrate.
1: Bring your own koozie.
0: Oh, yeah. Bring a koozie. Sure.
2: Bring me a koozie.
0: Although we may have some WXOX koozie. Oh, yeah. Captain Scratch needs a koozie. But, yeah, please come down. And then, you know, you came to that 100 Proof Happy Hour nigh on 10 years ago.
1: I did not. And ever in my wildest dreams.
0: Now you're basically.
1: I would be on a mic. Ever.
0: You're on the 100 Proof Fountain, basically.
1: 100 Proof Fountain. I'm on Monday mornings with DJ Foo.
0: Oh, that's right.
1: Eight.
0: That's right.
1: Sunrise and Grind, and that has been a joy for us.
0: And you all have stickers.
1: We do have stickers.
0: They're great.
2: Awesome stickers.
1: They are great.
0: Great stickers.
1: My buddy JQ did the design. Those are not AI.
0: Ugh. Thankfully.
1: AI can go.
0: Well.
1: FCC. Kick a rock.
0: FCC kick a rock.
1: They can go FCC themselves.
0: Okay, well, fair enough. And data centers, right? Don't get me started. But yes, I think it's fair to say,
1: the opinions of the people on the microphones are not necessarily the opinions of the people that are on the board or managing this station, WXOX.
2: We might be all on the same page there. I don't know.
1: It might be.
0: Hey,
1: maybe.
0: We don't
1: not
0: know.
1: Necessarily.
0: But we're not necessarily. But
1: come down and find out.
0: I think it's, yeah, come find out. Have a conversation about it.
2: Come down here and talk to us about it.
0: But it's fair to say that Art FM, 100 Proof Happy Hour, changed your life. I'm going to go ahead and say it.
1: It did.
0: For the better? I think so.
1: Amen.
2: You got on the mic. You're here. You're
1: oh
2: there. You're
1: gosh.
2: Back in here. You're on Monday mornings?
1: Years ago.
0: When we say that you're welcome,
1: I had a meltdown when I was 29 years old. My life was on.
0: That's just a couple years ago.
1: A long time ago. Actually, it was my 30th birthday.
0: Oh.
1: Everything went to pigs and whistles. Every flipping thing. And one of the things that I did to kind of put things back on the rails was I got my amateur radio ticket, which was super fun, and I enjoyed it immensely. But that was because I'll never get a real radio thing happening.
0: Wait, what is an amateur radio ticket?
1: A license.
0: Oh, a license. I see. Okay.
1: Yeah. So,
0: wow.
1: I'm
0: so,
1: probably the best CW operator you're ever going to meet. I'm the one. If you ever hear a Morse code ID, station ID.
0: Oh, I do.
1: That's mine.
0: That's you.
1: Yeah.
0: Well, you know what? That means that you're definitely more qualified to be here than I am.
1: I don't know about that.
0: But I'm so glad you're here.
1: You put the sizzle in the steak, Madam Green.

0: Oh, the sizzle and the steak?
1: You are the sizzle and the steak.
0: That's the nicest thing anyone's ever said to me. Thank you.
2: Sizzle, sizzle, Madam Green.
0: Sizzle, sizzle. Yeah. I didn't even know there was a sizzle in the steak. So,
1: and that's the steak.
0: And Captain's the steak?
1: He's
0: and
1: the
0: I'm
1: steak.
0: The sizzle?
1: You were the sizzle.
0: Well, thank you so much. We love you, Fiddlesticks.
1: And you're both the shizzle.
0: Oh, good one. So, would you help us say some thankings?
1: Heck yeah.
0: Please?
2: Let's say some thankings.
1: Yeah.
0: Let's say some thankings.
1: I've got my progressive lenses on. We have a generous gift from Mark Tortorese.
0: Yes, but we're not going to say specifically how generous.
1: Okay.
0: Just thank you.
1: And thank you, Lisa Brett, on behalf of Bonnie Prince Billy at the Kilkenny gig.
0: Heck oh my yeah. God, is that one of the audience members?
1: Oh my
0: goodness.
2: Thank you,
1: Maggie
2: Lisa.
1: Russo.
0: Okay.
1: Holy smokes, Maggie Russo. So Maggie Russo and I just met this past week at the 100th birthday party of her mother-in-law, my dear friend, ML.
0: Oh.
1: And Maggie's the one that I was texting over when I was like, you were like, come on, get on mic. I'm like, I'm trying to get South Dakota.
0: Is that a South Dakota right there?
1: Girl.
0: Yes.
1: Girl, South Dakota landed.
0: Maggie, thank you so
1: much.
0: My goodness,
1: thank
0: South
1: you,
0: Dakota, we love you. We love you no matter what.
1: No matter what, but
0: wow,
1: gracious.
0: Incredible.
1: Susan Hance supports the moment. Yes, indeed. Harold U. Kern.
2: I believe that's Uwe.
1: I think that is...
2: That's Harold Uwe Kern of... That driving beat.
1: That
2: formerly.
1: Driving beat.
2: We miss him.
1: Ausgezeichnet.
2: Ausgezeichnet.
1: Vielen Dank, lieber Uwe.
2: We miss Uwe. I think he moved to like New Mexico or something.
0: Oh, yeah. We Arizona. Miss you, Uwe.
1: Wir fühlen dich. Wade Helm.
0: Thank
1: many
0: you.
1: Thanks.
2: Thank you.
0: And at the helm.
1: Dave Gaffner. Many thanks.
0: Many, many.
1: Deanna Pelfrey. Many thanks. Johnny Jones. Yeah. Mm-hmm.
0: Johnny, we love you. We love you, buddy.
1: Caitlin Fryer. And again, with the Caitlin Fryer. The Mr. Blythe of the ball. Thank you, Richard Shadburn.
0: Oh, Mr. Blythe.
2: I don't know if that's Mr. Blythe, but yeah.
1: Okay. Deborah Silverman. Many thanks. Maddie Benson.
0: Oh, now we're caught up.
1: Dedicated to Morgan D.
0: Oh, no, we're not caught up. Thank
1: AKA
0: you.
1: AKA Morning Sun.
0: Oh, thank you
1: AKA
0: so much.
1: AKA Sounds Good Radio.
0: Oh.
1: All right.
0: Oh, and then, we're not caught up.
1: No, we're not. Holy.
0: I forgot I did that.
1: We have some, there's, thank you, Anonymous.
2: Mm-hmm.
1: But thank you, local royalty prophet, soothsayer, Hannah Drake.
0: Mm-hmm.
1: My goodness. Thank you, Evan Wilson.
0: Mm-hmm.
1: Evan Wilson, thank you. You know what's what.
0: You know
1: what's what. You know how to do this, sir.
0: Yep, thank you, sir.
1: Kale Arthur and Clay Morton.
0: Okay, now we are
2: caught up. Back. Yeah.
0: Now we're right. Now I do want to say that when you were talking about how you did Morse code station ID, someone sent it our way and said, "Here's Fiddlesticks Morse code station ID. You want to hear it?"
1: Yeah.
0: Because we got it sent to us, because listeners are real time, and here we go.

0: Whoa,
1: so
0: whoa,
1: wait,
0: whoa.
1: What'd that say?
2: It says you're listening. Or it just says WXOX LP Louisville.
1: Whoa. How does it say
2: all,
1: it?
2: All of that, there because there are three dits to a da.
0: Yeah.
1: Three dits to a da.
0: Three dits to a da. Three dits to a da.
1: Well, thank you for that. Very cool. You're the coolest. We love
2: you. I love you all.
1: Please stick around. Don't go anywhere. 100 Proof Happy Hour is just getting started. And if you want to donate and get your name thanked live on air, giveforgoodlouisville.org. If you want to donate and you don't want your name thanked on air, we don't have to. We don't have to do that. But we will appreciate you. And Karen Decker just came in with a donation. Thank you. That's Mama Scratch, for those that don't know.
0: Oh, thank you, Karen Decker. That's my mom.
1: That's Mama Scratch. Hey.
2: Mama Scratch.
0: Thank you, Mama Scratch.
1: Yeah.
0: So glad to have her here.
1: We love you.
0: We love you.
1: All right.
0: We're at the 7 to 9 p.m. evening break for it. We're going for a prize brought to us by Brown Foreman. Mm-hmm. Mm-hmm. I think if we get the most donations between 7 and 9, that's $1,000.
1: That's a whole $1,000. Yeah.
0: Help us get it. Help us get there. We are 72% to our goal of $60,000. We've raised $43,000, $43,260.
1: Wow, wow, wow.
0: 493 donors.
1: Well, Captain Scratch, what time is it? Is it my time or your time?
0: It is. You're going to play one, or I'm going to play one, and then you're going to play one.
1: Oh, okay, great. Let's do this.
0: We're going to do that.
1: Let's go.
0: I've got one for North Carolina. I'm going to manifest North Carolina with way down in North Carolina.
1: Are you, though?
0: Mm-hmm.
1: Interesting.
0: Yeah. Interesting, interesting. Yeah. Grayson County Rail Splitters, but you know what?
1: I don't believe ya. He's lying. I'm going to play some music, yeah?
0: Sure.
1: Technical diffs. Well, let's see. You're going to like this one, I'm pretty sure.

0: Yes, yes. Mago Yoday.
1: I like to talk Mago it over Yoday. With him, the big guy. She's talking about the big guy.
0: She's talking about the big guy upstairs.
1: She's saying, I like to sit on down and have a little bit of a talk.
0: Yeah.
1: Because I'm a little confused about how this all works. Hmm. And you know what? Fair enough.
0: Hmm.
1: And kind of groundbreaking for your time and your genre, Molly O'Day. And we love you. And more than anything, that voice, one of my favorites.
0: Yeah. It's been one of your favorites since day one.
1: I played that on day one of the 100 Proof Fountain. I'm trying to do some day ones.
0: That's your Madam Green special. One of your especials.
1: Well, and that's also one that I like to just bust out myself from time to time.
0: Yeah.
1: I'll bust that thing out.
0: Sure.
1: Someone will say, hey, you want...
0: Sure.
1: You sing a song, and I'm always like, but that's a goat. That's an easy one.
0: Wow, nice.
1: Love that one.
0: Incredible.
1: And then we also heard I'm Coming Home to See My Mother. Clifton Chenier, that goes out to Mama Scratch, who is in the house.
0: Oh, thank you.
1: Karen Deckard, we thanked you recently for your donation, and Karen Deckard, we thank you right now for your participation and your attendance at the 100 Proof Happy Hour.
0: Yes, thank you, Karen, my mom. Thanks, Mom.
1: That's Mama Scratch.
0: Yeah. So good to have you here.
1: We love her.
0: We love you.
1: I mean, truly, the fountain wouldn't exist without her. That's facts.
0: You support us here, right? Just like Nancy Irwin. Thank you for supporting. A big, big hug and a big, big thank you to you.
1: Yep.
0: Thank you, Nancy Cathcart. Dedicating this to Mom, Gabe, Britt, John, and Rob.
1: And the Gold Room Night Lux.
0: What?
1: The Gold Room Night Lux.
0: Thank you, Philip Roof.
1: Yep.
0: For supporting us today.
1: And he supports Sir Basil Outer National. Do you not see that?
0: I don't see that one, no.
1: What is wrong with you?
0: The technology, it does what it can.
1: I see. It does do what it can, doesn't it?
0: It does what it can.
1: Mark Tortoise. Oh, no, I'm sorry. Mark Tortoris. Thank you, Mark Tortoris. I love your name.
0: Oh, yep.
1: I think it's just absolutely stupendous.
0: Yeah, we did get to Mark, and of course.
1: So, for those of you out there who are like, well, 100 Proof Fountain's a little long today, you know what? You're not wrong.
0: Yes.
1: But that is because we want to time it out just right so that the greatest 2 minutes in giving is the tail end of the extended 100 Proof Fountain hosted by Art FM, hosted by the 100 Proof Happy Hour. Or I guess we host the 100 Proof Happy Hour. I don't know what came first. It's a chicken and an egg situation. It's a rectangle and a square situation.
0: Hmm.
1: But, you know, that's the good, you know, we like to end with a really thrilling horse race of donation. And then, you know, after that, it's open season. You don't know who's going to end up in this DJ booth. We've got many, many DJs here already right now just enjoying the treats.
0: James Inge is going to come in.
1: Oh, you know. Well, all right then. James Inge.
0: But then, yeah, anybody, you never know.
1: But then after that, we don't know. Well,
0: anybody's welcome to come in right now.
1: We know, but we don't know because, you know, in theory, all of our DJs do just like a little bit on Good for Good. They're all welcome to, for sure.
0: Yeah.
1: And we hope they all come. And I remember one of my greatest memories ever. Late night last year, we'd 100 Proof Happy Hour'd. We'd come here, we'd come there. The place filled up. Captain Scratch and myself ended up outside playing music with Luis and Fernando.
0: Oh, it was a beautiful night.
1: And Johnny Anku. We learned all about how synthesizers are from Ghana. Was that right?
0: Maybe he was talking about the jam box.
1: It was an incredible evening. And then next thing you know, we're going back into that DJ booth. I'm talking near midnight, okay? I mean, it's late.
0: Mm-hmm.
1: And we're like, what's going on in here? Anybody need me to say anything? And Jeff Jobson, Crate and Barrel, he said, you know what? We just broke a record. Guess what I brought? A shellac. I think he brought a 78 shellac, if I remember correctly, which is extra crackable as opposed to a vinyl.
0: Very easily breakable.
1: And, you know, he made sure it was one that's not priceless, didn't mean too much to him, probably heavily distributed, just like an old scratch-em-up.
0: He broke the record?
1: An old art 78.
0: Sure, on air,
1: he cracked that thing.
0: Whoa.
1: He broke it up. And we heard it, satisfying. Visually satisfying, yeah. Orally satisfying, and that's with an AQ, okay? Mm. And just an absolute brilliant moment of live radio, in my opinion. And I was so grateful to be a part of it. And I can just only imagine that this year, I mean, I don't know if it'll have that exact same exciting thing that happens or surprise that happens, but the point is, anything could happen at the 100 Proof Happy Hour, which goes from 5 p.m. to technically midnight when Get For Good's over.
0: That champagne...
1: Longest happy hour of all time.
0: Right. The chandelier is still there. The champagne is untouched. Mm-hmm. So we're waiting to hit our goal.
1: We're waiting.
0: Before we can crack into that champagne chandelier.
1: We're not going to break a bunch of records or sip any champagne until the goals have been reached.
0: Right.
1: But we will be partying until the goals get reached, and including right now.
0: Including right
1: Party
0: now.
1: Party started.
0: And you are invited. You're welcome to come.
1: I was just told there's a grilled eggplant.
0: Wow.
1: So if you're not allergic to nightshade vegetables, that probably sounds pretty good to you.
0: Maybe.
1: I heard there was bratwursts. Grilled up.
0: Danke.
1: Hot dogs.
0: Yeah.
1: Blind Lemon Jefferson would approve.
0: Heck yeah, buddy.
1: In fact, oh, someone's
0: We're getting
1: knocking.
0: A tip, tapping a knock.
1: Oh,
0: a knock.
1: I think I see corns.
0: He says he's got corn.
1: It's corns on the cobs.
0: They got corns. Well, corn on the cob.
1: Come on down. It's 515 West Breckenridge Street. All are welcome. As long as you, you know, love Art FM. And if you love Art FM, we love you.
0: Come celebrate with us.
1: And, you know, if you want to donate, giveforgoodlouisville.org, search for WXOX, search for the name of your favorite program here on WXOX.
0: Mm-hmm.
1: You'll find us. Or you can do 844-844-6844. And you text the letters WXOX. And then you'll be sent all the information you need to make a financial donation. But
0: just like Ronald Jason, supporting Oral Pleasures with Lady Jam for XOX.
1: Thank you, Ronald Jason. Thomas Cherry.
0: Bobby Hudson.
1: Yep.
0: Supporting Erratic Waves.
1: Nancy Irwin. Thank you.
0: And that we got all the way.
1: And now we're back. Now we're back. And thank you all. And, you know, if you don't have any money, we still want you to come and be part of the community and support us with the good vibes. That's fine, too.
0: Yeah.
1: We love you. Thank you so much for listening. Means a lot.
0: You make this happen. We're going to gear you up also for the greatest 2 minutes in giving, so stay tuned. We're going to keep you posted on that.
1: Are you finally get to play your songs now, Captain Scratch?
0: Yeah.
1: It's going to be good. I can't wait.
0: This one's for North Carolina.
1: North Carolina, we need you.
0: I think we got it.
1: Oh, we don't need you. We love you.
0: Now we love you.
1: But we still need you. We need
0: you to keep on. But I think we got North Carolina. I think we are waiting on Nebraska. And South. No, we got South Dakota already. But maybe Nebraska and Utah. There you have it. All right. Here's a little waterbound style way down in North Carolina.

0: Hey, we're back.
1: Woo! That's party music right there.
2: Wow.
0: It's a begging song.
2: Love it.
0: La danse de Mardi Gras. It's a begging song.
2: Dang, that's good.
1: So,
2: tell us about that some more, though.
1: Yeah, that's do tell good. Us about that
0: Well,
1: some
0: that's
1: more.
0: The nature of the Mardi Gras song. Mardi Gras, you go around, you dress up, and you beg for
1: Oh, yeah, you beg for some money.
0: You beg for some money.
2: That's what we're doing.
0: And that's kind of what we're doing a little bit.
1: It's
0: you know.
1: Sort of Halloween adjacent. In Halloween, we're asking for treats.
2: Ah.
1: But anyway.
2: There's this, like, when we were in Mexico one time, you know, Halloween isn't really a Mexican tradition, but they're starting to do it a little bit more, you know, kind of after the Day of the
0: Well,
2: Dead.
0: They got a Dia de los Muertos.
2: Yeah, first there's that, and that's much bigger in most of the communities. But, you know, Halloween's kind of catching on because, like, right, that's cool.
0: Okay.
2: Right? Every country wants to do that.
1: I mean, we all want to.
0: Get some Frankensteins and some Draculas
2: in there.
0: And
2: there's
0: this
2: little song, and if a caller knows this song, please call us. And let us know what this song is. But there's this little song that they sing, and it's basically, it's like they're so sweet, these sweetest little kids that come up to you at Halloween. They sing this little song, and when someone translates it for you, you're like, oh, that was the sweetest song. They're like, yeah, they were just saying, like, give me some candy or we're going to kill you.
1: Yeah. Wait, is it trick or treat, smell my feet, give me something good to eat? If you don't, I don't care. I'll pull down your underwear.
2: Yeah, it's like that, but it's a little more extreme.
1: But instead of pull down your underwear, cut you through and through, plug you.
0: 6 feet under.
1: As they would say in a murder ballad.
2: Yeah, you guys know all about the murder ballads here on the 100 Proof.
1: Yes, but hold on. Let me take a quick sec here.
2: Yeah, what's going on?
1: To say, welcome Sharon Scott.
2: Hi, welcome,
1: Sharon. Our amazing leader.
2: Oh, thank you. Hi.
1: The mama of RFM, if you don't mind me saying.
2: No, I don't. I feel like I have 100 babies.
1: Well, you do.
2: You guys are very nicely behaved little children.
1: How many babies do you have? You probably actually have the number. We're not always wrong.
2: No, you guys have pretty much always been amazing.
0: We sometimes have the devil over here, but anyway, go on. Sorry.
2: Was that, we were wondering, I just heard that was... Was that your 666th?
0: That was our 666th.
2: See, you know,
0: how can we not?
2: Getting in the spirit around here at WXOX.
1: We didn't have a choice.
2: Holiday and occasion.
0: There's no choice about it.
2: See, that's the radio, right? Because it's like just okay, what's today? What's going on? How are we going to respond? Oh, it's our 666th. Let's have the devil himself.
1: Well, you know,
0: you only get
1: here's
0: once.
1: What happened.
0: You only get one.
2: That's right.
1: It was Halloween, the year 2013, and the devil was our guest, which welcomed him with open arms. And he said to us, he said, now, I'll see you again on the 666th episode. And we said, yeah, right. No one has 666 episodes.
2: And here you are at 668.
1: Uh-huh.
2: Dang. Yeah. This is commitment,
1: Couldn't
2: people.
1: Believe
2: Listeners,
1: it.
2: Please, Couldn't tone believe- in. Now, Mama Bear's not so like, oh, you had the devil over. I mean, how do you respond to that when your kid says, oh, Mama, I just had the devil over? You know?
1: Listen, he's a rascal and a prankster, but you can't give him too much power. He's just a silly old guy.
2: Oh, okay.
1: At the end of the
2: That's
1: day, he's
2: attitude.
1: Just a, he's
2: That's
1: a silly
2: spirit.
1: Old guy. He's a rascal. And he's a trickster.
2: And we heard him today. He was tuning in. He was singing right directly from Ireland with the Bonnie Prince Billy.
1: That was...
2: Wow. Incredible.
1: That was a bit incredible, yes. And if you actually... This is important because that was all happening. We had Fernando and Luis in. We had Papa Tom. Fiddlesticks was around. Live radio to the absolute max degree. And what I would be curious of... We all know what that sounded like over here at Art FM. But does anyone have any video of Bonnie Prince's concert in Kilkenny?
2: We gotta get it.
1: Because that would be fun to watch.
2: We gotta get the video.
1: But we have been getting some donations from Kilkenny, and we're so grateful for that.
2: Yay!
1: And
2: That's
1: we
2: lucky.
1: We do gotta say, the reason for the season here, it's Gift for Good Louisville. It's our New Year's, it's our birthday, it's our Christmas, it's our Thanksgiving.
2: It's when we hear from
1: Thanksgiving
2: you,
1: to the
2: listener.
1: Absolute
2: yeah.
1: most.
2: But, it's so cool.
1: But yeah, Sharon is our... I mean, she brought Art FM to Louisville.
2: Well, it was born in Louisville.
1: True. It's a mind of its own.
2: Both of my children are born in Louisville, Kentucky.
1: It's a mind of its own.
2: One
1: but,
2: of them has gone off to college. The other one is right here. We're in it. No, Art FM, it started in just, you know, it started in our living room in the Highlands. We were, like, our first trainings were literally in the living room of our house where we had Studio B. All that equipment was set up in our house. And
1: incredible.
2: Training people there, getting ready for the Idea Festival. And that's, like... almost 14 years ago now, and we're still rocking and rolling, so it's pretty freaking amazing.
1: So have you been doing Give for Good from the get-go, or when did we start
2: Give
1: for Good?
2: We've done
1: it
2: about 10 years.
1: Okay.
2: Now. Yeah, and we started doing it because if you signed up and did it back then, you automatically got, like, $100 each organization.
1: And you were like, for us,
2: we were like, $100. Yeah. We could really use that. $100.
0: Buy a couple of headphones for that. Hurt, right?
1: That's no joke.
2: So that's why we started. And look at us now. We're up to like, I mean, we're on the, first let's
1: quick
2: pause.
1: I was going to say, the reason we said, Sharon, seat in the chair.
2: Okay, this is what we got to do. Okay, first I want to say, yes, they called me in here to let you all know that we got the Bridging the Gap Award, $1,000 for the most donations between
0: four and six.
2: So thank you, 100 Proof. You guys reeled that in. Amazing.
0: Thank you, everyone who has donated.
2: Thank you. Incredible. Thank you all. So that's amazing. Okay, we're first place out of all the organizations in the whole city for the most amount of donations right now. Like, that's amazing.
1: Of individual donations,
2: in the whole,
1: right?
2: In the whole city.
0: Of all the organizations. Yeah.
1: And weirdly, that is more meaningful to me than amount of money.
2: I know.
1: You know what I mean?
2: I do. It means
1: because
2: so much.
1: Because it's the amount of people who care, and that's like...
2: I know. Okay, so listen, we're going to go back to that because this is a really important thing to talk about. But it's 7:08 right now, and DJ Claudette is in here. He's showing us...
3: Ready?
1: Sun Revolutions
2: He's
1: is in the
2: already.
1: House.
2: Okay,
1: yeah,
2: so
1: yeah.
2: What you want to do is go to giveforgoodlouisville.org, search for ArtFM, and go ahead and pick any DJ. Don't get ready to and push. You know, Claudetta, what do you have to do?
3: I've got my donation.
1: Wait,
3: together.
1: Hold on.
3: Donation is ready. I've put in my card information and all that, and I'm gonna pull the trigger at 7:15.
0: Okay,
2: 7:15
3: and 7:30,
2: exactly.
3: Right between.
2: It goes It's 2 minutes of giving. 7:15 to 7:17. Okay, people, are you guys doing this right now? You have to go ahead and get your credit card information in there. So go pick a DJ page. Donate through a DJ page. That helps us get another prize, 100 Proof Fountain, or.
1: Right? Yeah, so if you go through a DJ Pays, it's more valuable.
2: Yeah, it helps us get the peer to peer prize if we get the most donations through DJ Pages. That's $1,000.
3: I picked my buddy Jackson's Party Pants since I've been kind of helping Jackson out the past couple weeks. I want to help him make his goal.
2: Yeah,
3: so
2: Jackson.
3: Maybe this will double his goal. Maybe he'll make his goal. He's so close.
2: I know. We want to help these DJs meet their goals. They get internal prizes. They feel good. They know you're listening. Do that. Okay, so go ahead. Get your credit card information entered right now because at 7:15, you're going to want to push donate at that moment. And in those 2 minutes, everybody that's given gets qualified for some major prizes. Like, okay.
3: Major.
2: This is the biggest one of the day. And three people will get $5,000 added to their gift. So you give $5,000. If you give $5, it turns into $5,005 for our organization. It's a Churchill Downs, so shout out to Churchill Downs. That is very generous of them to do that for the community. And then the second prize, so there's like three prizes. The next one is $10,000. There's two people get $10,000 added, and one person gets $20,000. People.
1: Wait.
2: Yes. So, like, Claudette has got his information added, ready to push donate right at 7:15.
0: I'm set
2: Are you
0: up.
2: Guys doing this?
0: I'm all set up. I'm
1: okay,
0: queued
1: so
0: up.
1: We're at giveforgoodlouisville.org. Giveforgoodlouisville.org. Maybe, you know, slip on into your very favorite shows page.
2: You scroll down to find the DJ pages.
1: Yeah, ArtFM. Scroll down. We got so many DJ pages. I mean, how many DJs do we even have? Do you have a number?
2: I don't know.
1: 100. Let's just go and say 100.
2: It's around 100, yeah.
1: Let's go and say 100. And we got 100 Proof Fountain. We got Sir Basil Outer National. We got Oral Pleasures.
2: It's too hard for you to decide because there's so many choices. You can just go ahead and just do the plain donate link on our organization page.
1: Yeah. Yep.
2: Or you could split your donation among the DJs later on. But you want to just do one thing right now because you've only got, 4 minutes?
1: About four minutes.
0: While you're punching your credit card information in there, I do want to say thank you to Jennifer Rubenstein.
2: Right.
0: Thank you, Brian Butler. Thank you, Brian.
1: Amy Mattingly, thank you so much.
0: Thank you, Mark Davis.
1: Mark Davis, hey.
2: Awesome.
1: Do it again. Thanks, do it again everybody. In the next few minutes.
0: Yeah, thank you, Darren.
2: Why not?
0: Yeah, Darren Wolf giving
1: Jackson?
0: To Mr. Evening Fundraiser.
1: Mm-hmm.
2: We need Utah.
1: We need Utah.
2: Standing, so.
3: North Carolina.
2: Yes, North Carolina.
1: Where is Bruce Springsteen when you need him?
2: Huh.
1: Are Bruce Springsteen fans, for that matter?
0: Are they in Utah? What?
1: They're in Nebraska, of
0: Nebraska,
1: course.
0: Right?
1: Well, I guess maybe he's more of a fan of Nebraska. And by fan, I mean reverent.
2: Well, thank you,
0: guys.
2: Thank
0: you, Lee Daly.
2: We're so thankful. Thank you to the 100 Proof Fountain. Raise our glasses to you, Captain Scratch and Madam Green Eyes. Wonderful
0: cheers,
2: show.
0: Cheers.
2: We got Utah?
0: We got Utah.
1: We got Utah.
2: What's his name?
0: Mark Davis.
2: Mark Davis from Utah.
0: Mark. Cheers, Mark.
1: Thank you so much.
0: Coming through with a whole state.
2: That's it. That's representing.
1: We
2: need Nebraska. Look, this is embarrassing, you guys.
1: Only
2: I'm the
1: Nebraska?
2: One who has the Nebraska contact, and my person is
1: I'm
2: going to
1: be honest.
2: It's going to be all me.
1: I'm going to be 100% honest with you. I've never been to Nebraska. I've never known anyone from Nebraska.
2: Cousin Dave, what's up? Make your donation.
1: Cousin Dave.
2: It's all on you, man.
1: It's not. This is a fight that I can't win.
2: I know.
1: Somebody
2: else from Nebraska.
1: The only thing I know about Nebraska is Bruce Springsteen.
2: 713, Claudetta.
0: Bruce Springsteen is not from Nebraska.
2: All right, you guys.
1: Nobody has an album named Nebraska, Captain Scratch. Don't
2: Doesn't
1: fight
2: mean
1: me.
2: Doesn't mean he lives in Nebraska.
1: Well, no. True. True.
2: Okay, look, it's 7. You guys use your own clocks at your house because we're on a slight delay.
1: Wait, 7:15?
2: Just like 30 seconds or something.
0: 7:13.
2: Still, that can make the whole difference. So.
0: 7:13.
1: Okay, I'm ready.
0: Thank you,
2: How many
0: Daly.
2: People
0: Thank
2: in this
0: you.
2: Room have their information entered right now, ready
1: Me?
2: To enter?
1: Me, I do.
2: Okay.
1: 1,000%.
0: I'm
2: for people just tuning in, go to GiveForGoodLouisville. It's about 30 seconds.
1: GiveForGoodLouisville.org. Is it 14 to 16?
0: It's 15 to 17.
1: Oh, my God. Can I please play a racehorse song while
2: yes,
1: that's happening? And, of course, in the background, quietly, while we bug you.
0: Oh, sure. In the background. Right.
1: In the background.
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1: Captain Scratch.
2: We're so grateful for everybody doing this game. It's fun.
1: No,
2: it's
1: a perfect.
2: Someone could win $20,000.
1: Okay.
2: For Art FM. That would be amazing. We'd have a parade.
1: So it's 7:14 now. That's it, right? Are we doing 7:15?
2: Do it at 7:15 because then that way you'll make sure you get inside that 2-minute window.
1: Okay.
2: But you have to decide 7:15 to 7:17. It's like the slot machine.
1: Okay, okay.
0: But should we do Kentucky Derby leading up to the race?
1: I got it.
0: You got the little Buell Kazoo.
2: It might be time, everybody. Look at your own clock.
0: All right, 7:14.
2: Push submit right at 7:15.
1: It's 7:15. Why are you not playing my racehorse song, Captain Scratch?
0: I thought we were
2: getting a little chaotic down there.
0: It's very chaotic.
2: We're having fun at the 100 Proof Happy Hour.
0: Here you go.
1: Here we go.
2: There we go.
4: And they're off.
2: See? Fundraising.
0: Don't click it yet. It's not.
2: No,
0: unless
2: not yet.
0: You're,
1: no.
2: Unless
1: getting
2: you use your own clock, people. Okay, mine says 7:15.
0: Here we go.
1: You can't win a race you don't run, Captain Scratch.
2: That's right. Let's go, people.
1: All right, it's time to donate. It's time to donate.
2: Go, baby, go.
1: I'm doing a few, I think. I'm going to do a couple.
2: Okay.
1: I'm Apple paying. You know what? Don't have to put in my credit card. I did. I didn't have to. So those of you with Apple Pay, that you too.
2: Remember, we have all that luck of the Irish with us right now, thanks to Bonnie Prince Billy.
1: Oh, that's right. You know what?
2: We were live on stage in Ireland tonight.
1: We were. Who'd have thought?
2: Yeah.
1: I want to know what that looked like. If anyone got video of that, please share it. Okay.
2: GiveForGoodLouisville.org.
1: Donate. Art FM. WXOX.
2: Yeah.
1: Maybe it's
2: if you can't get to your, you can even do it on your phone.
1: Maybe it's Party Pants.
0: They're coming in. It's blowing
1: Maybe
0: up.
1: Maybe it's Crate and Barrel. Oh, it is blowing
0: them
1: up. It's blowing up. Who
0: are
1: we thinking?
0: The horses are coming in. I do want to say thank you, Carol L. Thank you, Matthew Thomas. Thank you, Lee Daly. Thank you, Margaret Myers, David Kimball, Ronald Jason.
2: Yay.
0: Thank you, Thomas Cherry.
2: Oh, Dr. Cherry, Mr. Cherry.
0: Thank you, Bobby Hudson. And then going back up to the
2: thank
0: top.
2: Thank you so much.
1: Well,
2: everybody.
1: What about me? Because I
2: we know these names. We know who you are. We're so thankful. It's so sweet. It's great to see these friendly people coming through.
1: Thank you so
0: thank
1: much.
0: You.
1: Oh, we have another minute. We have one more minute.
0: Still a minute to get
2: you
0: in.
2: You can text WXOX to 844-844-6844. Got that? 844.
1: What happened?
2: 844.
0: Oh. Did you want to play something?
1: That song. Oh, here we go. All right, I just donated.
2: This is real.
1: I just donated again. I donated again.
0: Still 7:16.
1: Yeah, you can tell it's not AI.
0: Thank you.
1: Oh, you can tell that.
0: Thank you, Amber Castanian.
2: Amber.
0: Thank you, Susan Punter. Thank you.
2: Susan.
0: Johanner Sims.
2: Yay.
1: Johanner Sims. Oh, thank What's you, that? Brett Holsclaw. Thank you.
0: Claude Dada.
1: Thank you, Brian Kincaid. Thank you, Susan Punter.
0: Thank you, Annalise Bell.
1: Thank you, Sharon Scott. Thank you, Joel Deckard.
0: Thank you, Kyle Citronell.
1: Oh, Kyle Citronell. Brianna Kincaid, yeah.
0: Thank you, Jesse Offal.
1: Oh.
0: Alex Musa, thank you.
2: Who's going to be the one?
1: All right, it's over. Okay. I think it happened.
0: That's it, 717. It
1: happened. Oh, Paul Faget of the Louisville Community Tool Library?
2: Awesome.
1: Or I think that's
2: see,
1: what you call it.
2: We know you all. It's so nice to see your friendly names come up on
1: You all.
2: Thank you all so much.
0: Thank you.
2: Thanks for playing
1: Alex
2: the
1: Musa,
2: game. We'll see if
1: Anonymous,
2: anybody wins.
1: Jackson Swain. Okay, Don Dean. Man, I love Don Dean's
2: Victoria
1: opening
2: Boggs
1: song. All right, so up next is James Inge.
2: Right.
1: Am I saying that right?
2: Yeah.
0: Yeah.
2: Uh-huh, like an engine.
1: Get in here, right? James Inge. It's time to get our old...
2: That driving beat?
1: Get our old...
2: Our Discogs star?
1: Yeah, our Discogs star, our absolute legend. 45s only, all vinyl.
2: He's out there...
1: Party music.
2: Enjoying the food on the grill, I think.
1: Well...
2: Making his way in here. And you guys will have an opportunity to relax. Thank you so much for this epic edition of the 100 Proof Happy Hours.
1: Well, thank
2: lovely
1: you.
2: Thank you to Luis and Fernando for that wonderful music.
1: Okay, so here's another thing. If you come to the 100 Proof Happy Hour, we will be playing music live.
0: Yeah, bring your Gitbox, bring your fiddlestick, bring your Baldron, bring your hammer dulcimer
1: bring
0: if
1: your
0: you wish.
1: Bring your spoons, bring your forks, bring your bones.
0: Get your clickety clacks and your just plywood board
1: Pogo
0: if you want
1: to
0: click and clack and clog on that thing.
1: Bring it. All right.
0: Got some Ukrainian Village Voices
1: going
0: on
1: We're
0: right
1: listening
0: now
1: to the Ukrainian Village Voices, yes. And this is Gather Kinfolk, and it's a Ukrainian folk song, and I think it's appropriate.
0: This is Our Mother Was at the Bazaar.
1: Oops.
0: That same thing, yeah.
1: Whoops. Oh, wait, we're playing your music?
0: You were playing that too?
1: Are you kidding me?
0: We were both playing it at the same
1: My spot. Next one. I just got shook to my absolute core. Okay. Farewell, everyone. James Inge is up next.
0: He's
1: with that driving
0: up
1: beat.
2: Raising our glasses to the captain and to the madam. Thank you all so much. Thank you, Bonnie Prince. Mm-hmm. Raising our glasses to you.
1: Oh, yeah. Thank you, Kilkenny, Ireland.
2: Woo! We raise our glasses.

You won't believe this, but you know some of them funny people have the nerve to point the finger at me and grin and smile and whisper. But you know that don't worry, Jackie, because I know I look good. And every Monday morning I laugh and grin on my way to the bank because I got mine. I look good, I got money, and everything else that I need. You know what my slogan is? Baby, do what you want. Just know what you're doing. As long as you don't force your will and your way on anybody else, live your life, because ain't nobody sanctified and holy. You see what I mean? Oh, honey. Because, baby, when we leave here, we don't know where we're going. You know, I ain't going for all that stuff. No, I'm gonna live while I'm here. I'm gonna enjoy the chicken, the women, and everything else that I wanna enjoy. And that's how I live. That's why I'm so happy all the time. I'm taking care of business. You know, I don't have my woman telling me, Jackie, you can't do this. You better sit down somewhere if you want me to stay with you. You better go out and make the money and bring it on home so we can enjoy ourselves. You know, I don't need no woman to help me starve. I gotta have some money, you know, because I wanna look good a long time. You see, everybody's talking, but I'm taking care of business. You know what? You know, it got kinda cool for me when I came up here last fall. And I made it on back. I caught me a jet and went back out to the West Coast to my beach bungalow. Frank Motley was calling every other day. I was sitting out there on the beach just as the sun went down. Well, I'm no square. I got mine. You know, God bless the child that's got his own. And I got so much of my own. You know, I'm taking care of business, Tony. Everywhere I go, you know what? This is the closest to Jesus Christ some of you will ever get. You should travel with me, baby. You think Jesus Christ had come down and walked this earth again. The multitude that follows me is so great. Because they know I go along handing out soul blessings, satisfying souls, but I don't satisfy nobody that's a square. You know, you got to know that I need some money and we can get along. You know, I don't want you coming to my Jackie, well, I ain't never done this, I ain't never done that. Well, if you haven't, get up and let somebody who can. Don't hinder my business. You see what I mean? Now, I know some of you gals and guys know what I'm talking about when I said, ain't no point in us starving together. You know, I got to have a little help. You know, I'm standing up here perspiring, getting all hot, working hard, and you gonna sit out there and wear what I done made. Mm-mm. You got to help me. You got to at least kind of top what I bring in every week. And then we'll live happy. Cause you know, I like to live on the fat of the hog, honey. When I leave this time, baby, I'm going on a 6 month holiday. That's gonna take a whole lot of money. I don't wanna have to do nothing but have breakfast brought to me in bed by gorgeous chicken. Oh, baby, and I want you know we're making an LP right now and we want you to buy it because the way I live, me and my chicken, I need the money. Oh, I need the money, honey. So now listen, baby, when you see Jackie walking down the street or I walk into a restaurant that you're in, I want you to laugh and talk and grin and point the finger at me, because if I ever walked out and they didn't point and whisper about me, I'd go back in and look in the mirror and stick out my tongue. Because I thought I was sick or something. I done lost my touch. You know, because I can't do that. Mother told me, she said, Jackie, she said, baby, I've conditioned you. She says, because you take after me, don't worry about daddy, because you'll get paid for what daddy has to pay for. And like always, mother didn't lie, honey. I'm getting it each and every day of my life.

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We're at Art XFM or wherever you're listening from. Sorry, I'm just getting my levels set on the board here. My name's James. If you listen to Art FM on Sunday evenings from 6 to 8 p.m., you hear me do my show, That Driving Beat, where I bring in 60s, 45 RPM singles, soul, rhythm and blues, that kind of thing, and play those. And I only get to do that because of this amazing platform, this amazing radio station that we are so fortunate to have here in Louisville, called Art FM, broadcasting as WXOX on the FM dial. We are a non-profit, entirely non-profit, all volunteer, but it still costs money. And you just heard Jackie Shane really stretching it out, going on about the money she needs, the money that it takes to live the lifestyle that that you want to live. And it takes money here at WXOX to stay on the air. Even without payroll, there's still a lot of expenses to keep a radio station going. 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We don't have any advertisers that we can upset by something we say or something we play. 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That's you who is listening here in Louisville. So I wanna thank you for listening. 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

Because if everybody who's who listens to WXOX gave $10, we'd be set. 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We really appreciate it. This is, again, the one time of the year that we really concentrate on asking for your help. I do want to thank some people who have given since the last time someone was on air here a few minutes ago. Sean Selby, the great Sean Selby, thank you. Elizabeth Fitzgibbons, Sonia Montenegro, Madeline Schultz, M.D. Tierney, Brandon Skipworth. I'm going to refresh the page that these shows up on here and see who else. Jolea Brown, Gil Reyes, Mike Patrick, Matt Ertz. Thank you, Matt Ertz. Elizabeth Alt, Heather Thornton, David Miller. So many donations. Thank you. Becky Brenzel, Melissa Reynolds, and yeah, that's it. I think that's who has given recently. If you want an update on how we're doing, we have a goal that would make us hopefully very comfortable for the year for our expenses. 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We're 76% of the way there. We're almost to 46,534 donors. Thank you. Thank you to all 534 of you, whether you're listening in Louisville, or I know we have listeners out of town and all over the world, because you can stream at artxfm.com or the WXOX app on both of the main phone platforms, mobile platforms. 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We'd love to expand that. 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And we would very, very, very much appreciate it. I'm just gonna say it one more time, and then I'm going to put on another song. 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Once you get there, search for ArtFM. And that's us. That's WXOX ArtFM. All right. I got to queue up the next record. I am playing all vinyl, although I brought all LPs down today. Again, for people who listen to me on my normal show, That Driving Beat, I play all 45s. So today, I just grabbed a bunch of LPs. Some that are pretty new to my collection, some that I've picked up recently, some I've had for a while. I don't exactly know what I picked up. I know a few of them, but all right. I'm going to let this weird instrumental record going. If you're interested, this is Apollo 100 featuring Tom Parker. I believe side B of the LP Masterpieces is what I'm playing under.
under me as I talk here. So you'll hear a few more seconds of that while I cue up the next one, which I'm excited about, actually. I'm going to cue up one by the band Pulp, British band Pulp. Started in the, 80s, late 70s, I think, as kids. Became big, huge in England in the 90s. Got kind of swept up in the Britpop idea. Didn't make a whole lot of an impact here in the U.S., but their one song that kind of broke through in the U.S. was Common People. They're still around. I saw them last year in Chicago. They were incredible. So they have a song on a newish compilation for the War Child charity called Help 2. It was the compilation. The original Help compilation came out in the 90s for War Child. And this is Help 2. There's a song on it called Begging for Change by Pulp. So that's what you're going to hear as soon as I cue it up. 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

up when I thought I heard me a bullfrog jump. Turned around and sure enough, there he sat. He said, excuse me, buddy, but I've been reading your news and I'm sorry to say that I'm a little confused. You being human, well, you know where it's at. He said, I read where this old world's gonna fold and all on account of a thing called gold, and that's something hard for us frogs to understand. Now you looking at me like I'm kind of funny, but where I live, we don't have no money. So we want to be hip to the happenings here on land. Now I thought I was stoned, so I started walking. I mean, who ever heard of a bullfrog talking? But then I realized I hadn't been grazing in no grain. So I figured I'd tell him just what I thought about how gold was sold and how gold was bought, and he'd understand our world when I explained. I said, it all started a long time ago when the people first learned to reap and sow. They got all the things that they needed right out of the earth. Like, how many leaves and how many trees would it take to cover up the anatomies? That's how you figured how much a suit of clothes was worth. Well, then man, he learned how to milk a cow and how to till the soil with a stone blade plow, and he kept so busy he never had time to do you harm. Then he'd take his produce and all that milk and go into town and trade him for silk so his woman, she'd look sharp down at the farm. Well, the bullfrog let out a belly croak like I told him some kind of a joke, and he said, I think you're jiving me, my man. What, me? I said, I know it sounds kind of mystifying, but the truth of the matter is that I ain't lying. I mean, I ain't talking no bullfrog, you understand? He said, now don't get upset, I'm not against you. You just go ahead and continue, and I'll be quiet and try to understand. He said, I know about trees and leaves and plants and milk and silk and the farmer's romance, but what's this thing they call supply and demand? I said, well, I grow cotton and you grow corn and you find your dungarees are all worn, and me, well, I got to have something to eat, you see? So I make you some brand new threads and now you bake me some fresh cornbread, and pretty soon we'll have shops across the street. Well, this didn't work, or so we've been told, and at that time they didn't know about gold, so they all agreed they'd measure their goods in salt. Well, that idea had an early ending, because they were eating more than they were spending, and besides, whoever heard of keeping salt in the vault?

Say, I wonder if you could turn your radio down just a little bit, mister. Thank you. Now, where was I? Oh, yeah, I remember. Well, folks said gold was the thing to use. Paid for stuff like from ships to shoes, but it weighed too much and it looked too good to spend. So around about 1690, somebody started using folding money, and that's the tale, my friend, from end to end. Well, I thought it was a damn good explanation. I mean, a real attempt at communication. And I only had me schooling up till the time I was 10. But the bullfrog, right before he hopped away, well, I could have sworn I heard him say, your world's still in the tadpole stage, my friend. Now, I wonder what he meant by that. And I wonder how come he picked up and left so quick. Must have been something I said.

Hello, WXOX listeners. This is James again from That Driving Beat, broadcasting to you here from the Art FM studios on a Thursday night, specifically the Thursday night of Give for Good Louisville Day. You just heard Bobby Darin explaining the concept of money to a bullfrog. The bullfrog was not impressed. That song was called Bullfrog. It's on Bobby Darin's album from 1967 or so, I think. I'm holding the sleeve here in front of me, but that album's called Bobby Darin, Born Walden Robert Casado, because that was his real name. That's a great album. There's some weird, funky, folky stuff on there that you might not expect from old Bobby Darin. Before that, Richard Hawley with Tonight the Streets Are Ours. I picked up a copy of his 2-LP Greatest Hits compilation called Now Then, the very best of Richard Hawley, at a flea market here in Louisville. Very strange pull. Richard Hawley is not a very well-known dude here in the U.S. He's a lot bigger in the U.K. than he is in the U.S. And friends of Richard Hawley before that, the group Pulp. I think they're all from Sheffield in the north of Britain. You heard Pulp with Begging for Change off of the War Child Help 2 fundraising compilation that I picked up recently. There's some good stuff on there too. Anyway, so Bobby Darin was explaining the concept of money to a bullfrog in that one song that you heard. I don't need to explain the concept of money to people listening. You know what it's for. You know why we have to have it. And this nonprofit here, Art FM, WXOX, we need money too. Even though we're all volunteer, all the labor here is volunteer, there are still things that cost money to keep this radio station going, to keep it broadcasting, to keep it streaming online. And if you appreciate what we do here, if you appreciate the completely independent voice here, we're not part of any corporate holdings. We're not bound by any corporate goals here. We can basically, if you're allowed to put it on FM, we're allowed to do it. So in my case, that means I get to take up 2 hours of airtime every week playing mostly forgotten, commercially failed singles from 60 years ago. That's what I do on That Driving Beat. I play dance music from before I was born, from the 60s mostly. And you're not going to hear that on other radio stations, on corporate radio stations. And you're definitely not going to hear as much as you hear on here without just interruptions for advertisements and all that kind of stuff. 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That will hopefully put us in a good position for the next year. As of right now, we are 76% of the way there. We have almost $46,000 raised, and it is 8 o'clock. 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So we're doing so well, but if you're listening, we're getting down to the end here. 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It's called the Evening Break for It,
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